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It is 7 o'clock and this is Silverbirds for the 93.7 draws. Nigeria is the only country we have. Let's avoid acts that could destabilize the nation. We are one big family. I am David King. First, our top stories. President Tinubu wins All Progressives Congress presidential primary nationwide. Nigerian youth seek urgent action on insecurity in the Southwest region. Kano state government seizes fake drugs, pledges crackdown on unapproved medicines. At the foreign scene, Benin Republic's former finance minister sworn in as president. And in sports, Super Eagles camp swells with players ahead of Zimbabwe clash. Please stay tuned for details of these and other stories.

0: President Bola Tinubu has emerged as the All Progressives Congress presidential candidate for the 2027 presidential election after securing nearly 11 million votes in the party's nationwide primary election. The results, drawn from all 36 states and the federal capital territory, showed President Tinubu in a commanding lead over fellow aspirant Stanley Osifo, cementing his dominance within the ruling party ahead of the next electoral cycle. President Bola Tinubu secured 10.99 million votes to defeat his sole rival, who polled 16,504 votes in the All Progressives Congress presidential primary election held across 8,809 wards nationwide. The figures were announced during the ongoing National Coalition of Results at the President's International Conference Center in Abuja. The chairman of the Independent National Electoral Commission, Joash Amupiton, has expressed readiness for the conduct of free and credible governorship election in the Ekiti State. He said this when he led a high-powered delegation to review the state's logistical preparations. Joash Amupiton expressed absolute confidence in the commission's capacity to deliver free and fair elections.
1: The voters' register is the foundation upon which free, fair, and credible elections are built. Its accuracy, completeness, and integrity are paramount to ensuring that every eligible voter's voice is heard and that the will of the people is accurately reflected.
0: While assuring residents that their votes will count, he warned against vote buying and intimidation before, during, and after the governorship poll.
1: So we want to assure you that your votes will count. And we urge voters to come out en masse. Our collective commitment to transparency, trust, and adherence to democratic principles will determine the success of this election.
0: The Electoral Commission says it is ready and the register is now in the hands of the contenders. The Southwest Youth Forum has expressed concern over the rising wave of insecurity in the Southwest, warning that the region's long-standing reputation for relative peace and stability is under threat. The forum said the growing incidents of banditry, kidnapping for ransom, farmer-herder clashes, and infiltration of criminal elements are now affecting communities across the zone, including Oyo, Ogun, Osun, Ondo, Ekiti, and Lagos states. In a statement issued in Ado-Ekiti, the group's team lead, Olumide Fasoba, said the situation had moved beyond distant threats to direct attacks on livelihoods, education, and public safety. Banditry, kidnapping for ransom, farmer-herder clashes, and infiltration of criminal elements from other regions are no longer threats, according to him, said they have crept into the forests, highways, farmlands, and communities across the southwest states. The Kano State government has reaffirmed its commitment to protecting public health and curbing the circulation of substandard drugs. This follows the seizure of counterfeit medicines worth over 200 million naira in the state. The seizure was carried out by the Kano State Committee on Motorparks and other public places during a raid within the Kano metropolis. Balarabi Abdullahi Kiro, the Director of Public Enlightenment, Ministry of Information and Internal Affairs, made the disclosure in a statement issued to newsmen in Kano on Sunday. The Nigerian Army has warned members of the public against fraudulent social media accounts impersonating senior military officers on online platforms, particularly Facebook. In a statement issued on Sunday, the Army said fraudsters had created fake accounts impersonating the Deputy Chief of Standards and Evaluation of the Nigerian Army, Major General Raymond Usaha, while using the Chief of Policy and Plans, Major General Bamidele Alabi's photograph. According to the Army, the accounts were created with the intention of deceiving and defrauding unsuspecting members of the public through false representations and unauthorized online engagements. The Nigerian Army wishes to categorically state that the said Facebook accounts are fake and were created with malicious intent to defraud individuals through the representations and unauthorized online engagements, a statement read. The United States Embassy in Abuja and the Consulate General in Lagos will be closed today, 25th May, in observance of Memorial Day. According to the mission, Memorial Day is a U.S. federal holiday observed on last Monday of May to honor American military personnel who lost their lives in service to the country. routine consular services, visa processing, and American citizen services are expected to be unavailable today. Individuals with scheduled appointments are advised to check for any rescheduling notices or contact the mission through alternative channels once operations resume.
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0: Welcome back. The former minister of Benin Republic, Romuald Ouattani, officially became the country's president on Sunday, taking over from his predecessor and former boss, Patrice Talon. Romuald Ouattani, an economist with a reputation as a technocrat who embodies continuity with Talon's two mandates, was elected April 12th with 94% of the ballot. His sole token opponent, Paul Humpe, was easily beaten. His party quickly joined forces with Ronald Wadani's party in the parliament. The main opposition party, the Democrats, were not able to participate in elections because of insufficient endorsements and internal rifts. Vice President Kashim Shettima has reaffirmed Nigeria's commitment to strengthen bilateral relations with the Republic of Benin, describing both countries as nations bound by shared history, culture, trade, and regional security interests. Vice President Shettima said this on Sunday in Cotonou, where he represented President Ahmed Bola Tinubu at the inauguration of President Romuald Ouattani, according to a statement issued by the Senior Special Assistant to the President on Media and Communications, Stanley Nkwocha. Speaking at the ceremony held at the Presidential Palace, the Vice President said Nigeria's participation reflected what he described as President Tinubu's unwavering, deep-seated commitment to strengthening ties with neighbors. He noted that Nigeria and Benin share long-standing historical and cultural bonds, stressing that both countries remain closely connected through communities that span their shared border. In entertainment news, Governor Ahmed Ododo of Kogi State has felicitated with renowned Nigerian artist and cultural ambassador Nike Davis Okundaye on her 75th birthday, describing her as one of Kogi's greatest gifts to the world. Governor Ododo gave the felicitation in a statement by Special Advisor on Media Ismaila Issa on Sunday in Lokoja. Governor Ododo said Mama Nike's life and achievements have continued to bring honor to Kogi and Nigeria through her commitment to the promotion of African art, culture, and empowerment of young people. The governor noted that from her humble background to becoming a respected global figure in the creative industry, Mama Nike has remained a shining example of hard work, talent, and dedication. He said her efforts in preserving African culture through textile design, painting, fashion, and mentorship from a rare perspective of a quintessential Nigerian have helped to keep the African story alive across the world. In sports, Nigerian players are now in the Super Eagles camp in London ahead of the Unity Cup opener against the Warriors of Zimbabwe. 14 players, including 8 local based stars, reported for duty on the first day. The three-time African champions will hold their second training session later tonight at the same venue. The Super Eagles will kick off the defense of their title against Zimbabwe on Tuesday at the Valley, the home ground of championship side Charlton Athletic. And former Bayern Munich president Uli Hoeneß says Barcelona have no money to sign Harry Kane, who he insists will remain with the German champions this summer. 32-year-old Harry Kane struck a hat-trick as Bayern Munich beat Stuttgart 3-0 on Saturday to follow up the Bundesliga title by winning the DFB Pokal. The England striker ends the season with a staggering 61 goals for his club, but with his contract expiring in 2027, he has been linked to the possible move to Barcelona. Harry Kane, meanwhile, said contract talks have been put on hold to allow him to focus on this summer's World Cup with England. And to end the news, a recap of the major headlines. President Bola Tinubu has emerged as the APC presidential candidate for the 2027 presidential election after securing nearly 11 million votes in the party's nationwide primary election. And the Southwest Youth Forum has expressed concern over the rising wave of insecurity in the Southwest. The Kano State government has reaffirmed its commitment to protecting public health and curbing the circulation of substandard drugs. On the foreign scene, the former finance minister of Benin Republic, Ramon Wadani, has officially become the country's president, taking over from his predecessor and former boss Patrice Talon on Sunday. And in sport, you heard, the Nigerian players are now in the Super Eagles camp in London ahead of the Unity Cup opener against the Warriors of Zimbabwe. The news was edited by Esther Phillips and produced by Jonathan Ishabo. You can follow us on our social media platforms at Jos937Rhythm on Instagram, X, and Facebook. Nigeria is the only country we have. Let's avoid acts that could destabilize a nation. We are one big family. Good morning. Thank you for listening. I'm David King.
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0: Hello and welcome to Derek Prince Legacy Radio. I'm your host, Samaila Musa. Derek Prince Legacy Radio is a broadcast outreach of Derek Prince Ministries, bringing you the very best from a vast teaching archive of author and Bible teacher, Derek Prince.
1: It's another beautiful Monday, and I hope your week is starting out well. Last week, Derek Prince started a two-week teaching series on The Decision Is Yours. So far, we've seen four important decisions we need to make. And let me say here that you can always listen to those teachings on our website. Today, Derek Prince will be showing us another important decision. 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
2: It's good to be with you again at the beginning of a new week, sharing with you keys to successful living, which God has placed in my hand through many years of personal experience and Christian ministry. This week I'll be continuing with the theme which I commenced last week, The Decision Is Yours, a theme that can revolutionize your whole outlook on life. In my talks last week, I explained that the soul is the decision-making element in human personality, the ego, that part of us which speaks individually in the first person and says, I will or I will not. That's the part of us that makes decisions. And the decisions we make ultimately determine the whole course of our life. Consequently, it's of the utmost importance for each one of us to make the right decisions. And part of that is realizing that we can make the right decisions, realizing and accepting our responsibility to make right decisions with our will. I gave various examples.

which don't come from the emotions. They come only from the decisions. Consequently, they are often passive or inactive when they should be taking the initiative and making decisions. In my talk today, I'm going to focus on another vitally important decision, the decision to forgive. And I'm sure already that some of you are surprised to hear me call that a decision. I want to talk first of all about the relationship between forgiving and getting our prayers answered. It's much closer than many people imagine. In Mark 11, verses 24 and 25, Jesus speaks about how to receive the answers to our prayers. But he then goes on to warn us about one thing that will block the answer to our prayers. This is what he says. Therefore I tell you, whatever you ask for in prayer, believe that you have received it and it will be yours. Notice, the time to receive the answer to your prayer is when you pray. Believe that you have received it and it will be yours. The manifestation of what you have received will follow in due course. That's wonderful, but now comes the warning. And when you stand praying, if you hold anything against anyone, forgive him, so that your Father in heaven may forgive you your sins. You see, Jesus warns us there that failure to forgive other people can block the answer to our prayers. Maybe some of you have been praying a long time and saying, why doesn't God answer my prayer? I suggest you need to check whether there's someone you need to forgive. Failure to forgive blocks the answers to our prayers. That's very important to remember. Then remember, as I've said already, forgiving is a decision, not an emotion. You don't have to feel forgiving. You have to will to forgive. And then another very important point brought out by those words of Jesus, the initiative is with us, not with other people. If you hold anything against anyone, forgive him. Jesus doesn't say when he comes up to you and asks to be forgiven, forgive him. But he says when you're praying. In fact, before you begin to pray, make sure you've forgiven everyone against whom you have anything. And then Jesus says at the end, so that your Father in heaven may forgive you your sins. You see, the way we relate to others determines the way that God relates to us. If we have totally forgiven others, we can ask for total forgiveness from God. But if we withhold forgiveness from others, God will withhold forgiveness from us. This is taught so very clearly in the Lord's Prayer, where one of the petitions that Jesus taught us to pray is this: forgive us our debts, as we also have forgiven our debtors. Notice, have forgiven is in the perfect tense. It's a settled matter. I don't come to God with my prayers until I'm absolutely clear in my own mind that I have forgiven everybody. And it doesn't suggest that I'm to wait for everybody to realize that they've wronged me and be repentant and come to me and ask for forgiveness. That would be wonderful. But that's not the way it usually happens. A lot of people that you have something against don't even realize you've got something against them. They don't think they've done you anything wrong. Whether they're right or wrong, that's not so important. What's important is your attitude toward them. By a decision of your will, you have to forgive them. Notice again the relationship between our forgiving others and God forgiving us. Jesus said, we're to say to the Father, forgive us our debts as we also have forgiven our debtors. In the same proportion in which we have forgiven others, God will forgive us. If we have totally forgiven others, we can expect total forgiveness from God. But if we withhold forgiveness from others, even in a measure, then we cannot legitimately expect total forgiveness from God. The measure in which we relate to others in this matter of forgiving determines the measure or the proportion in which God relates to us. You see, it's like this. Forgiving is tearing up IOUs. You have a lot of IOUs in your hand from somebody who's done you wrong. They're legitimate, they're legal, you can hold on to them. But God says, here up in heaven, I have a lot of IOUs from you in my hand. And then God says, let's make a deal. If you'll tear up those IOUs that you have in your hand on earth, all of them, I'll tear up the IOUs which I have from you in heaven. But if you don't tear yours up, I'll hold on to mine. So you have to determine

0: whether you're going to accept that deal or not. In connection with this principle of forgiving others, that God may forgive us, I just want to relate some incidents briefly that I've experienced over the years in counseling with people. One of the commonest situations in which a person needs to forgive is a wife who's been jilted or mistreated or abandoned by her husband. And unfortunately, over the years, I've had to speak to many such ladies. Of course, it's perfectly possible that it might be a husband who's been abandoned by his wife. But let's just take the picture of the wife who's been mistreated and ultimately abandoned by her husband. So you sit there and you say, well, you need to forgive him. One of the answers I often get is, I don't feel I can. I just don't feel I can. My answer to that is always simple. You don't have to feel it. All you have to do is will it. Your feelings are not decisive. Your will is. You make the decision, you say it out loud, and then you hold on to that decision. And every time you're tempted to be resentful, you just say to yourself, I have forgiven him. That's settled. Then I think of another woman. I was talking to her about forgiving her husband who'd run off with another woman and left her with the children. And I said, you need to forgive him. And she said, well, he's ruined 15 years of my life. And I said, well, do you want him to ruin the rest of your life? Because if you do, just go on resenting him. You see, you've got to bear this in mind. It's not so much the one who is resented that suffers. It's the one who resents. The woman who resents her unfaithful husband suffers much more from that than he does. The only solution is make up your mind, forgive him. And then I think of a situation in which I was preaching on this principle of forgiving others, and I used that illustration of the IOU. And I said to a hypothetical case, maybe you have a lot of IOUs in your hand from your husband. I owe you care, I owe you affection, I owe you maintenance, I owe you love, I owe you appreciation. And he hasn't paid those IOUs. He's in your debt. And I say, those debts are absolutely legal. You can hold on to them. But remember, up in heaven, God has a lot of IOUs from you to him. And I said, if you will make a deal with God, if you'll tear up your IOUs from your husband, God says, then I'll tear up my IOUs in heaven from you to me. Well, I'd been explaining this very carefully and rather vividly. And in the end of my message, a very smart-looking young woman, probably in her early 30s, walked right up to me. Her face was radiant. She looked me right in the face, and she said this, Mr. Prince, I just want to tell you that while you were preaching, I got rid of $30,000 worth of IOUs. And she turned round and marched out. I didn't have to counsel her. I didn't have to say a word to her. She had got the message. She'd acted on it. And she was the happiest person in that congregation that day. So let's apply the lesson. Somebody has hurt you. Somebody's wronged you. You hardly ever can go through life without that happening sometime. You need to bear in mind you may have hurt or wronged somebody else too. So you have this IOU. What are you going to do with it? Hold on to it? Jesus gave a parable about an unforgiving servant in which the proportions are something like this. The servant was owed $17. He owed $6 million to his master. But he wouldn't forgive the 17, so he didn't get forgiven the $6 million. So that's the same proportion with you. Somebody owes you $17. Okay, you can hold on. But God's going to hold on to his $6 million of IOUs up in heaven. What are you going to do about it? My advice is, make the decision and forgive.
1: We have seen that forgiveness is a conscious decision, not a feeling or an emotion. The decision to forgive is a very vital one because it determines whether or not we would receive answers to our prayers. So let me ask you this morning, are there people who have really hurt or offended you? Will you make a decision to forgive them today? You don't have to wait for them to ask for forgiveness first. Just make up your mind to forgive them today.
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Welcome, it is Silver Boats for the 93.7 Jules. Good morning, and how are you doing? I'm talking about how are you doing for the winners, for the people who escaped on the last day, for the people who are going to the Champions League, for those who have one thing or the other to celebrate. I want to ask you, I'm sure you had a great weekend, didn't you? But Chelsea, how far Chelsea? How do you go from winning the Club World Cup to not even participating in Europe? How do you do that? And in Nigeria, how do you go from winning the league last season to going on relegation this season? Nji Remo Stars. And congratulations to Rangers. Congratulations to Plateau United. We did it on the last day. We actually thought we're in a relegation fight. We didn't know that we're safe all along. But the boys still did the job. Plateau United didn't have a stellar season, but we ended 10th on the table. You can allow some of the congratulations to come in. Some nerve-wracking match yesterday. But guess what? We'll take a short break now. We'll be right back. Please stay with me.

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3: All right, welcome back. Before we go to football, let's give you some basketball. Yesterday in the ongoing Nigeria Premier Basketball League, especially in the Jos Center, it was another coasting kind of game for Plateau Peaks as they went up against Bauchinet again for the second time, and they put Bauchinet to the sword. When I say to the sword, I mean to the sword. Before I tell you about today's fixtures, let me let you know about yesterday's party. Yesterday, Plateau Peaks basketball team mauled the Bauchinet 108-79. This is the highest score recorded by any team in the ongoing Basketball Premier League here in Jos, Men's Premier League. 108-79. That's what Plateau Peaks did to Bauchinet. Gombe Bulls were beaten by 3-1-3 Warriors of Mina. 74-77. Big shout out to Plateau Peaks. They've been doing wonderfully well. A big shout out to Middle Onyeka. He has been very fundamental to the success of the team. Give it up to Sheyi also, who has been providing the team with everything they need, the support, the guidance, the advice, everything, just to push them to victory and all. And also give it up to Chibuzo has been taking all the elbows, all the heats, just to ensure that the team emerges victorious. Chukzi, you are a star. And give it up my boy Zumji. Zumji has been running rings, especially on Saturday when we beat Pillars for the first time in 19 years or so. When we beat Pillars, Zumji, you are a star. And all the guys, all the lads in the team, especially that, they are doing well, man. They are doing well, according to one of my friends, baby. Mado. All right, so big shout out to Plateau Peaks. And then let me give it to the coaching crew also. Ibra, you are doing fantastically well. And also want to give it up to the coach of the side, the chief coach of Plateau Basketball. His name is Osculator. Well done, sir. Well done. Plateau Peaks now top the table in this conference group, and things are looking well. And if you're excited about watching what's going to be going down today, let me give you the fixtures today. Yesterday's game was another standout performance for Harry Senata. He earned back-to-back MVP honors for Plateau Peaks. Harry Senata, well done. Well done. Well done. And then today in the MBBF Men's Basketball Premier League at the Jos Center, it's going to be Plateau Peaks will rest today. They will rest. They have been playing back-to-back almost 8 days now. They have been playing back-to-back in 7 days. So they will rest today. Plateau Peaks will not be in action. But Bauchinet will take on 3-1-3. First match of the day at 2 p.m. Then Canopilas will take on Gombe Bulls. That's a big match, at 4 p.m. Canopilas, Gombe Bulls. Remember, the first one ended in favor of Gombe Bulls. I think Gombe Bulls won with just 2 points or so. Canopilas will be hungry for blood today. That match is at 4 p.m. But the Bauchinet 3-1-3. I want to go watch that match and see what happens at the end of it all. And also, yes, that's for basketball. Let's go to volleyball. The Nigeria Volleyball Premier League. Division 1, not Premier League, Division 1 and 2 League is going to be happening in Abuja very soon. In the next couple of days, like today or tomorrow, it will start. Okay, so I'll bring you up to speed. You know volleyball now, that's my forte. I report almost all sports. Except rugby, like South Africans will call it. Rugby. Oh, okay, now let's talk football. Oh, as it is sweet me, it is sweet you. Okay, yesterday in Jos, the NPFL came to an end. That's the Nigeria Premier Football League. See, tension one windows for stadium. Yes, it was a closed door, but some journalists were allowed. Well, I was one of them. But we eventually got to the stadium, and against Plateau Peaks, things were still dicey for us. We knew we needed a result in that match to ensure everything. Either a draw or a win would have been okay, but we are not too sure about the draw. So the guys were going for a win and eventually got the win. It was a last minute free kick that rattled the Canopilas goalkeeper Abuchi. He didn't see it coming. Enugu Rangers were crowned champions of the Nigeria Premier Football League yesterday in Lagos. They defeated the Lagos guys, Ikorodu FC, by 2-1, and they were crowned champions of the NPFL. We're happy for Fidelis Ilechukwu. We're also happy for one of our captains that has joined them. I don't know if we should call his name here. Daniel Itodo. Congratulations. Rivers United came second. They tried all their best. They won their last match, 3-0, but it was not enough. One goal was enough to undo them. Then Shooting Stars of Ibadan came third. Ikorodu City fourth. They still qualified for the continent. And let's see if that will still happen. Talking about continent. Then Bendel Insurance were fourth. I don't know. Bendel Insurance relegated Remo Stars. Bendel Insurance, why now? You are not going to the continent and you still allow them to, you allow Remo Stars to be relegated. And because of that, because of Remo Stars being relegated, Canopilas escaped. So, Plateau United eventually ended 10th on the table. 10th, after we're fair, you know, we now ended 10th on the table. All right. And let me list out the relegated teams. Wiki Tourist of Bauchi, relegated. Bayelsa United, relegated. El Kenemi Warriors, relegated. Remo Stars, relegated. Now, wow, whoa. Two Northeast teams, one South-South team, and one Southwest team were relegated from the Nigeria Premier Football League. But I want to thank everyone in Plateau United. I mean, when I say everyone, I mean everyone. But I want to thank all the players. God bless you people for the resilience of yesterday. Yesterday looked like we're not going to get that win. It was a topsy-turvy kind of encounter, but eventually we got the goals. Mr. Dawa, thank you so much for scoring that goal that, you know, calmed our nerves in the stadium. And also the goalkeeper, John Ama, he made two saves that will get him the number one jersey in the Super Eagles. But Super Eagles people, they're not gonna say this one. No, as you know, get godfather now, they're not gonna call it to Super Eagles. See, John Ama deserves to be in the Super Eagles. That guy is good. If you see those two saves, Adagwe Asigom. Those two saves were off the chains, man. Congratulations. Thank you so much for what you did. And all the players, y'all came to the party. Alves, you are too much. Mustafa, you are too much. Our defenders, and are too much. Our midfielders, our attackers. And my guy, Vincent.

0: All right, I want to apologize from the bottom of my heart, the depth of my soul for that slight glitch. It was due to circumstances beyond our control, but I hope you're still there. And if you are still there, you're the real MVP. All right, thank you so much. Now, still talking about Plateau United, I want to thank everybody. I'm thanking the players, each and every one of them. God bless you guys. Gave us a phenomenal season from the jaws of relegation. You've given us joy for next season. Thank you so much. It would have been bad, though, for Mighty Jets to relegate and Plateau United to relegate. That would have been it for bad. And also, many people who work behind the scenes to ensure success for the team. Talking about the coach of the side, Gogumbote. God bless you, sir. God bless you. God bless you. An angel in disguise. And you and your entire technical crew, you guys did a yeoman's job. Also, give it up to Shola Adegun. I know I was critical of you all through the season, especially at the beginning of the season. I was very, very critical of you because I didn't see things going our way. But eventually, Ogunbote came. You guys joined here together. And you have helped up Coach Shola Adegun. For all the things, for all the bad things I've said about you, I'm sorry. It was due to the emotions. I'm sorry. Please forgive me. Enjoy. Thank you so much. And the rest of the entire technical crew, God bless you all. And then the managers, the administrators. Let me start with the chairman of Plateau United, His Royal Highness, Dr. Chief Alhassan Yakmut. Thank you very much. Thank you very much. You came in at a time when everything was falling, and you had the administrative acumen to gather a group of people and salvage this club. Thank you. You have given us hope for next season for seeing Premier League on the plateau. And then also the technical director, Barrister Gideon Izang, well done. For all those things you do silently that nobody sees, for the times you have to even shed blood to ensure that things, shed your own blood to ensure that things just work out for Plateau United. Thank you. Your sacrifices will never be forgotten by a grateful state, by grateful fans, grateful supporters like us. Thank you so much, Barrister Gideon Izang, and everyone else. And there's one other guy that used to do things behind, though. Mr. Dipo. I see you. Mr. Dipo. Eshegon. Thank you very much for all the fights you used to fight behind closed doors. All the blows you used to collect just so that Plateau United will be successful, victorious on the peak. Mr. Dipo, all of us are grateful. We are jointly, powerfully grateful. Eternally grateful. And then for all the fans, we are grateful. I know you guys were not allowed into the stadium yesterday. It was something nearly happened, but thank God that the population in the stadium was, there was no population. Thank God they wanted to turn that game on his head, though. Thank God the management took that decision to play the match behind closed doors. Thank God that match was not finished. I'm telling you, I've got life for you. All right, also we have to give it off to our opponents, Kano Pillars. They came, they gave us a good fight, they pulled us to the very end. And I want to give a big shout out to Ahmed Musa. You're not just boy, we always love you, always respect you, we always pray for you that you be successful wherever you go. To wish you a fantastic season next season, same with Plateau United. But I'm sad for Remo Stars, who have been relegated from the NPFL, a private team. Anytime a private team is relegated, I feel a particular kind of sadness. I remember when Giwa FC was thrown out of the league, I was sad. This is a private team, they should be encouraged, but now a private team has left Remo Stars. But thank God we still have another private team. Kun Khalifat is still here with us. Ikorodu FC is still here with us. Of course, we want to see more. But let's see how things go at the end of it all. All right. We are finished from Nigeria. Let's go to Europe. Yesterday, Arsenal were officially coronated. And they were given their trophy for the first time in 22 years. For those of you who are good at distorting history, this is not Arsenal's first trophy. This is not Arsenal's first Premier League trophy. The last time they won it before they officially presented, we won yesterday, was in 2004. And they won it spotless. They didn't They didn't record a single loss, and that's why they were given a gold trophy. They are the only team that have ever been given a gold trophy in the history of the Premier League. And then in total, Arsenal have won it 14 times. 14. Get that into your memory. 14 times. Arsenal, this is not their first trophy. I heard people saying, you people are celebrating for your first trophy, your first ever trophy. No, that's wrong. This is the 14th Premier League trophy. The only trophy they have never won is the Champions League. And they might win it on Saturday. They might. I'm not saying they will win it. But big shout out to all Arsenal fans. Yesterday, the celebrations around town were massive. I saw people in Valin, people in Cruzyard. I'm telling you, the celebration was every old airport, roundabout. Yeah. You can't. And then some people did Thanksgiving and in church. I remember when it was time for Thanksgiving in my church, my pastor asked, Arsenal fans, are you people not doing Thanksgiving? And somebody said, no, we're planning for next Sunday after the Champions League, if they win it, hopefully. but the party will still go down next week, Sunday, whether Arsenal wins the Champions League or not. That's when the trophy parade will be done in London. And according to what I'm hearing from London Metropolitan Police, they said they're expecting 1 million people on the street. That's going to be a logistical nightmare for the police to handle. But it is what it is. And my biggest surprise yesterday was that Chelsea are not going to play anything. Let me give you the results for the English Premier League yesterday. Brighton 0, Manchester United 3. Burnley and Wolves played out a 1-0 draw. Both teams have been relegated. Crystal Palace were beaten by Arsenal 1-2. And the Arsenal goals were scored by Gabriel Jesus and Nonny Madueke, while Crystal Palace had their goal through Jean-Pierre Mateta. Fulham defeated Newcastle 2-0. Liverpool and Brentford played out a 1-0 draw. Man City were beaten by Aston Villa 1-2. And Nottingham Forest and Bournemouth played out a 1-0 game. Sunderland 2, Chelsea 1. Chelsea even had a man sent off in that encounter. I don't know why Chelsea always has a man. They are calling them Red Card FC. And Tottenham escaped relegation with a 1-0 victory over Everton, while West Ham, despite beating Leeds 3-0, were still relegated. So the three relegated teams in England are Wolves, Burnley, and West Ham in that order. And then don't forget, Hull City have won promotion back to the top flight. They won the most expensive game in football history. They won that playoff final against Middlesbrough, and they won by goal to nothing. The goal was scored in the 94th minute of the game. Mado. And they won £200 million. No other match in the world gets you that money. Not the World Cup final, not the Champions League final, not the English Premier League. No other match in the world gets you that kind of money. Hey! Okay. And Arsenal, they had a record. In winning this league, they set a record. The only team in the history of the Premier League to ever win the trophy without a penalty against them and without a red card against them. Their defense was clean. Oh. No, they didn't concede any penalty. They didn't receive any red card in 38 games. Okay, let me open the line. It's time for fans to express themselves. Please be happy. And when you win, be happy. And Ogamonde, don't rush the call. I don't know. Better fans like Man U, like Chelsea, they want to call. Ogamonde, how far?
1: Sir, I'm excited for Enugu Rangers winning the league.
0: Congratulations, congratulations.
1: I'm happy for Plateau United.
0: Thank you.
1: By winning the match tomorrow to make them not to feel any problem. And definitely, my team Chelsea, I don't know what is wrong, but definitely, that is what they want. Let them feel the pain for themselves like that. And definitely, the Champions League is on Saturday, so we see who will carry the team. I pray when they defeat my opponent, you will call me in the studio. Let me talk. All right. I want that one.
0: It's all right. It's all right. Thank you very much. Rapido Alpha.
2: The king himself.
0: You don't hear Ogamonde, they pray for us to lose.
2: I beg, but the king. I know why we call, but now government they meet me now one call. The king said we go set some standard or some rules for this radio.
0: Mm.
2: You know win anything. You know that why is the holiday call? Waiting one celebrate. If a lot of people will win trophy. People are like me, Cassie, Jude. So if we see any call for Manchester United, Chelsea, I beg, ignore them.
0: Okay.
2: Now we they celebrate. What are they celebrating? Chelsea is not going to Europe next season. Them are Platinum United. They will play. They will play match. They begin. Again, message where I want pass. See, if you see people, they hate you. Now, sure, you get people who know they used to success, not me. But yesterday, I found out that I don't see any reason where people are asking, I don't go win, asking, I don't go do this one. For waiting me their reason. Asking. Say, even as soon they celebrate trophy, no, like this, they do. We'll do them in our own way. If you pen them, make them wait till when they win, and make them. Now you celebrate 20 assists. Is it? Tell me. 20 assists. No trophy. Nothing. Saying don't set another record. Which record? The one where you call Assassin, I don't say. Made them break and make you see. In the whole season, 38 matches, no single penalty, no red card. My neighbors, Red Card FC, they called yesterday. Looking conversation to us now. I don't come for that today. I just enjoy myself. But joy on Saturday, the King, another joy is coming.
0: So,
2: have a nice day, sir.
0: Thank you. All right, Jude, sir, how far?
3: The King is safe.
0: Hmm?
3: Good morning.
0: Mm-hmm.
3: You know what I want to talk about?
0: What do you want to talk?
3: Rapido, they don't say people no get joy. Rapido, forget about them. Anybody will not like you, not like you. Even if you teach chicken giver, you know go like you.
0: Now so.
3: So forget about them. Just focus. Know what you they fight for. The thing, if I carry Champions League on Saturday, I promise you a very big something. I'm not gonna talk, I may they not gonna kidnap you.
0: Okay.
3: You hear what they tell you?
0: And they hear.
3: I promise you big something.
0: Yahoo!
3: If Arsenal win Champions League on Saturday.
0: Just you promise me and do something to me. If Arsenal, they put if again.
3: The king.
0: Hmm?
3: God will bless you.
0: Amen.
3: And bless everybody. You know, say they don't say they give them golden badge for winning preceding cup. Now Arsenal win, they don't give up golden. Now golden badge will play 2027 league.
0: No be lie.
3: So make them know, make an answer for them. Golden badge. Now he will go take the player when league matches now.
0: All right. Yes. All right. Thank you so much. Elegant, how far?
2: David King, good morning.
0: Good morning.
2: David King, I don't tell you some things and things.
0: Mm.
2: Anyway, when they promise you something, may he give you force.
0: And now they tell him, which one be if again, if.
2: If we win, so it don't be like Mango when they promise Pekin for on top of the three. If you don't fall, Pekin don't get up. If no say Champions League, don't get up. That's why they tell you if may give me for the one.
0: No. They go get them.
2: They don't go get them. Rapido don't make me vex. How Rapido will tell us when they celebrate 20 years in 21? How you go tell us when they celebrate?
0: Congratulations, congratulations, assistants.
2: Thank you, my brother. God bless you. We.
0: They give on a trophy. They give on a trophy.
2: Congratulate us.
0: They give on a trophy for the assist.
2: The record is this. Mind you, we carry our own. But one thing will make me happy yesterday. The intention won't kill me when Plateau United is still a play.
0: No, be only you. Me at this stadium now. I piece tire.
2: I piece
0: like 20 times.
2: I dey watch Premier League and I dey play with my phone. Well, tension won't kill me. But immediately I can't check say they score. Car, I celebrate and like say tomorrow they do.
0: Yeah.
2: Eh?
0: Thank you.
2: I'm happy. Congratulations to Plaid United and for Chelsea. Car, that what they do Chelsea yesterday is sweet me well.
0: Hey, yeah. You too like batting.
2: I'm very
0: you
2: too happy like batting. For Chelsea. When you did not play any Europe last season and they were on our neck. So this season we are going to be on Chelsea's neck.
4: Thank you, my brother.
0: Thank you too. All right. Hello. Good morning.
5: Good morning, David King.
0: Good morning.
5: Emmanuel from Apata.
0: All right. Go ahead. Quickly. No time. Yes, so, no time.
5: Yes, I know no time. You know, I want to thank all Apata people yesterday to come out to celebrate. We are celebrating one of the News United win.
0: All right.
6: Good morning, sir.
0: Good morning.
6: Yeah, Ice King James on the line.
0: Ice King James, how far now?
6: Yes, so Arsenal are winning the Champions League.
0: Yeah.
6: I don't already see them.
0: Wow.
6: Seriously. That golden trophy, they need them. I want me to break that record.
0: No, there'll be no golden trophy for Champions League.
6: At least they go unbeaten for the season.
0: And they will not be the first to go unbeaten.
6: They will just beat that PSG, just 1-0. Seriously, I don't already see them. They're Saka, they're ready.
0: All right.
6: I want me to pay the whole town rest that very day.
0: I was
6: really happy yesterday. We did the needful.
0: All right.
6: Yes, have a nice day, sir.
0: All right. Thank you very much. All right, just to remind you, there will be no golden trophy for the Champions League, whether you win it unbeaten or not. It is not part of their tradition. And even if Arsenal wins it unbeaten, they will be the 12th team to do that, not the first. Hello, good morning.
7: Good morning, David King.
0: Good morning, welcome.
7: This is Nikki Latifa from Chidiwaga.
0: All right, welcome. Go ahead.
7: Hello?
0: Yes, go ahead, sir.
7: I want to wish God Arsenal for this morning. We're happy. We don't know how to say about this APM. All that point to say about the Champions League comes up on Saturday 13.
0: All right.
7: Let's actually get prepared for it. We are very sure, we are confident. Arsenal will get PSG 2-1. If not be 1-0. So for that, Arsenal is one of the biggest clubs in the World War.
0: All right.
7: Arsenal, never forget Arsenal history. Arsenal is my second wife. Thank you. Bye-bye.
0: All right. This guy is married to Arsenal. All right. It's his second wife. Hello. Good morning.
8: Good morning, David King.
0: El Kassim, well done. We're running out of time. Go ahead.
8: Thank you very much. David King, sharp Ali. I think what I'm here to say is to call on this investigative English Premier League this thing to add to the 111 charges of Man City. They became, I suspected Man City lost to Aston Villa with regard to Bournemouth not to go to Champions League. Because Cole walked the way that thing happened. The new Bournemouth could have gone to Champions League.
0: They wanted to punish Bournemouth.
8: They decided to punish those people because those who work for the good people of Arsenal. So my concern here, I suspected they lost it too. However, congratulations to Arsenal fans and let's rejoice next Saturday as we lift the biggest trophy. Have a lovely working day, sir.
0: All right. Thank you so much. All right, that conspiracy can't be substantiated because even if Aston Villa had lost, Aston Villa would have finished on 62 points. Even if they had lost, they would have finished on 62 points, and Bournemouth cannot meet them. They would never have been able to meet them. And even if Bournemouth had won their match, they would have finished on 59 points. They would not have even touched Liverpool, who are on 60 points. All right. Thank you so much, everybody. Thank you. May God bless everyone who prayed for us yesterday, especially Plateau United. You guys couldn't make it to the stadium because security people closed down the stadium. They were expecting trouble. So the management decided to shut down the stadium. But you are praying for us at home. Thank you very much. Everyone who did one thing or the other to help this team, these are darling Plateau United, to escape the drop. Only God reward you. My name is David King. Have a fantastic Monday.

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0: All right, welcome Silverbirds with 93.7 Jaws. Today is, it is still the morning drive, and this is the newspaper review segment. I'm yours truly, David King. How was your weekend? I hope it was fantastic. And even if it was not, just thank God that you are alive and there's a chance for a better week and a better weekend ahead. All right? So let's start the newspaper review with the Punch newspaper. Punch newspaper says 2027 race. ADC picks Tinubu's challenger today. So today, ADC will be doing their presidential primary. Let's see how it goes. You know who the front runners are. So to come from one of them. All right. And Edel Kabir. FRSC deploys 1,889 personnel in Kano. Military press promises safe Salah celebrations in the northeast. Nigeria braces for possible Ebola outbreak, says NCDC. Hey, guys, make we dey careful of this Ebola. No, they pity anybody. Wash your hand. Thank God this one, we don't need to wear nose mask. But you have to wear hand mask. Because this Ebola is transmitted through body fluids, hand, shake, handshake, touching tables, touching doorknobs, all those kind of things. So be very careful how you use your hands these days. We don't even know whether it's already here. The Ebola might already be here. Because the way people travel internationally these days, when it's good thing, they will not bring it to Nigeria. But bad thing, piam, you don't enter. All right. Let's go to the leadership newspaper. Leadership says Tinubu wins APC primary with 10.9 million votes. 10.9 million. There was another. I thought he was alone. No, I thought they were just going to do affirmation. But there was another guy. Say his name is Osifo. Yeah, he tried, he had about 16,000 votes nationwide. At least his community people voted for him. Yeah. Okay. Gombe PDP aspirants reject alleged pantami move to join governorship race. All right. APC primaries. Wave of resignations hits Bauchi APC over alleged candidate imposition. And Senator Kingibe says she and others were attacked during ADC primary. Talking about ADC, their primary is today. But take a listen. Kachuku emerges factional ADC presidential candidate. This is the problem. You want to mount a formidable opposition, but people are engaging in fighting. Okay. Let's go to the Daily Trust. Daily Trust says ADC presidential primaries. Atiku Amechi Hayatuddin battle for ticket. Meanwhile, Kachuku don't celebrate. Okay. Railway vandalism. Chinese linked steel company sealed. These companies that buy scrap metals. Now them days, melt them and everything. One of them have been sealed for buying railway sleepers. The sleepers are those bars on the ground before they lay the tracks on top. Those long bars, they are called railway sleepers. Some people are going to steal. I don't know how people behave. Railway sleepers, you go and steal it and go and sell. So what will the railway pass on top? After we say this is our government, self. They cannot even do railway to help common man. Okay. Hey. Listening. Oh, final year student dies in road crash after completing exams. God. His name is Ismail Abdul Karim. Shortly after completing his final exams at the Kogi State College of Health Sciences and Technology, IDA. Yeah. And this incident happened around Felele. Oh, I know this place. Oh, in Lokoja, where big trucks they pass, and it was one of those trucks that crushed his vehicle. May God help us. I think that Lokoja, they need a bypass. That road is too busy, too dirty, too everything. Let's go to the nation. The nation says Tinubu wins with 10.9 million votes. 10.9 for one party. So I'm doing one small calculation in my head though. The main election now, with this 10.9, vote for Tinubu again. On that time, they will have options. Okay. Stanley concedes, pledges support for Tinubu. Stanley, I'm be the guy who contests against him. Stanley Osifo. You don't even need to concede 16,000 to 10.9 million. You don't even reach the 0.9. Sometimes meetings, these people just contest, just make it not be like saying only one person contest. Just say, oh yeah, just stand there and be collecting one or two. Just me, oh, that's just me thinking, oh, it's not official. All right, let's take a couple of calls. 08064641536. Hello, good morning.
1: Good morning.
0: Good morning. Nenche, it's been a while.
1: How? I've never lost his life. May so rest in peace. Honestly, it's a great loss to our family. After writing exams, it was non-John him. Now, this guy, honestly, he's just a story. All the school fees that they are paying, thinking that he and his family is not. And this guy is lost his life. May so rest in peace. And issue of this election is not a do or die affair. Whoever wins, they should give the person his mandate. Because I don't see reason of you fighting, or they tell you that you should go to court. Anybody that does win, they should just give the person for take of peace to reign. And issue of this insecurity, stop. We keep on praying so that God can intervene one day.
0: Amen.
1: Stop. You have a lovely day. The Nenche calling from Chidumwada.
0: All right. Thank you, Nenche. Thank you. 08064641536. Hello, good morning.
2: Hello, good morning, David King.
0: Good morning. Welcome, sir.
2: Thank you very much. Benedict is on the line calling from Peningada.
0: Welcome.
2: Yes, well, I want to congratulate the president of Nigeria, incumbent, to imagine the APC flag bearer come 2027 presidential election. But I still have some certain issues with the figures to which he emerges as the winner of that contest. And 10.9 million votes casted among the APC loyalists that voted for him nationwide. The question I want to ask as a layman that I am is this. Can the politician, can the APC come to tell me what are the calculations when the emerges 10.9 million people voting? These are the loyalists of the APC. So I ask the question, where are the 10.9 million people in 2023 election? Because the president will now win with up to 9 million votes in 2023 general election, talking about general election. So all these issues that the politicians are bringing to put up to us, so that even in the presidential election, they will come and tell us that, yes, even in the primary, he won with 10.9 million votes. So I don't just think that people like me can be fooled on this particular issue, even though I'm a layman, because you cannot tell me that 10.1 billion votes was casted only in just one day for just one person in a primary election. Meanwhile, the numbers of votes that brought him into power as the president of Nigeria is not even up to 9 million votes. This is just a game taking too far. I don't have any confidence in the APC, but still, I am not really congratulating, because I think that the reason that brought him into that particular, they're bringing that particular figures, I think they are far greater than me. In fact, I just my heart for them, because anything that APC cannot do, it does not exist. That's my take. Thank you.
0: All right. Thank you so much. That's Benedict. I'm not too impressed with the number. Hello, good morning. Hello.
3: Yeah, good morning.
0: Good morning. Welcome, sir.
3: Thank you. On what...
0: Stand by telling us your name, please.
3: My name is Bob. It has never changed. So...
0: Where are you calling from?
3: I'm calling from Jos Plateau, Nigeria.
0: Please tell us your location, sir.
3: Okay, I'm calling from Chibuwak.
0: From where?
3: You say what?
0: From where, please?
3: I said I'm calling from Chibuwak.
0: Oh, okay. Go ahead.
3: So, what you have just said concerning our president, that then about 9.7 million or so.
0: 10.9 million.
3: Yeah. What is our population in totality? Our population as a country, you know, 270 million. So why should people be surprised? I even expecting that it should even more than that, because those people that voted is an election or a vote within APC members. Those are the members that registered as the APC party members that voted for him. That understanding should be there. You understand me? So, to me, it's not a surprising thing. I'm expecting it to have more than that. If our population is 270 million. So, that aside, coming on Kachuku, who was declared as a presidential candidate of ADC. You know, that guy is a very brilliant guy. I watched him. You know, the way he speaks. He doesn't speak from, you know, reading from notes. He speaks from his upstairs. These are the kind of people we should be looking for after Tinubu. You understand me? My greatest surprise is that when ADC, which one do that people belongs to, and what do you call this Amechi? Because I heard that Amechi and Atiku and the other guy, they are struggling to have a presidential ticket for ADC. Who's ADC again? Because Kachiku has been on ground from the time of immemorial of ADC. Other people who are claiming ADC, I see them as probably coming from backyard. You understand me? Kachiku has been known with ADC. I don't know how we play politics in this country. My problem is that we don't follow trend of events. We don't follow trend of events. Out of probably this is the person I like. You've forgotten the background or the history of that party. The history is what matters. Out of all of them who are contesting under ADC, who are the pioneer member of ADC? Who are the first person we identify with ADC? Is Kachuku? Even when Edward was protesting, is Kachuku we know? You understand me? I hope they should just settle them.

0: in Nigeria, because it's the highest paid organization in Nigeria. I've been saying it until we make it a kind of all financial attractive.
1: All right.
0: It will be monetary attractive.
1: Thank you so much,
0: sir. People will go away from all this attitude.
1: Thank you very much.
0: That's my advice.
1: Thank you for your advice. Thank you so much for your point of view. Thank you, sir. Thank you to all the callers. We heard different shades of opinions there. One person saying, why do we have 10 million? Another person saying, do you know the population of Nigeria? So why is 10 million considered to be a big deal? Well, it's now time to move into the next segment of the show, which is the morning conversation. Good morning, Extra Vegan Malawi.
2: Yeah, good morning, ever sporty, energetic, strong, vibrant David King. It's always my pleasure being with you on this platform. And I'd like to say good morning to our listeners out there. Good morning to all our staff, our business manager, Samson, Samson O'Malley. And I'd like to say this, David, as we move on, as I make this quote, that the only normal people you know are the ones you don't know very well. Once more, good morning.
1: All right, good morning. I want to start with this headline for coming from Bauchi that many people have started resigning from the party after losing out in the primaries in the APC. Were you expecting this? Because many people pointed to this and it has happened at least in one state yet.
2: Yes, I think I saw it coming. Immediately the High Court in Abuja made the pronouncement throwing the window open, because before the primaries, the window of defection and window of jumping ship actually was closed, because INEC said, according to INEC law, bylaws said that you submit, you must be a member of a political party for at least 21 days before you contest under that political party. And then, meaning that on the 10th of May, as INEC closed the registration and of the party's membership register, meaning that on the 10th of May, every political party submitted both their manual and electronic membership register to INEC, meaning that if your name, if you're not a member of that political party on or before that 10th, you mean that the window had closed on you. And no wonder we saw a lot of fight, push me, I push you. You find that, like in Just Not, for instance, where Just Not Basa Federal Constituency in the House of Representatives was so keenly contested until there was that consensus candidate in the person of Sadiq Plaza, who emerged as the APC flag bearer. But looking at the contestant, they were up to 15. And you'll be wondering, 15 very qualified, eminently qualified candidates, including the incumbent, Daniel Asama, jostling for that one key position. And at the day when you lose out, you just go home and lick your wounds and wait for another 4 years. Fortunately for people who lost out in the APC primary nationwide, not only Bauchi, one is expecting to see a lot of jumping of ships and a lot of crisscrossing to other political parties. Our listeners may be interested to know that the High Court in Abuja, with the suit by the youth party, in fact the judgment was delivered in a suit which was marked FHC/ABJ CS 517/2026, which was instituted by the youth party against INEC. In fact, the court ruled that the commission cannot lawfully shorten statutory period for primary elections, the submission of the candidate details, the withdrawal and replacement of candidates, and campaign periods. The judgment also touched on membership registers, which INEC directive requiring political parties to submit their updated membership register by May 10, like I said earlier, was invalidated. The court ruled

0: that all registered political parties legally have until September 2026 to submit their registers. The implication is that by reaffirming the statutory 120-day pre-election provisions in the Electoral Act over INEC's shorter administrative guidelines, political stakeholders have noted the ruling opens a wider window. I think our listeners should listen carefully to this. That ruling opens a wider window for political realignments and defections ahead of 2027 election. And I think that is a window, like as it was reported happening in Bauchi, that some people are exploring now, except a superior court of a higher jurisdiction makes a pronouncement and allows this ruling to stand. It means that those who lost out in APC primaries and probably in some other primaries will look for a landing spot in other political parties. Let's not forget that smaller political parties, please pardon my choice of words when I use smaller, no political party is smaller, but in this context, you can't compare YPP to the governing party, which is APC. Neither can you compare some of these other political parties to PDP and the ADC, as it were. But what I'm trying to say is that these other political parties that do not have strong footing in the political leadership, as it were, today, always we want to do their primaries last, waiting for the big shots to fail those who couldn't get the slot in the bigger political parties. We find soft landing in the smaller political parties, and they say, okay, come, we'll be here, we'll take it today. The negotiation begins. And that oftentimes provides some good candidates too, the opportunities to compete in the general election. Like you saw what happened in 2023, some people who actually rode on the goodwill and the popularity of His Excellency Peter Obi to even win an election and displace some big shots. We saw what happened in Kaduna when we are told that a certain Okada rider who, for the first time trying his luck in politics, eventually rode on that goodwill of Labour Party and won an election only to break the hearts of those who stood for him when they dumped the Labour Party and joined the ruling party APC. And it is on record that unfortunately for him, he couldn't get a return ticket. So as it is, he's in the cold. But for this window, somebody like that may want to go back to the same Labour Party or another political party to get a chance to try his luck again in the general election. So I think the window, it's okay if you ask me, but if a higher court comes to nullify this very court ruling of Justice Umar, which he dished out on over the weekend in Abuja, if a higher court rule that judgment out and upholds the INEC decision or bylaws and as regards to the election, I think the window once more will be closed. But if not, as the window remains closed, we are going to see a lot of defection from the big parties that couldn't get the ticket into other smaller political parties who want to cash on that window of opportunity.
1: I think this rubs off on the, if you ask me, for the neutrals, fun of the primaries. You know, it's assumed once you have lost somewhere, it's over for you. You just have to keep clapping for the rest, or you seek redress. But now that everybody can be decamping again, you are in PDP today, tomorrow you are in APC, and it just gets groggy. And I don't know why politicians do that, but we can't stop them. They will tell you it's their money, and it's their way of life. So they will try until they can't try anymore, and then they now.
0: I think if you are looking for the most optimistic human beings in Nigeria, you will find them among the Nigerian politicians. These are people who won't receive no for an answer. If they print posters now, you hear them already they begin to people begin to call them honorable.
1: Once you just print poster,
0: once you print
1: your poster, name is honorable.
0: Honorable. And by so doing, they tell you they have already won the election.
1: Just to quickly, I think this honorable thing, we have to try and correct. I know recently the Minister of Education came out to say honorary doctorate degree holders cannot use the title doctor.
0: Yes.
1: And I think it is right. I don't know why universities do it, to give people honorary doctorate degrees, something that they can't use. But maybe it's for fundraising.
0: Exactly.
1: Just recognition of what you are doing in your field. For example, if you are if you're a politician, they can give you honorary doctorate degree political science. Just say okay to recognize your contribution, your expression of politics and everywhere. But I don't think it's abroad. I don't hear it too often.
0: Exactly.
1: But in Nigeria, it is a norm. It is celebrated. People even start using the title straight away. Everybody, and even all, you go to events, the MC will ensure that they don't that you don't go.
0: And you know that I pity some MCs who don't fancy attaching some of those big titles to, and when
1: they will come back, their PAs will come and tell you
0: exactly
1: to do the correct mind. Introduction because we cannot come here for and then you undermine us with then if the Minister of Education can come out to do that, I have an honorary doctorate degree from a college in the UK, and I've never used it, not for once, because I never believe that it is it's that useful. If it's that useful, let me go and study and get it. And but now using this honorable, somebody contested for councillor. He didn't win, but today everybody calls him honorable.
0: Even an appointment as a special assistant.
1: You are honorable, and every people attach so much importance to honorable. Even people in the House of Reps, House of Assembly, it.

0: Let me bring it back. All right, we apologize for that glitch. It was due to circumstances beyond our control, and our engineers are working to ensure that they keep it under check. Thank you very much for staying with us. I'm still talking about the honorable title and everything. It's been abused. It's been bastardized.
1: Quite true.
0: And I do not respect it anymore. A member of the House of Reps is a mister. If you want to attach his office to his name, you put rep.
1: Yeah.
0: REP, Representative Adamu Gaddi, Representative Daniel Asama, if you want to attach a title. But in Nigeria, title is everything. I know in the developed climes, even medical doctor, they don't use doctor.
1: Really?
0: Yes, they don't. It's your name, David King, comma, MD. That MD stands for medical doctor.
1: Okay.
0: It ends there. Mm. But in Nigeria, everybody wants, even a surveyor, this, architect, this. It's as if, I know once upon a time, there were not many doctors in Nigeria, so we were proud to be, but now, Doctor Yakpa.
1: Almost every family.
0: Everybody, professor plenty everywhere. The only one that you can even call them by the title, and it's a worldwide thing, is professor. You call them by their title. It's an international best practice.
1: Wow.
0: Anything apart from that.
1: Well, I don't like
0: even president. You don't call them President Trump.
1: Yeah.
0: It is Donald Trump, President of the United States.
1: Yeah.
0: After his name, not even. But in Nigeria, I don't know why. And when you try to bring it up, they'll say, "Are you jealous? It's easy to become a member of the
1: exactly.
0: House. It's easy to become honorable." And everybody's bastardizing it and making. I think there should be a standardization somehow. A national body has to come out and standardize these things and make it, you know, a doctor. Let me even come to doctor. The medical doctors might take me up on this. They usually do.
1: Mm.
0: You know, doctor is not it's more of an academic title than a medical title.
1: Okay.
0: Doctor is from the Latin word doctore. Okay. Doctore means teacher.
1: Oh, teacher. Amazing.
0: So how will a medical doctor now be teacher? we just
1: well, like I was even trying to say, I don't even know how we started in all of this. Like, you find that the governors, His Excellency, you hear about the governors in the United States of America, you don't get to see His Excellency being attached to them. And you know the one that baffles me even the most. You see an honorable member of the House of Assembly or the Senate standing, and then his security detail we go and stand behind him with one dark goggle, and he's standing straight behind him. And the same, but if you find some of these reps in the developed climes, you don't get to.
0: They're alone. They are carrying their bags.
1: They are carrying
0: and they
1: their
0: are coat
1: bags.
0: By themselves.
1: Exactly.
0: But here we know, you know,
1: don't even get to see any security details standing
0: in
1: right
0: in Nigeria. It
1: him.
0: Is it is the poverty mentality.
1: You know, pushing the chair for him to adjusting the chair for
0: open
1: him.
0: The
1: to
0: doors, open the doors. Carry the woman's bag.
1: Open the door of the car and so on. All
0: and
1: all
0: they
1: all
0: carry
1: of
0: out
1: things.
0: All manner of tasks. It's crazy. I know another title that you can use that is an international best practice is senator.
1: Okay.
0: Yes, senator is an international best practice. You're allowed to use senator, and you use it for life, even when you leave.
1: Okay. Once a senator.
0: Yes, once a senator, it's a lifetime title.
1: Okay.
0: And not for the people that were removed by the court. That one is official. You are never I was arguing with somebody, one of the senators that was removed from by the courts.
1: Yeah.
0: I said, senator, I said, no, it's... He said, no, he was there. I said, but the court nullified his.
1: Exactly.
0: So it's assumed he was never.
1: But never a senator. Never.
0: And it became a quarrel because some of the people that follow them, they are more enthusiastic about the thing than even the owners
1: exactly.
0: of the titles.
1: Quite true.
0: And then even for the doctors, medical doctors, I'll come back again. They are physicians.
1: All right.
0: That's their official
1: title.
0: They are physicians.
1: Okay.
0: And that's the official name of their profession, not title.
1: Okay.
0: You are a physician.
1: Not a doctor.
0: Yeah,
1: doctor
0: no, that. But caveat emptor, you know, medical doctors in the house. I'm not trying to belittle your achievements. You guys have done great things. You are doing great things. It's not easy to become a medical doctor. I am not trying to downplay your achievements or anything. This is my job, is to educate, is to inform. If you have anything you want to say contrary to this, please reach out to me. We'll bring you to the studio.
1: Quite true, just like you said. This is not, it's not about trying to put anybody down, like we're talking about those who pick honorable titles, those who
0: pick, just snowballed into your
1: exactly. So that's what we're talking about.
0: Okay, now let's go to the presidential primaries. You know, we a whole lot of let's give congratulations to the Plateau State Governor, Barrister Caleb Manasseh Mutfang. We have to put barrister because we're in Nigeria.
1: Yeah.
0: But they no go say no get respect.
1: Exactly. Yeah.
0: On his emergence as the APC gubernatorial candidate for Plateau State in 2027 election. This is a man that just joined the APC in January, but because the people love him and they want him to continue, especially in his party, and they have voted for him overwhelmingly. And to go ahead, it was, I think his sole contender was co-contestant was Commander, Navy Commander Uchini. Is it Commander or Commodore now? I have to really find out because there's a gulf between Commander and Commodore in the Navy.
1: Yeah,
0: Commander is like Lieutenant Colonel, yes, equivalent, while Commodore is Brigadier General equivalent.
1: Wow.
0: So there's a gulf. So exactly. I wouldn't want to make any mistake there, especially coming from me. I don't want to make any mistake. All right. So, Jan Bida Uchini, and he stood to the end, even though he came up short in the end. But he stood to the end, said he will not step down. He will go through the process. And I think he added flavor, added flair to the process. You know, these things are good when there are two people.
1: Exactly.
0: When an election is won on a post, you know the sweets. But exactly. When there's a challenger, and even if the challenger falls very short, at least there was still a contest.
1: That's quite true.
0: There was still a contest. We've seen boxing matches where the match ended in 30 seconds. Tyson will just blow you three blows.
1: Maybe and they are still queuing up to enter the stadium.
0: The fight don't finish.
1: You know, I think I want to join you to say congratulations to our own dear governor, Barrister Caleb Mutfang, for picking that ticket as a candidate of APC in 2027 gubernatorial election on the Plateau. And like you said, David, I actually want to commend that co-contender who stood his ground to the very last minute, even when there was pressure on him to step down and throw in the towel. He refused. And I like such people. And at the end of the day, Barrister Caleb Mutfang picked the ticket. And I know, like you were trying to say, it's a party that some people believe they've been building, and suddenly someone comes into the party and in arrangement of 60-40 arrangement, handed over leadership to the governor, as we all know in this part of the world. That it is said that the governor is the leader of the party in the state, even above the chairman of the party in the state, who is the custodian of the party policies, party ideology, party leadership structure. And suddenly someone joins the party and he surrenders. It's raising a lot of dust, even in those states. Also, I want to say well done to the APC for managing their own leadership tussle as far as Plateau State is concerned, because it's not easy for people who have been in the party, upholding the party, paying the price, and paying the dues and sponsoring the party programs. And all of a sudden, a new member comes in, he becomes a beautiful bride, and everybody hands off on the steering, and that new person becomes the leader. I think now we need to, as Nigerians, look into that properly. And that's one reason why parties are not really doing so well, because when you have political office holders calling the shots of the directions of the party, you can't talk about ideology. But if the party is supreme, you discover that party chairman can call those elected under the party flag, under the party's platform. They can call them to order when they find them deviating. But then, it is said that he who pays the piper dictates the tune, and I think that's where we are. So congratulations, His Excellency, the Executive Governor of Plateau State, Barrister Caleb Mutfan, for picking up that ticket.
0: Okay, other states too have gone through this. I saw a very young man, like 40, in Kwara State, winning the APC ticket. Just, I'm thinking of another young person going to government house, and let's see if they can spring up something there. Now, quickly, let's talk about the presidential now. That will be going down. The APC have done this. The ADC have done one, remaining one. then other parties too do. Let's beam our searchlight on the presidential primaries now and see what the race is going to look like. One down, some more to go. Yeah. Talking about governorship in Plateau State, I think the PDP has not done this.
1: Yeah,
0: there are still some to do. Exactly. When they come in, we'll send our congratulations. Yeah,
1: exactly.
0: It's not as if we are picking sides.
1: Quite true.
0: Yeah. Okay. So presidential.
1: Yes, I think. When I saw Kachuku in the convention and imagine as the candidate of a faction of the ADC, I shook my head in disagreement, because one reason why politicians will continue to split their parties, take one side and claim ownership of the party, is the fact that there are no consequences against them in the long run. Because when some people claim people from outside sponsors somebody to begin to destroy the party from within. But the question is, the person from within, if you do not make yourself available, can somebody outside sponsor you to spoil your own party from within? That wouldn't be possible. Then the selfish ambition of these politicians will always make them to spoil their own party from within. Look at in the case of ADC, for instance. Kachuku, the flag bearer in ADC in the 2023 presidential election, came way far behind. But that's not the issue for conversation this morning. Suddenly, woke up and took some part of the members of the party to do that so-called convention, which they did yesterday. Now, it has actually widened another judicial matter as far as ADC is concerned, because David Mark, can we say David Mark led faction now with Arebo Shola as the national secretary, proposing to do their own primaries, which where you have the former vice president Atiku Abubakar contesting alongside with the former minister of transport and the former governor of River State, Rotimi Amaechi, on the line. And then there's one Hayatou Deen, a very wonderful personality, very polished personality. When you listen to him, you will say for a truth, this man seemed to be a round peg in a round hole. That's if you will get the opportunity. He's also contesting for the presidential ticket from the ADC. Now, what happens? I predict that for sure Atiku, from his trajectory and things working for him, most likely will pick that ticket. Now, as he picks that ticket, it means that we'll have two presidential candidate from the ADC to contest in 2027 election, and that will open a judicial process to determine who actually is the authentic presidential candidate of the ADC. And don't forget that nephew Bala Gombe's case is still in the court, Abuja High Court. And the last time the case came up, nephew Bala Gombe's legal team, we are asking the NJC to substitute the sitting judge, that they don't have confidence in him. Now, the ADC faction led by David Mark, Arebe Shola and all that are saying, if you are claiming that you are the authentic leader of the party, then why are you stalling the process of judicial movement? You would have been eager to see an express determination of this matter rather than towing the process that will delay even the judicial process. And that's where we are. So as we speak, ADC is really, really in deep troubled waters, where you have sharks, crocodiles, and some other dangerous reptiles swimming in that kind of water. I don't think any swimmer want to swim in that kind of water. And like I've always said, there is only a fool that will conveniently go to bed under a burning roof. No wonder somebody like Kwame Kwaso and Peter Obi, as if they saw all of these things coming, and they decided to jump out and jump into NDC. And as we speak, Peter Obi happens to be the sole candidate so far who has bought the form of the NDC. So it's most likely that he may be cleared to pick that ticket. And for the PDP are also a faction of Turaki. They are doing everything possible to rope in the former president of Nigeria, Goodluck Jonathan, into the race. All kind of gimmicks are ongoing. They say Goodluck was going to come for clearance. He never came. They clear him in absentia. They say Goodluck was going to come to pick up nomination form. For the best of my record, he never came. They gave him form in absentia. And even the court also over last week gave him a nod that he is free to contest another presidential election, which to my mind was just an academic exercise, because before 2015 general election in Nigeria, there were a group of people who went to court challenging his eligibility to contest in that election, and the court cleared him. And even in 2019, where it was said that Al-Majri Association of Nigeria bought a Goodluck Jonathan's nomination form of APC of 100 million, and at the end of the day, pushing so hard that he was going to contest, and he never contested. But in all of this, like, people are throwing advice here and there to Goodluck Jonathan, even though you are qualified eminently to contest, you've been an elder statesman, it is also within your right to contest. But at the same time, a lot of people are advising him to go home and continue that statesmanship role he's been playing as an ambassador of United Nations, AU, going here and there in different countries observing elections, as someone who was so clean, even that when as a sitting president, results were coming in, and when he saw that from the result that we already announced that he has lost the election, never waited, picked up a phone and called President Muhammadu Buhari then, and considered defeat. So people saw it as something that unimaginable in this part of continent of Africa, where the likes of Paul Biya, even though on a wheelchair, is has picked another ticket for and there's so many other African leaders who don't want to leave the seat, but this man chose to leave the seat for peace to reign. So that achievement, to my mind, is something outstanding which should not be rubbished, and that's why those who share my own sentiment have been giving him advice for free to throw in the towel and allow the democratic process in Nigeria to go the way it's going.
0: I'm talking about presidential candidates that have emerged. Tinubu for the APC. Let's also mention Peter Obi for the NDC, because I understand he's the sole candidate.
1: That's right. So that's right.
0: He's already on the ballot.
1: Already on the ballot, and I'm sure, like I said, since he doesn't have any contestant, they're just going to be given a smooth sail.
0: Somebody said Peter Obi has never contested any primaries, presidential primaries.
1: And that is true, because when he was about to contest with the likes of Wike and Atiku before 2023 general election, he said, "We know they give shishi." No, because then it was almighty delegates who were already sharpening their knives for their own court. He just left the PDP, jumped into Labour Party, where he was just given that ticket on a platter. And then he did so well, performed so well in that election. And when he joined the coalition, I was saying something, and I think I said it on this platform, that if the opposition elements actually wanted to win this 2027 election against the incumbent Bola Ahmed Tinubu, who won as not as an incumbent, now it's even more difficult to unseat him. It means that the opposition elements would have buried their own personal selfish interests. First of all, look at the interests of Nigeria if they are thinking in that direction, and then look around themselves. Pick someone who all of them will support and push, like Tinubu did and some others did around the Buhari before 2015 election. They all buried their selfish ambitions. Tinubu was, he had what it takes to have contested that election, but he allowed it. When he now came up to say it is my turn, it means that it's like what we are even taught as little kids in the family growing up. The youngest in the family, we do the sharing. Before the oldest, we pick first. Because if you don't share properly, meaning that you, who is the youngest, who is going to pick the last, it means you have shortchanged yourself. So for that reason, you are going to share it equitably, fairly, and properly. So that when you have finished sharing, you now said, okay, this the most senior, pick. The next to him, pick. And when it is your turn, it's whatever that is remaining that becomes your turn. So, and I think that was Tinubu did by getting close to Buhari and agreeing with him, you go first. He didn't even see that he was going to go first, because he knew that the odds favored the President Muhammadu Buhari then. That he was seen as a no-nonsense man who was going to come like a Schwarzenegger, Rambo, Jet Li, or Bruce Willis, to give us immediate security. From his track records, he was seen as Megaskia. A certain woman even bought a scratch card and sent her life earnings to him for his campaign at the end of the day, because the odds favored him, everything favored him. And the northerners were already saying that it was the turn of the north, and that was why even some people who were in PDP then did anti-party, use the logistics, the finance, and the materials of PDP to push the ideology of the APC in support of President Muhammadu Buhari, who later emerged. The bottom line of the story was that Tinubu and others saw Buhari as the man of the moment who was going to be used to collect and snatch power from the PDP. Unfortunately, that is where we are today, and we are thinking that the coalition, the opposition element would have keyed into that same style of movement, buried their personal selfish interest, look at the national interest, look for one man who is favored by the odds now, rally around him, give him a push. But that's not where we are seeing today. And at the end of the day, if you ask me, if this whole thing continues the way it's going, let nobody cry that Tinubu rigged the election in 2027, because it is, the handwritings are becoming very, very
0: obvious on the wall.
1: Exactly. So that whoever is crying should start crying now to this opposition element. Bury your differences. Look at the bigger picture, which is national interest. Bury your own selfish interest. Get to that one champion that you can rally round and push, because at the end of the day, the opposition will share their votes. The governing party and the incumbent president will have their support intact to go for the fight, because it is said that a house divided against itself cannot stand. That's a simple mathematics, because when you go to a fight with a divided house, of course you come back defeated for obvious reasons.
0: All right, it's on that note we have come to the end of today's show. This promises to be another exciting week. God be the glory. We are here. It's not by our power. I will try to give you the best each and every time. My name is David King. Extravagant Malobi has been here.

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0: morning, listeners. Good morning. This morning, I believe that your weekend was okay. I believe you enjoy your weekends. Yeah, this is another week of great activities, great events. We're here in the studio for the usual show, Issues in Perspective, a class of history where we unlearn what we know in order to learn new things. We're here today with interesting stories, interesting events, interesting insight for us to learn, you know, what we know, what we don't know, we always learn. Like we always say here, that history may be good, bad, and ugly, but it's history nonetheless. And we have to talk about things that have passed so that we know where we're coming from, we know why certain things are happening today, and we'll be able to discern and, you know, analyze where we will be tomorrow. It's very, very important. Welcome to today's edition of Issues in Perspective. I'm here in the studio. My name is Ayuba Adams, okay, the co-host of this program. Our main anchor is not around today, so I'm holding brief for him. I'm here in the studio with our honorable class rep, Aliu Garba, as you know him, from Utong Kong Road.
1: Good morning, Adams listeners. Good morning, Mr. Ayuba Adams. This beautiful Monday morning, we're here to look at events from the past, present, and the future as they unfold.
0: Yes. So, you heard him. Yes, and I want to welcome all our listeners to today's show. Listen attentively, make your wonderful contributions. People are listening to you. People are learning from you. Let's make this work together. Okay? All right. Today, like I said, we have interesting stories. We have interesting events we are going to unveil to you. Nigeria is a wonderful country, and we've had our own bad times. We have good times. We've had our own ugly times. And in history, we've had quite ugly history. But we have to actually put this into perspective, into analysis, to understand where we are coming from and where we are going to. What becomes of us even after knowing this? What actions are we going to take even after knowing some certain things that happened to us? We'll go back in history in Nigeria during the Obasanjo era. Yes, we're going to discuss a very interesting story. You know, in Africa, a lot of our African leaders want to die in power. They want to be there forever. Some of them, when they get hold of power, they want to be Lord of the Rings. They want to be gods. They want to be arbiters against every other Africans. So, and as a result of that, one of our very own, yes, respected president, Olusegun Obasanjo, on May 16th, 2006, the Senate president, Ken Inamani, gavelled the session to order. The votes were secret. One by one, senators marked their choice. Yes, for an imperial presidency, or no, for term limits. When the ballot box was opened, the chamber fell silent. The tally, 75 against 13 in favor. Far short of the 73 votes needed to pass. Gaps turned to cheers. Opponents wept openly. Obasanjo's men sat frozen. Their bribes and threats rendered worthless. Yes, this is a time in history where Obasanjo in 2006 wanted a third term. It wasn't an easy thing. Nigerians, you know, were angry. Nigerians were chanting, no, that cannot happen. You can be a president for life, you can go for third term. But he wanted that to happen. You know, democracy that is brought to us. It's not our thing, but it's brought to us in other climes, in civilized climes. That's not how it's been practiced. Okay, it's a tenor system. The constitution have it, the electoral act have it. That has to be a two-term tenor. But somebody wants to, you know, readjust the constitution so that he can go as long as he wants. Like in Rwanda, I think we have that happening in Rwanda. The president has been there for like, I don't know, 16, 20, almost 20, 25 years. He's been there, Paul Kagame, yeah. Yes. And plenty others that we're going to subject this event to some level of analysis, the class rep. What do you think about that?
1: Well, when you're talking about tenure elongation, it boils down to the issue of third-term agenda to be or not to be. We've seen where members of the National Assembly under the Fourth mm-hmm. Republic, when they were being seduced and enticed with a humongous amount of money package kickback, political kickbacks package in Ghana must go in order to gain his way. You see, let me quickly remind us about Yoweri Museveni. He has been sworn for the seventh time today, but this is somebody that said in 1986 that when you have spent two terms in office, you have overstayed your welcome. But as it is today, he has been sworn for the seventh time. What do you make of that? Then look at the likes of late Robert Mugabe, which is also a case study of tenure elongation. You have seen whereby he was an octogenarian, somebody whose age is ranging from 80 to 90 years, almost 100 years. But he vehemently refused to leave the seat of power because of how sweet that place is. Okay, the case is not different from the Nigerian scenario that has played out in 2006. When, if I could recall vividly, Ken Inamani, who happens to be the Senate president then, was given humongous amount of money in order to make sure he persuades other members of the National Assembly, our senators, so that Obasanjo, beyond his two term in office, he can go for what we call tenure elongation. You see, if there's one problem our leaders have suffered, besides leadership bankruptcy, is what we call sit-tight syndrome. This sit-tight syndrome is a situation whereby the moment you assume mantle of leadership and you enter that place, you wouldn't want to create vacuum. You wouldn't want to pave way for others to be there. You want to create that what we call stunted growth. Okay, stunted growth in the sense that people who are eligible to be there will not have the chance, will not have the ample opportunity to be there, because already you have saturated and dominated the whole place. That is not a good for our democratic institutions. That has also brought us far backward. It's just like they said, every single steps start success start with a single step. You see, we cannot begin a journey like that and continue on that dangerous path. It is absolutely wrong. It is very bad. It is not good for us at all. Okay, look at recently when we have seen some African leaders, you know, violating the constitution based on what has been stipulated there is not what they are strictly adhering to, and it's not good for us. That has actually brought us back, and that is why you see regime change and takeover of government, military incursion, intervention in politics, where we have seen military take powers from civilians. You see, this is sending a very wrong signal. At least we need to change the narrative. You see, I could remember I wrote, a debate that was hardly debated then about the third term agenda, when he said he wants to run for second term. We said, no, we have opined and we're of the opinion that that is very wrong. Look at Abacha, for instance, late General Abacha of blessed memory, who has the best stabilization policy in this country. We have seen where open market operations, fiscal policies, that is OMO, when money was purely used to control the state of the economy. But in 1998, if I could recall vividly, he organized a transition from military to civilian, that is from military to mufti. Are you getting me? When he organized a campaign, youth earnestly asked for Abacha 98, when we have seen millions of Nigerian youth rally around behind him saying that Abacha, but as God will do it. You see, they said death is inevitable and every living soul must test it. You cannot prevent it from happening. You are doing your own and God is doing his own. That is why it goes with this, in tandem with this, saying that man proposes, God disposes, but the reverse is the case. So African leaders need to rise up to the occasions and begin to look inwardly and begin to have a discerning think based on how governance should be run in this part of the world.
0: Yes, you can hear that analysis from our Honorable Class Rep. Yes, African leaders need to observe the rule of law, because in most cases they go against the rule of law. When somebody gets hold of power, he feels he can manipulate, he can do anything he wants to do, you know, against the will of the people. Meanwhile, you are there because of the people. If truly we respect democracy and want to practice it, our leaders are supposed to be servants, are supposed to be, you know, like errand, chief servant, like errand boys who are there to serve the people. But the reverse is the case today, even here in Nigeria, across Africa, where they become lord of the rings, they become arbiters. They are the all and all, whatever they say stands. We are suffering that today in Nigeria. It's unfortunate that this is actually happening.
1: Very, very unfortunate.
0: Yes. The number to call for your contributions is 080-6464-1536. The number to call again is 080-6464-1536. Yes, it's like we have a caller. Good morning. What's your name and where are you calling from? Good morning. What's your name and where are you calling from?
2: Hello?
0: Yes, good morning. What's your name and where are you calling from? Okay, we lost that. All right, like I was saying, yes, our leaders need to... Okay, good morning.
2: Hello, good morning.
0: Good morning. What's your name and where are you calling from?
2: Yes,
0: I heard your voice. Adeomi.
2: I agree the honorable class recognition.
0: All right, yes.
2: I want to talk about the issue you just spoke about, most especially that of Olusegun Obasanjo. You can see how much uproar is generated. And it's even up to this moment that even Olusegun Obasanjo will never even forget the life of Atiku Abubakar. You understand? So you cannot see Olusegun Obasanjo even aligning with the life of Atiku Abubakar just because the House was able to even, the National Assembly were able to even do the next. And I would still like to relate you to the life of RGB. If you look at that of Ibrahim Babangida, when he was head of state, you can see the self-service transition he did then. You understand what I'm saying? When he was able to even announce the 1993 general election, which has caused us a lot of challenges, if by then we have had the 1993 election, by the shifting and stressful election we had then, I think Nigeria would have even have a democracy ever, instead of celebrating 5 years, it would not be almost 40 years that we have had democracy in this country. But with everything that is happening, it's just for our leaders to see, and we hope to see one day that there are people that, hello?
1: Yeah, we can hello? Hear you.
0: Yes, we can hear you. I can hear you. Yes, I can hear you.
2: So, you understand? So, we are hoping to see that political office become more unattractive. Because our leaders see that I want to become a leader, just look at the democracy we are running now. We have particular set of people who wish to be most especially like the opposition. You want to become a president, I think you want to be a what is so special in that actor of that you will not even do the needful before you even get to political office. But you see politicians for their selfish as Nigerians must begin to be wise. We must become more wiser to do the needful. Because politicians always have to have a say, and if possible, you even see another president coming up to come up with another thought tenor. And that's why people are even against the one party state we are talking about, even under the light of President Bola Tinubu, who has been a member of NADECO, who have fought for democracy for so long. But the way we are seeing democracy in this country, we continue to pray, because the best military is not better than the worst democracy. just as you always say in the studio, but leaders must do the needful. We'll continue to say this. We'll listen to your history, but they must prioritize the welfare of Nigerians, as most Nigerians are not happy under the democratic setting now. A lot of things are just skyrocketing. Thank you, and God continue to bless you for your good work.
0: Thank you, Adeomi. Thank you, Adeomi, for your contributions. Yes. That's Adeomi, yeah, a regular caller and a very ardent contributor to this event, to this program. Morning. Yes, good morning. What's your name and where are you calling from?
3: This is Kasim calling from Petito Market.
0: Please, your contribution.
3: Honestly, I think a lot of things we said about governance, like my brother Adeomi just mentioned, need to be like critically observed, because when we speak about these leaders as the way they want to react to maybe the throne, now is a throne that nobody wants to leave, and to govern is a different thing that the masses need to understand and put into structure from their perception. You cannot just give someone a perception of what you believe he is.

0: has been emerged, you start hearing congratulatory messages, this solicitation, and what have you, as if he has won a lottery. The people are painting different narrations to the minds of people that are going into offices, and you expect them not to behave in such manner. So the masses are more causing more woe to the system than what it is. And during election, a lot of money is spread around.
1: All right. Thank you for your contributions. We appreciate that. The number to call again is 080-6464-1536. Yes. Do you have anything to say about what they contributed?
2: Yes. Let me quickly respond to my two callers. That is Adewumi and the last guy that called. I couldn't remember your name. Please forgive. Pardon my ignorance for now. Actually, they've queued behind each other. They've rallied together in order to see that these things are not supposed to be like this. When you listen to their submission, I get to me like what Adewumi said, the June 12th annulment was not a good thing for Nigeria. I can tell you for a fact that that was the very first time we had a free, fair, and credible election. Had it been we started under precedence, it would have been better for us. I'm not from the West, and I'm not beclouded by emotions or sentiment, and I'm not overruled with that. I'm not, you understand? So when you, I'm not from the blind cynicism, no, from the prism of objectivity. So what we're saying is that, yes, we should bear the heaviest brunt when we deserve the kind of leadership we are getting. We are the ones that put them there, just like the way we said with you that the leadership recruitment process has to be overhauled, in the sense that there are certain things we have to put behind bars and then make sure we face current reality. Look at what is happening today. Leaders are supposed to be servants in the true sense of the word. They should give their selfless service, render their, but as it is today, I think is back and forth. It's not sending a good signal at all.
1: All right. The Honorable Class Rep, thank you for that submission. Yes. We'll go into a short break, and when we come back, we'll continue. Keep listening.

0: All right, Freedom. That was Akon. Okay, one of our very own and our very best. Yes, sang Freedom.
1: I think he's from All Senegal, right?
0: Yes. All right. Yeah, like we said, we have interesting events, interesting stories. You know, I always say we should unlearn what we know and learn. Let's open our minds, okay? We are students of this class. We are students of history. Our listeners, pay attention and then make your contributions when necessary. Yes, we have an interesting story. Let's go international. Let's go international. On May 26th, 1940, we titled it Operation Dynamo, the Miracle of Dunkirk. On May 26, 1940, Nazi forces trapped over 338 British, French, and Belgian troops at Dunkirk, France. The British Navy and a flotilla of civilian, little ships, fishing boats, yachts, even lifeboats, begin a 9-day evacuation. Politically, it saves the British army to fight another day. Socially, it becomes a national myth of resilience. Economically, Britain survives to continue war production. But here's the African angle. Among the rescued were thousands of soldiers from Nigeria, Gold Coast, which is present-day Ghana, Sierra Leone, and Senegal, fighting for empires that didn't treat them as equals. Yes, the Second World War. 1940 was within the Second World War, from 1939 to 1945. Yeah. Nigerian army fought, yes, for the British. They knew nothing about the fight because they were actually colonies. Okay, the Africans were colonies of the Europeans and Britain who were involved in the war. Africans were asked to go and fight. They were actually ruling us. Yes, we're still under under colonial masters, colonial rule. Yeah. So we were asked to go and fight a battle that we knew nothing about, right? Europe has actually dealt with Africans in so many ways. Sometimes we argue and say imperialists and the colonialists actually brought us to where we are today. Everything we've learned democratically, politically, economically, yes, we learn from them, the good, the bad, and the ugly. And today we are facing our woes because we learn everything. Instead of us to unlearn the things they did that were wrong, we even learn that corruption and whatever, it didn't start from here. Okay, it started from the colonial masters actually brought that to us. Yes, historic events, a lot of historic events actually prove that. Now, what would you say about this, honorable class rep? Well, fighting a war you knew nothing about, you don't know what is actually not favoring you, but because you are under a colony and your colonial masters, you serve them, you have to go and fight their battles.
1: You know, they said in a superior argument, you need to defy your opinion by providing facts which are sacred. The superior argument here is that, okay, same Nigerians were taken out of the country to go and fight the wars of other nations by the British colonialists. Are you getting me? Then what is making it difficult for us to fight the ugly monster that has reared its head over time? That is the issue in question. When you see the exceptional gallantry of our military men in peacekeeping within the African sub-region or within the African continent as a whole, you see that they've recorded successes. It was a huge success, whether a conventional or an asymmetric warfare. These guys have stood their grounds. They fought doggedly. They are dogged fighters, and they've achieved so much. Most of them came back. I could remember when we see our soldiers in the 90s coming back from ECOMOG, that is the peacekeeping. You see them when they come back, they show opulence, flamboyant lifestyle because of the money they got from the peacekeeping. I getting it. I don't want to know whether those monies, though part of the monies, the proceeds might not be legitimate, but be that as it may, is left to whosoever will be taken to a war front to go and contend with the situation. Then you now resort to arson, you know, attack on property, public and government property, stealing valuables. That is a normal thing in war situation. Okay, as it is now, look at what happened during the time of the colonialists. We cannot totally continue to play the blame game and then apportion blames to the British, to the Europeans, to the British colonial masters for our problems. Where are the problems of our own self? Let me tell you something. For instance, I want to make an analogy. The cankerworm called corruption. If you want to trace the historical antecedent of corruption, then you go back to the household. When we were going to school then, when they asked us to go and buy textbooks worth 500 naira, we'll go and inflate the price and tell our parent that is 1,000 naira. What does that imply to you? What does that mean to you? Literally, it means corruption. So the household is the bedrock of corruption. Corruption starts from the household, then extended to the society. That's why it has eaten deeply into the fabrics of the society. Go across the nooks and crannies, length and breadth of the society. You see that virtually everywhere there's corruption. It only takes the grace of God for this corruption to be wiped off. As it is now, corruption is something that honestly is beyond human imagination. I can't imagine the word corruption the way things are going on.
0: Yes, that is Honorable Class Rep. He talked about home front. I mean, you know, we say charity begins at home. Yes, the household parents have a lot of work to do for society to be okay.
1: Of course, yes.
0: Parents have a lot of work to do. Sometimes we neglect our responsibilities and allow the school teachers, you know, to train our children. Whatever they tell them, you don't even ask, you don't even care, you don't play your role. You go to work, you're tired, you don't care to ask questions. At the end of the day, the children become something else in the society, and society becomes bad, and we start blaming it on government. No. Yes, you talk about Nigerian soldiers. I read the book by Bishop Hassan Kuka.
1: A Rhodes Scholar.
0: No, not that one.
1: No, I said Hassan Matthew Kuka is a Rhodes Scholar.
0: He's a Rhodes Scholar. Thank
1: I'm well
0: you.
1: Pleased with, yeah.
0: Thank you. Beautiful Rhodes Scholar. Yes. The title of the book is Religion and Politics in Northern Nigeria, the Northern Hegemony. Now, there's something he made available in that particular book. He talked about the Nigerian soldier. Why Lord Lugard couldn't stay to hand over Nigeria to Nigeria. He said that when Nigerian army came back from Burma, they fought around Burma, they came back and they were exposed to the external world. Then they understood, when they came back from Burma, they now understood agitation, they understood what it means to fight for your right. You know, they now understood so many things. So Lord Lugard was scared. He left. He said, these people will come and fight for their own freedom. Are you getting what I'm saying? So Nigerian soldiers have, you know, been doing great work. They've actually kept a mark, you know, over time. Look at Sierra Leone, look at Liberia. You know, there was a time we were accorded the best ground soldiers, right? Infantries.
1: Yeah, guerrilla. Yes, in terms of guerrilla warfare.
0: Is it in Africa or in the world? Yes.
1: Yeah, in the world.
0: In the world.
1: As a whole.
0: Yes, we won that. But coming back home and looking at our own crisis, and find out how our soldiers cannot even meet up to that. It's so funny, it's terrible, and it's so shameful that today our soldiers have become laughingstock before the eyes of the world. Great soldiers, okay, that defend other countries and restore order and peace. But in our own country, Nigeria, it's becoming difficult for our soldiers to restore peace, to end insecurity, Boko Haram, banditry, and all of that has been lingering for more than 15 years. Okay, so before I will allow the class rep to comment on that, there's not really a school of thought, but what do you call it? call it a theory, a conspiracy theory, that there was this Nigerian soldier who was returned back from the Dunkirk, okay, in France, in Private Emmanuel Nwanko, okay, of the RAF, that is Royal West African Frontier Force. Under that platform, African soldiers fought, who was at Dunkirk. He survived, but later wrote that French colonial troops were left behind in the chaos.
2: Hello?
0: Yes, good morning. What's your name and where are you calling from? Your contribution, please. Good morning.
2: This Honorable Jude Sad from Unity Junction, Apata.
0: Okay, Honorable, you're welcome to the show. But please, your contribution.
2: Thank you very much.
0: Yes.
2: Do you know, this is my own opinion about the issue of insecurity ravaging our country and our communities. It's not that our soldiers are weak, but the problem we are having is within us. Is the issue of this corruption that you people are talking about, that would make it difficult for our soldiers to perform. Most of these bandits are native of the community. You understand? And most of them cannot, most of their children are into this insurgency. And apart, when they go, they come back and stay with their family and relatives. When the soldiers and security went there for operation, those families, we hide those bad boys. It will make it difficult for the soldiers and the security to operate. You understand? If, let me tell you, if community leaders, youth leaders, and individuals in the community, our society, can get hands together to fight this insecurity before God and man, this insecurity will stop in this country. That's the major problem we are having in this country. The society, the community leaders, and the society in the community are not making it turning for the security men.
0: Honorable, we lost you. Yes, a very insightful contribution about the insecurity we're facing and then the performance of our soldiers. Yes, I was reading out a conspiracy theory about the Dunkirk, okay, in France. Yes, many were captured or killed. The British prioritized Europeans. That racial calculus shaped post-war independence movement. When those African soldiers returned home, they asked, "We saved Europe. Now help us free Africa." Dunkirk's miracle had a bitter aftertaste for the colonies. Ali, the story, this is not actually a conspiracy theory, but I put it that way. Because I told you that Hassan Kuka wrote a book and said something. This is the return of those soldiers, okay, from Europe. They came, they said they saved Europe. They can free Africa, right? It became an aftertaste for them, truly, because a lot of African countries in the late 40s to 50s, you know, start fighting for independence, and they got that. Now, what would you say about that? Nigerian soldiers have been there for ages, doing great job, saving Europe, you know, and fighting for themselves and all of that. What do you say what is happening to our soldiers today here, especially in Nigeria, with the insecurity and the challenges we're facing?
1: Well, let's be candid to ourselves. Let's be sincere to ourselves. This is a country of about 200 and something million people. How many soldiers do we have? We have less than, when you combine the paramilitary and the Nigerian police, customs, civil defense, the paramilitary, and other sister agencies, they are not up to 10 million people. The military has been overstretched. That's the truth of the matter. And the recruitment process has been infiltrated. Those that are supposed to be recruited based on merit are not being absorbed into the military. What do you expect when you bring in criminals and you are
0: Hello, good morning. What's your name and where are you calling from?
3: This is Bob.
0: Oh, Bob, you're welcome to the show.
1: You have 1 minute, please.
2: advance when we talk or we discuss on national issues, it appears probably we have not seen the good institution in the past. What do I mean by institution? Because I have you mentioning military. We had good military in the past. Anybody that witnessed the Jagos government, it's not about number of security people of a team. Anybody that witnessed that government should know that it was when we have a military in this country that you don't look their face twice. You are telling me, why did they get it right during their own time? They came with a sincerity of purpose, not marrying corruption into their government. Rule of law, war against indiscipline. What I've seen in this country is that good things doesn't last. Like Dino Malai, he said, if you talk true, you will die. If you tell lie, you will die. Yes! Then who are you going to meet up chest? The man that created you, the Almighty God that created you. All what you have done on earth, can you be able to defend it before him? Because one of your guests there said that he's ready to tell the truth. Not because it's for one section of the country or not. You shouldn't belong to any section of the country before you say the truth. You should know that God that created you is watching you or every of your activities. That is how it applies to every human being. Nobody needs this earth for life, even if you are a happily. You can't live this life for life. The father that you inherited that happiness from, where is he? Where is he today? Huh? That if someone will be your happiness, you know, we'll keep you for long. It can never. As you feel that you are enjoying on earth here, your end in heaven will be hellfire. So don't allow your children to inherit that bad thing you inherited from your father. That you use in attacking every human being that probably just doesn't speak to your way. So that apart, you talk of our MK Abiola, the best election we have ever had in this country. We are struggling to get that kind of election. We are still struggling to get that kind of election. You know? Because Nigeria has betrayed that man. And the man who betrayed him is still living. Why is God keeping him? God is keeping him to see all the things he has done that has brought cost to Nigeria when it comes to politics and election. That is why God is keeping him. Is he even living a good life? Look, whatever you do, ask yourself, are you doing the right thing before your creator? Are you doing the right thing? That is the question I pose to everybody. Either the dangerous listeners, I call them dangerous listeners. You are telling me, because whatever you say cannot be sweet to their ear. They take offense to it and attack you. But God that sees everything, we don't have the final say.
0: Yes, Bob, we appreciate it. Thank you. Thank you very much.
1: Much appreciation for your take.
0: Thank you. Thank you very much, Bob, for your contributions. I believe we are listening. Yes, class prep, please, very brief so that we can go to
1: as I was saying, look, opinion differs. And on this program, we're opinion molders. We shape the narrative. We change the narrative. Yes, you cannot tell me that... population does not matter. Population matters a lot. It counts a lot. You can compare the population of Nigeria in the 90s or in the 80s. It's not the same thing with now. When you look at the number of military men we have on ground, how many states do we have? 36 states, including Abuja, 37. Can they be ubiquitous everywhere? They cannot be everywhere. What I'm saying here is that what Bob just said has an iota of truth. That's the truth be told. Because everything you are doing, you should do it with clear conscience. Are you doing it because of your creator, God, your maker, or are you doing it because of, let's be candid to ourselves. That is the point we are making. So I salute our military based on SOP, Standard Operational Procedure, and ROE, Rules of Engagement. Then another thing is that most of our soldiers have been deprived of their befitting status. They rank and file. Those at the helm of the affairs. when something is being provided for the junior officers, they tend to hijack it. They tend to deprive them of those things, and those things I will serve as a morale booster. When you don't.
0: Hello, good morning. Good morning. What's your name and where are you calling from?
2: Yeah, my name is Kili. I'm calling you from Latina.
0: Okay.
2: Definitely, this is a nice program. But the truth of this is that truly, for the cancellation of that June 12 election is the one that caused all our dissent in Nigeria. Because during that time, we don't know anything like you are a Christian or you are a Muslim. All we know is that you are a Nigerian. But since during that time, the thing has changed the narrative of our situation. But I hope one day people will realize that we are all together, irrespective of either religion or any tribal something. So I hope the current government should do the needful by allowing people to choose what they want, not to impose somebody that people do not like. So I hope this program will continue, and may God continue to make.
0: All right, thank you very much for your contributions. Yes, do you know that Nigerians actually love Nigeria?
1: Well, of course.
0: A lot of Nigerians want Nigeria to work. This is the only country we have.
1: Of course, yes.
0: The truth is that we cannot be free, we cannot be so liberated, we cannot be happy in another man's
1: That's
0: country.
1: That's why I always tell people, if Nigeria, you're not happy about Nigeria, yes. relocate to the next neighboring
0: Thank
1: country,
0: you.
1: Niger, Chad Republic.
0: They all have their challenges, yes. they all have their troubles, they all have their tribulations, they all have their pains. You go there, you live there, you will know that the country you have is better, you make it better, so that you can be happy living in it.
1: Every meal come with its price tag.
0: Sure, very, very, very well. Sure, true. Yes. Yes. Our military have done so much. In fact, we have to thank them. Forget that we have some bad eggs. We have some bad commandants, and some bad leaders in the military. But these guys, historically, up to today, they are doing a great job. There are a lot of things they have done that are not in public domain for security reasons, like confidential issues. You know, they are highly confidential, they cannot be disclosed. So they have done a lot.
1: They need national will.
0: Yes.
1: Yeah, national because will. Of what the reason why I said they need national will. If we don't support the military, how do we expect them to wage a war and win that war against these ugly monsters? Are you getting me?
0: True.
1: But you know what? I noticed one thing with Nigerians. Once the military have recorded successes, they are always in doubt.
0: Yes.
1: They become doubting Thomases.
0: Not really.
1: But when the military have when the criminals have given us an offensive onslaught that has actually led to scores of lives, loss of lives, that's when you see Nigerians coming out to with outrage on social media, you know, as rabble rousers and mischief makers. We're supposed to support these people, pray for them. They also want to enjoy like you. They want to sleep in their they have families, they have brothers and sisters. They want to sleep just like the way you want to sleep with their two eyes closed.
0: Yeah.
1: But they go to the battlefront, the war front.
0: Yeah.
1: And when they are killed, they became slain.
0: Yeah.
1: They are not taken well care of.
0: Yes. You see that happen, it's actually the sympathizers of this insecurity that actually go and overblow it on social media and the rest. All right. Good morning. What's your name and where are you calling from? Yes.
2: My name is Jackson Adam from Kwang.
0: Please pick up, please.
2: My name is Jackson Adam from Kwang.
0: Okay, Jackson, your contribution, please.
2: Yes. To me, our soldiers are our problem because they are the ones that are killing innocent lives. So I think government needs to do something as a matter of urgency because our soldiers are the ones that are causing trouble in this country.
0: Okay, he differ on what we're saying. Yes. In the military, there are bad eggs, of course. There are criminals everywhere. In every setting, there are criminals. In civil service, there are criminals. In every profession, the judiciary, there are criminals. But you can't rule out the fact that there are people doing wonderful work, doing their job accordingly.
1: You know how many problem? Conspiracy of silence.
0: Mm.
1: That's why I always say this any day, anytime, anywhere. Religion has no criminality. Tribe has no criminality. Ethnicity has no criminality. So try not to harbor criminals. Expose them. Don't give them shields. Because look, let me tell you, for instance, if you happen to be one of the members of my family and you went and perpetrated crime somewhere and you think maybe me Mr. Aliou Garba will come and give you a shield. You are making a grave mistake. I'll hand you over to them. Go to the dungeon.
0: Yes.
1: An underground prison. I'll go and fish you out.
0: Yes.
1: Hand you over to them so yeah. that you face the consequence.
0: My father once told me, my father was a military man. He once told me something. You know, we were all kids before we became adults. Mm. He said something to me in order to discourage me from, you know, handpicking things in the house.
1: Mm.
0: Yes, as kids, I know a lot of us did that. You know, you just see something, you pick, you see something, you pick.
1: Yeah.
0: You know, that's how children learn how to steal.
1: Yeah, and it's picking, you know?
0: Yes. So he said something to me. He was a military man. He said that if I don't stop picking things in the house, that one day, he has shot criminals and armed robbers at firing squad. That the day they will tie me behind a drum, and someone else is going to shoot me as an armed robber, he will tell the person no, that he will be the one to shoot that other armed robber. That is me. Do you understand?
1: Good parenting.
0: Now, that actually, you know, recalibrated my mind.
1: Yeah, brain.
0: You get what I'm saying? Yeah. Yes. So it recalibrated my mind, you know, to, you know, anything that has to do, anything that is not yours, you don't touch it, you don't go close to it, you just go for what is yours. Whatever you are giving, you take it. What you are not giving, don't take it. So good parenting, just as you said. Yes, we'll move away from there, and then we'll look at May 25th in history. Okay, this is national issue. 1925, during the colonial era, Nigeria's railway strike, the first modern walkout. May 25th, 1925, over 3,000 Nigerian railway workers, from fitters to firemen, down tools in Ebute Metta, Lagos. They demand higher wages and an end to racial pay gaps. A European clerk in 10 times a Nigerian clerk. The colonial government panic. The railway is the lifeline for exporting palm oil, cocoa, and tin. Politically, this is the first mass strike in British West Africa. Socially, it builds solidarity across ethnic lines. Economically, it forces the colonial treasury to raise wages. Barely, but it proves that organized labor can shake the system. Yes, you can beat that. This is the history of strike. This is 1925, 3,000 workers, you know, they protested, okay, against their wage pay. Why would Europeans be paid higher than them? Probably they were doing the most hectic job and all of that, but those guys were paying. But look at 1925, they still organized themselves. These are Nigerians working for the colonial masters. They still organized themselves and said no to injustice. They said no to marginalization. They said no to sectionalization, okay, and even racial injustice. They said no to all of that. To tell you that, as at that time, we had unity. I believe not just the Yorubas, it's Ebute Metta in Lagos. It wasn't just the Yorubas that were working for.
1: No, we're talking about Nigerians.
0: We're talking about Nigerians. Yeah. I get what I'm saying. I'm talking, not because what we're facing today, what we're happening today, it's when you have a Yoruba man as a president, and the labor chairman or the president, labor president or chairman is from Edo or from Edo, say all this strike you're doing is because our own man is there. When he's from the north, and the labor guy is a Yoruba man, they'll say, you know, tribal
1: big country
0: difference and all of those things. Well, but these guys came together and fought for their right. Today, you come out to protest, the military will be there, the soldier, the police will be there to disperse you guys with tear gas and the rest.
1: Okay.
0: You fighting for your rights.
1: Okay.
0: We've seen that happen in Nigeria. Protests and all of that.
1: Okay, let me tell you, protests in the true sense of the word should be done, carried out in a solemn and orderly manner. I get any procession, you understand? But in this part of the world, the reason why protest has not been successful is because it has been infiltrated by social miscreants, hoodlums, political and crime elements who see it as a way of settling their scores. That is the major problem. Look at the NSAS protests. We have the genuine protesters. We have the social miscreants and hoodlums. We have the political and crime element who are busy giving people pizza to settle their political scores. That is not. If you should ask me, do you have an organized labor? I'll tell you no. Look at them. They used to have an organized labor. Now that money has exchanged hands and the white envelope, the white envelope syndrome is there, what do you expect? No results.
0: Yes. So, in fact, in some cases, you hear that there are government organized talks, okay, to go and disrupt genuine protesters.
1: I can't let agree
0: so
1: with you.
0: You can rule out that fact.
1: No, I can't rule
0: if
1: out
0: you
1: that
0: say,
1: fact.
0: Protest is no longer it's, organized.
1: No, yeah.
0: And then look at the other factors that make it
1: I
0: not
1: agree
0: organized.
1: With you.
0: All right. I think we have done justice to the stories we have today. I want to thank Honorable Class Rep in person of Aliu Garba. I want to thank Spoky for making things to work here. I want to thank our listeners for your contributions. Thank you for listening. Thank you for being here with us. This is how much we can take for today. I would like us to be with us tomorrow, same time, okay, for more interesting and insightful story and events in history, so that we can learn, know what happened before, know why things are happening to why things are happening the way they're happening today, and then begin to look at how we can actually provide solutions to our tomorrow. All right, thank you very much. See you again tomorrow. I remain Ayuba Adams, and the program remain Issues in Perspective. Signing out. Thank you very much.

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0: It's 10 o'clock. I am David King, and here are the stories of following this hour. The Imo State Police Command says that 300 officers have completed training in forensic and fraud investigations to boost institutional capacity and strengthen human capital development of the force. The command's public relations officer, DSP Henry Okoye, disclosed this in a statement issued in Owerri and made available to newsmen on Sunday. DSP Okoye stated that the two-day training, which ended on Saturday, was part of the ongoing transformative police reforms championed by the Inspector General of Police, Olatunji Diso. He said that the training was designed to enhance officers' knowledge of modern forensic techniques, intelligence-led investigation, and strategies for combating fraud, financial crimes, and other emerging threats. The Nigerian Security and Civil Defense Corps, Kaduna State Command, says it has deployed 2,000 personnel to ensure adequate security during Eid al-Kabir celebrations across the state. This is contained in a statement issued today in Kaduna by the command's public relations officer, Habib Badamasi. Habib Badamasi quoted the state commandant, Pana Musa, saying that the deployment was part of efforts to guarantee peaceful and hitch-free celebration. The Nigeria Employers Consultative Association says the right to strike remains subject to national laws and industrial relations frameworks. Adewale Smart Oyinride, NECA Director General, stated this in Lagos while reacting to the International Court of Justice advisory opinion delivered on Thursday, May 21. Adewale Oyinride, who is also a member of the International Labour Organization governing body, said the ICJ recognized strike rights under ILO Convention No. 87. On the foreign scene, the final days of the World Surf League's New Zealand's Pro event was paused after a photographer was attacked in the water by a sea creature that organizers believe was a shark or sea lion. The incident happened to Brazilian surfers Iago Dora and Italo Ferreira competed in the men's semifinals in Raglan on the North Island. A code red was activated with the event put on hold on Monday while medical teams responded. Muslim Americans are grieving after two gunmen last week opened fire at the Islamic Center of San Diego, killing three people. But at the annual conference for the Islamic Circle of North America in Baltimore, community leaders stressed the urgency of turning the sorrow into action. Nearly 25,000 people turned out for the annual event held on Saturday and Sunday. In entertainment news, Frank Addick's Film Production UK has announced the London premiere of its Nollywood feature, Shattered Bond, produced by Felix Iyemike Nkadi and directed by Umanu Elijah. The film will debut at Odeon Greenwich, London on the 30th of May, with movie lovers, celebrities, industry stakeholders and the public invited to an evening of glamour, suspense and emotion. Shattered Bond tells a gripping story of love, betrayal, loyalty and redemption, promising a cinematic experience designed to keep audiences engaged from start to finish. And in sports, Arsenal were crowned Premier League champions on Sunday at Selhurst Park, the home ground of Crystal Palace. Mikel Arteta's men defeated their host 2-1 through goals from Gabriel Jesus and Noni Madueke, making it their 26th win of the title-winning campaign. Jean-Philippe Mateta pulled one back for Crystal Palace, but it was not enough to spoil Arsenal's celebration. And those are the stories we're following this hour. Remember, Nigeria is the only country we have. Let's avoid acts that could destabilize the nation. We are one big family. Good morning. Thank you for listening.
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0: The day our world will begin to heal is the day we summon the courage to name things as they are. When those who plunder the commonwealth are called not misappropriators, but thieves. When those who spill innocent blood are recognized not as repentant militants, but killers. When justice ceases to punish the weak for defending themselves while pardoning the mighty for destroying lives. How can a society imprison a man for decades over a stolen million, yet allow those who loot in billions and even in trillions walk free even to seek power, shielded by the velvet cloak of plea bargains? Until honesty becomes our language and accountability our creed, justice will remain a fragile dream and the dignity of nations will continue to be betrayed. Good morning, Nigerians. Good morning, peace-loving people of Plateau State. Glad to be welcoming you to yet another fascinating and interesting episode of your number one dynamic socio-political breakfast, tonic and conscience pricking program on radio. It is Political Update coming to you live on Silverbird, Rhythm 93.7 FM. Here in the city of Jos. Today is the 25th day of May, the year 2026. My name is Pam Dunquist, and of course, still basking in the euphoria of the celebration of lifting the EPL. Ambassador Bello Lookman is already seated to take us down our destination of 11 o'clock with political analysis. Bello, good morning, and once again, congratulations to the Gunners.
1: Thank you very much. Yesterday, we officially crowned the champions, and you could see the frenzy, you could see the ecstasy, you could see the jubilation, you could see the enjoyment, you could see the way people were actually fascinated by this victory. And that is actually a tribute to everybody that has also really stood by us. Good morning, Nigerians. Good morning, egalitarian passengers that listen to us out there with better bread. Special good morning, Dexteros DJ David Friday, and TV Line behind the Facebook. Good morning to you.
0: All right. Without taking too much time, we'll just go straight into the topic or the headlines that are trending. By the way, it has been a very, very busy and political week, if you ask me. But then, Bello, let's look at the issues and do our best to see how we can analyze them to the best of our ability. Bello, the first story on the Punch newspaper, 2027 race, ADC picks Tinubu's challenger today. Let me repeat it again. 2027 race, ADC picks Tinubu's challenger today. And of course, we already know that the NDC have already picked Peter Obi as their candidate. But today is going to be between Hayatuddin, between Amechi, and also between former Vice President Atiku Abubakar. And we saw, Bello, during the weekend, where report has it that President Bola Ahmed Tinubu actually garnered 10.9 million votes to clinch the ticket or the to become the sole candidate of the APC. And a lot of Nigerians might ask a lot of questions, because when the party tally over 10.9 million votes, does that reflect that Nigerians are actually richer, more secured, or more comfortable than before the 2023 election? Or rather, it highlights political mobilization and amid insecurity, poverty, debt, and even education crisis. Remember, as we speak this morning, Bello, the World Bank has placed Nigeria where it has always been, as number three in terms of debtors globally from the World Bank. But then, let Nigerians speak for themselves if indeed it's a reflection that things are getting better. And also, we want to say this, whether we like it or not, we are not members of ADC, but we want to say this, that if we want to actually show that indeed we are morally advanced in terms of keeping to a gentleman's agreement that is not written anywhere in the constitution, then they should at least be fair enough to allow their ticket to go to the south, if you ask me.
1: Better. Yeah, Pam Dunquist, I would assure you that indeed it's actually a very interesting, captivating, engrossing, and fascinating week. Whether you belong to the ADC, whether you belong to the NDC, or even the APC, then you definitely know that the flag bearers of your party will definitely come out today. But when you take a reflection and introspection at what happened on March 3rd, 2026, residents of Ungoshi, you remember vividly, they were actually left in fear, they were left in apprehension, they were left in in trepidation. They were left in so much disbelief because of what had just happened to them, where the incident that happened to them through the Boko Haram attack actually claimed lots of life. So many properties were also destroyed. What millions and over 400 women, including small children, were actually kidnapped. They were taken to Mandara Mountains, and 2 months later, we've not had anything from those particular people that were kidnapped from that area. And surviving residents actually said that they are trapped, they are traumatized, and they remain in grief. There's no single news apart from hunger, especially coming from those that escaped from this particular nihilist group. But where am I driving at? Did you see the vote that Borno brought to the table at the APC primary? Did you see the vote of Zamfara? 350-something thousand votes. Plateau State, 241,000 votes. At the end of the day, you ask yourself, the people of Bokkos, the people of Mangu, the people of Wasi, the people of Kanam, the people of Riom here,
0: Basa,
1: and all these places, are you telling me they are the ones that actually produce this? Because we need to be very, very real about this particular episode. We are having a mock election that will also really lead us to 2027. Now we are saying, just like Andrew Barr told us, that in his primary election, he got about 400 and something thousand votes. But when the secondary election came, that INEC will be supervising, that the entire card readers and technology will be introduced, what did we see? That same 400 and something thousand vote became 40 something thousand votes. In the general election, even the man that won that election, Charles Soludo, scored 105,000 votes.
0: Not even 200.
1: Not even 150,000. So it just tells you that when you are fooling yourself, your day of reckoning will definitely come. Then what will happen? Katsina was bringing 400 and something thousand votes. Kaduna State, that is becoming like a boys' quarters of the bandit, produced 600 and something thousand votes. You will also see the same thing in Adamawa State. 600 and something thousand votes in the last election. Because you must actually have an introspection.
0: Yeah.
1: In the last election, was APC even able to garner 300,000 votes in Adamawa State? So what has changed between that time and now? But then, like we always say, the day of reckoning will definitely come where the entire Nigerians will go out to vote. Now back to the ADC. We are expecting that Atiku might as well get that ticket, looking at his name, looking at his clout, looking at his experience, looking at his finance, looking at what he has also been able to achieve all this while, especially when it comes to primary election. You remember when Wike in 2019 decided to support Tambuwal?
0: Yeah.
1: And he threatened to withdraw all his support from the PDP if they don't allow him to take the convention
0: to
1: Port Harcourt.
0: Yeah.
1: What happened? Despite the fact that they are in his home base.
0: Home advantage.
1: Atiku was still able to beat him blue and black. So is he in ADC that Amechi, that might not have the financial clout, that might not have the name that Atiku has, the face name that you can also give to him, and the political experience that he has been contesting since 1993, when some of us were still kids? That's exactly the time that Atiku has been contesting the election. But like you said, morality is supposed to be the bedrock of every law. Morality is supposed to be the best guide for every political party. Why aren't we looking the southern way? Because we are talking about a one nation. And if the nation is divided, if the nation is discombobulated, then who will you govern? Because once the people are disgruntled and disenchanted, then what do you get? You're going to get chaos, you're going to get crisis, you're going to get bickering, you're going to get animosity, you get altercation. Is that the kind of country even an Atiku Abubakar would also want to also superintend over? We already know that in this country, it is take it and rest. Take it to this next zone and rest. So the southern people should be allowed. If you ask me, I'm not a big fan of zoning.
0: Sure.
1: But if that is what is also going to be keeping Nigeria as a monolithic structure, then let's also continue, because there's no zone that does not have qualified people. So can we allow the south to finish their zone so that we don't even cause animosity? Because if Atiku is saying, I'm going to do one term, is he being fair to the North?
0: At all.
1: Because the North will also feel entitled to their 8 years.
0: Sure.
1: You saw what happened when Yaradua died. You saw the near collapse of the country that we nearly had because some people believed that it was their entitlement as at that time.
0: Very true.
1: So let's allow this zoning to continue. And that was exactly why I think that the likes of Peter Obi left the ADC. Because it was clearly and obvious that they've written, they've smelled the coffee, they've actually seen the handwriting on the wall, they've smelled the red flag, and they decided to go to that political party that will guarantee a southern presidential candidate in the 2023 election and some 2027 election.
0: Yeah.
1: Some of the surprises that you'll also see that also happened across the country is the fact that Gabriel Suswam, that told us that he is leaving the APC for good, was able to get convinced and persuaded by the sitting governor, and he was able to come back to the APC to beat the incumbent senator, Senator Emmanuel Udende, who is representing Benue Northeast. And that is a man Friday of the SGF. And you could see that indeed, another incumbent senator, Taitu Zam, also lost to retired senior custom officer, Tese Benjamin, who is the husband to the Benue SSG. To tell you that indeed, father is not actually taking it cool with the SGF. Father is consolidating on power, and he has ensured that six House of Rep members that are loyal to the SGF are not returning to that house, because he wants loyalty that is 100%.
0: Now, look at Pampe will say 100%.

0: be calm and diplomatic. But he is saying the best way to defend is to attack. And that's exactly what is happening.
1: Bello, to also add to this, anybody that is coming into power, because we want to condition the mind of everybody, we don't want a situation whereby the same rhetorics will continue in 2027. Well, I've seen people that have been coming time without number to say that we know the problem and we are coming to fix the problem, whether from the APC, whether from the NDC, whether from the ADC, whether from APGA, whether from any party, LP, whatever you call them. Let them have it in mind that over 10,217 Nigerians were killed in 2 years from 2023 to 2025 by armed groups, with 638 villages sacked in Zamfara alone. Let them have that in mind so that when they are coming, they will not say that we never know the enormity of the problem. We are telling you the enormity of the problem now. Then NBS data released in 2024 indicate that 614,937 Nigerians were killed and 2.2 million Nigerians were kidnapped nationwide between May 2023 and April 2024, with a humongous and staggering 2.2 trillion naira paid in ransom. This was released by NBS, not by any other person. In fact, the security and also left out of this quandum, if you ask me, below, because police officers also under siege. We had 242 policemen killed by non-state actors between 2023 and 2025. Now, coming back to the issue of poverty, there are 33% of Nigerians, about 70 million people, that are multidimensionally poor, with another 16.6% vulnerable. Poverty intensity is around 52.9%, meaning deprivation in health, education, and living standards are severe. Then, according to UNICEF, World Bank data 2023, about 9 million Nigerian children are out of school, making Nigeria one of the worst global countries in terms of out-of-school children. And according to Oracle Intelligence report, 4 million pupils dropped out in 2023 alone, worsening literacy and poverty. So the list is endless. Anybody that's coming, whether as a House of Assembly member, whether as a National Assembly member, Rep, Senate, whether as a governor, whether as a president, don't say that you are not aware of this. Start checking these data and tell us that this is how I intend to approach the issues, and not when you get to office and begin to say that, after all, it didn't start during my tenure. We are telling you now that if you don't know the problem, don't even start campaigning or struggling or scrambling to become the leader.
0: If you don't like the heat in the kitchen, please don't go close by to the kitchen, because the heat is enormous.
1: Sure.
0: It is severe and the magnitude is intense. That is exactly the message we are telling every other person that will also be emerging in the NDC, in the APC, in the ADC, and even other parties like the SDP, the LP, and so many other political parties scattered all over the country. But we always provide solutions for free, for you to imbibe, for you to inculcate, for you to also really guide, to guide you as you go into the solutions to the problem. And like we always say on this platform, is it possible for us to transition from blunt, indiscriminate air campaigns to advanced intelligence-led precision operation? What is precision? If I'm targeting Timmy, I'm targeting Timmy.
1: Sure.
0: I wouldn't say because I'm targeting Timmy that I bombed the entire studio.
1: No.
0: So Bello Lukman follows. Then Pandu Quiz that has done nothing follows. Then our console man, David Friday follows. No. When you are very precise, you know the exact person you actually want to target, and through your reconnaissance, through your surveillance, through your intelligence, you actually get the person. And in this modern era of precision warfare, technological advancement leaves no room for crude, expansive bombardment that routinely claim hundreds of innocent lives under the guise of counterinsurgency. How many do you want to talk about? Is it those that were celebrating Maulud that were actually killed? Or so many other instances that we have seen? We need ground level human intelligence. Can we also deploy high altitude surveillance drones and leverage on real time electronic tracking so that you'll be sure that indeed you are tracking these bandits, you are tracking these terrorists, you are tracking these marauders in their own enclave and not when they are out with the civilians? We can also isolate the exact coordinates of bandit hideouts and terrorist leadership enclaves. Precision-guided munitions and tactically executed special forces operation should be the primary instrument that we use to neutralize threat, rather than dropping heavy ordnance on busting rural communities that we all

0: see, ironically, and this is my biggest worry, while ordinary citizens bear the horrific brunt of insurgency, while so many Nigerians living in rural areas were bearing double jeopardy, one from the insurgents that are collecting tax from them, another from the military that are dropping bombs on them in the name of trying to get to this bandit, this terrorist, this nihilist group, the Nigerian government has consistently treated bandits and terrorists as prodigal children. And that is my worry. They are urging them to repent. Rather than enforcing absolute accountability, the state has actively financed its tormentors through the covert payment of multi-million naira for this ransom that these people continue to collect, and they used to buy ammunition, they used to again come back again to fight against the state. We have what is called bizarre state policies that have repeatedly granted sweeping amnesty and structured peace deals to these particular people. Why are we still having the Operation Safe Corridor in Gombe?
1: For terrorists.
0: Where we feed, we clothe, we provide psycho support, we provide psychological support to terrorists, and we leave our IDPs in decrepit. We leave them in shambolism. Is that the kind of country that you actually want to also call your own? So-called repentant fighters are quickly funneled into comfortable state-sponsored radicalization programs, whereas their victims are actually languishing in IDPs. They receive feeding, they receive clothing, they receive psychological and psychosocial rehabilitation, whereas the IDPs, can we ask the humanitarian affairs minister, what is the primacy and the propriety of most of our IDPs? Are they feeding well even on the plateau here? And we have a minister that is actually supposed to superintend over that particular ministry.
1: Bello, let me even add to this. What do we normally see? Because there are key offices as far as this country is concerned that if they don't carry out their constitutional responsibility in every sense of fairness, then definitely they are just sending a wrong message to every Nigerian citizen, especially those that see themselves or those that are actually victims of terrorism. Bello, the National Security Advisor, where should we be seeing him? Should we be seeing him actually at political rallies or rather addressing the nation almost on a daily or per minute basis? Bello, talking about the service chiefs, where should we be seeing the service chiefs? Should we be seeing them fronting the battle in the forest, in the jungles, where Boko Haram has actually meted pains and bloodletting on Nigerians? Or we should see them actually copying every nook and cranny of a rally ground to ensure that security is guaranteed? What about the Chief Justice of the Federation? Should we be seeing them acting as politicians, or rather they should actually stand on the side of every citizen so that justice will be seen to have been applied even when somebody appears is seen to be guilty and he accept that indeed justice was served, and not the one that will actually pander to the whim and caprice of those that are in the corridors of power? What about the unbiased umpire? That's the INEC. Should we actually also see them actually giving Nigerians the impression that they are on the side of Nigerians, or rather they are always on the side of those that appoint them? These are many more, including the National Assembly. Should we see them as an objective arm, an independent arm of government, or rather one of the one of the boys' quarters of the executive, that anything that comes up, they will always say, yes, sir, yes, sir? Little wonder we saw during the presentation of the 2025 budget by the president, where the National Assembly were singing, "On your mandate, we shall stand." Today, as we speak, over 90 House of Rep members have lost their mandate to return back. So these are some of the things that we are saying. We don't want a situation whereby every office should be seen as a political office rather than serving the nation.
0: And they were the ones that made the law that actually even harangued them. Then you ask yourself, do they even understand the laws they are making? In all this, who is actually the winner? The president.
1: Sure.
0: Because at the end of the day, he convinced most of them to dump their own political party, like the Okada Rider in Kaduna State.
1: They embraced
0: the ruling party with the assurance that they will be returned unopposed even when they've not performed. So some of them removed their legs on the pedal, and now most of them have not actually returned. That's exactly the irony of this whole thing. So, like it or leave it, going into the next election, can we have National Assembly members that are independent? Can we have National Assembly members that are excellent? Can we have National Assembly members that are consummate? Can we have National Assembly members that are adroit? And when they are going to be picking their eight, Can they get lawyers? Can they get political scientists? Can they get sociology graduates to also be their aides that will go on research on their behalf? And not bootlickers, not acolytes, not bench warmers, not car openers that will turn into what you actually describe as messengers, instead of them to be in the library and laboratory trying to get solutions to every problem. They wouldn't even add any value to that senator or House of Rep member at the end of the day.
1: Bello, we always want to make reference to one of our bosses who actually could not live to actually enjoy the mandate that people gave to him. That's late Honorable Ezekiel Afon and his aide, Tiga. Bello, I cannot forget when he was the majority leader in the House of Assembly, myself and Kazim actually went to see him. Tiga might be listening to us this morning. We saw where they were debating over an issue, over a proposal that was written. And Tiga was telling him, no, sir, this is how it's supposed to be. And he said, are you sure? They argued for like 5 minutes. I now said, I accept. Just to buttress your point, who are those that we appoint as our aides? Are we appointing only those that will be fighting people whenever they raise concerns that our guy is not doing well, and your aides will come for them on social media, calling them all sorts of names, or they will accept the fact that indeed, because you have presented a logical debate, we are accepting this, and we are going back to sit on the table and see how we can fix the problem? Because a lot of people today are regretting that they actually didn't get it right from their aides. Your former governor of Benue State will tell anybody that cares to listen that the problem he had was from his aides. But Bello, how many of these office holders, how many of these elected officials will always give room for debate between them and their aides?
0: That's exactly the question we are asking. And I remember that we did MSc together with Tika. And when you're talking about someone that is very intelligent and also very adroit and skillful in his own right, then you must give it to Tika. So I'm not surprised with that argument that you're also bringing to bear. As such, we're calling on everybody that will also be coming to power in 2027 to also ensure that at least we also see some of them that have become their own media aides. But when you see their write-up, you definitely know that this is not written by a professional. They think they are writers, but then they don't know that they are caricaturing themselves, especially on the social media. Get professionals. Sometimes you see somebody writing something that he wants the entire constituency to consume, but that thing is about 15 pages. That thing is about 10 pages. Who told you that people on the social media have that time? Whereas you can summarize almost everything you want to see. What you want to say is that you have provided this and that in one paragraph.
1: Yeah.
0: So what is the point in having 30 pages, 15 pages? Do you think Nigerians have that time?
1: Well, one of the things that actually brought Macron to power was not just write-up on media or social media, but rather Macron was able to meet people and discuss with them one-on-one, sat with them and gave them all the whole time. But what do we see in this part of the world? People will be gathered, and they will tell you that so-so-so aspirant or so-so candidate is coming to see you. They will give you 10 o'clock in the morning. Bello, just wait until 5 in the evening, because that 10 o'clock will never be visible. And they will tell you that we have to go and see these stakeholders. We have to go and see these stakeholders. It is only when it comes to the vote that they will know that they need you more than ever. But when it needs giving time, they will never give you the right time. So we are saying, if you are aspiring for any position, ensure that you give people adequate time. If today campaign starts and you have 3 months or 4 months, as the case may be, for your campaign, can you make a timetable based on the wards or the constituencies that you intend to visit so that you can give each constituency one full day? Have time for them, listen to them, sign a social contract so that by the time you eventually emerge, these people will bring out that social contract and remind you, sir, these were the promises you made to us. If you don't fulfill them, even though you might be in your second tenure, but you might never bring anybody to come and campaign for that person in our area because you did actually betray us.
0: One promise that so many Nigerians will never forget is the promise of the president, where he said that if I don't fix electricity, in the second tenure. So that is exactly what we are asking Nigerians. Do we have electricity? You have 24-hour electricity around your vicinity? These are questions, and this is what social contract is all about. Because like we said earlier on, you must have understood the enormity of the problem before you have even given that particular solution and that warning to people. And what if the people decide to follow your own advice?
1: All right, we'll leave it there for now and open the phone lines for you to add your voice. 0806464 1536 is the number to call. Please turn down the volume of your radio when you make that call. And 0802971-0202 is for text messages. Below yesterday, somebody gave me a call, and I feel that we need to raise this issue, because when you don't have professionals in a field, definitely they will be demarketing your agency or your business. A lady called me yesterday to tell me that she has never faltered in paying her bills, but because she wasn't around on Friday, some JED staff had to come and cut her light. She only returned on Sunday to discover that most of the things in her fridge got spoiled. And she called the person in charge, and he said, probably it's some of my boys that we received a lot of alerts because she paid through an account. And she said she paid the money, but she was surprised to come and see that light has been disconnected. So we are saying that whoever is in charge of any section of the communities, ensure that you have a comprehensive data of those that are paid, so that if your boys are going out for disconnection, they should know those that are paid and those that are not paid. Because if people begin to say, now that everything in my freezer is spoiled, who is going to pay for that? I think that's going to be a serious disservice. So we are calling on the right authorities. Ensure that you push the right people with the right data so that they don't do guesswork.
0: I can't agree less with you on this. And we have messages. Good morning to you all in the Educative Radio Studio. In order to reduce crime and social vices, government needs to urgently tackle the issue of youth unemployment headlong. When youth are not empowered, they become cheap tools in the hands of bandits. Most of these bandits are young people. Good day and happy salary in advance. Joseph Sani Zaruma, aka Kochi, is in Faringada, and how is Anguanjarawa, and that is one route that our friend Obitex will describe as the worst route in Nigeria, according to Obitex. Thank you for the unbiased analysis, Mr. Bello and Pam. Congratulations to Governor Mufan, but they all world know that primary election in the House of Assembly was not conducted in Lantern, not. But Abel, okay, you are using people's name here, and I don't think it is actually right for us. Give my Agven, Ichu or Tarok, because when it comes to the litigation now, it is actually the session that will be sued, and not even you that is actually sending. So if there's no fact to back some of these things up, we might not be able to take some of the messages. Thank you very much. Good morning to you, great presenters of our time. I just want to appreciate you for the timely information. We're going to continue to keep us and me, Plateau and Nigeria succeed. Omega Jabba Jr. is in camp in Jingle. Thank you very much, Omega. We appreciate you. I'm morning to you, gentlemen of the press. Please, what is the difference between the former administration and the present administration of this government? Since the inception of this administration, there's nothing to commission. And so the primaries clean them for the re-elected back again. Just let the masses decide. Okay, I really didn't understand this message properly. Let the masses decide to show up on next election. Again, most of the returning members of the State House of Assembly SPC should check out their record from their constituency of their respected local government and see some of the most shameful things. Adjulon Kat is saying that. This one says, good morning, BNP. Please, who my successful candidate in Pangshin North? Nen is in Pangshin. And now that Honorable Gagdi have scaled the APC primary ahead of 2027, it will be a mistake if he loses the seat at the general election, because this is what exactly the people of Central Zone did during late Senator Mantu. People should always consider those with performance, experience, and even connection for more development. The people of PKK should allow experience and more development to strive with someone who knows the way. Maxwell is saying that from City Lodge Hotel. My name is Mekan on the move. Why is it only Mekan local government can rerun the election? What about others? Let Nigerians do same to other states. Mekan insisted on zoning. If not the defeat speaker, he will have not agreed for rerun. But the same people voted last can still vote. Let's accept defeat. All right, thank you. And this one says, good morning to you all. Morning, political update, Bello and Palm. I commend you guys for a fantastic word on air and for the courage to speak the truth to power. Kingsinamu Guam is in Jeviku. Good morning, United Nations Peace Ambassador and MCPDK. As you said, all the candidates know the problem of Nigeria. Hope they will do the needful. Suli is saying that from Lasisi. Good morning, Bello and MCPDK. Thank you for analysis. I don't miss this program for anything. Welcome back from the weekend. Bello, the weather is cool. I am at home listening to this program. Regards to all this type of format, Justin Olimil and all Arsenal fans, we are praying for Arsenal against PSG. May God give us that victory, Blues Daniel. God bless you, and by God's grace, we're actually going on top. Nelly Salas is in Kwan. Good morning, egalitarian advocate of peace, equity, and justice. May God deliver us from political quandary in this country where selfish and heartless looters often come in the name of leaders to deceive, cheat, and steal our resources, putting the populace into untold hardship and insecurity. 99 days for the thief, one day for the owner. PKK, let's rise and fight third time. It is dangerous to our constituency. Thank you.
1: All right, let's pick the first call. Hello, good morning. Hello, good morning. Okay, 08064641536. When you call us, I will pick the call. Make sure you speak. Hello, good morning. Hello, good morning. Okay, I don't know what's happening. Let's see if we can just take some messages on the WhatsApp platform, or let me pick this call. Hello, good morning. Wow.
0: Okay, Pamela Kuz, let me just reflect the minds of our listeners out there so that they can get the precision as far as the figures are concerned. Zamfara State, that is battling insecurity, kidnapping, marauding, and killings, gave the president 321,579 votes in the just concluded APC presidential primaries. Kaduna State, where kidnapping is a daily routine, gave the president 618,914 votes. Katsina State, where bandits turned some villages into their breast quarters, gave Mr. President 467,003 votes. But no state where some children were recently kidnapped gave 414,988, whereas in the last election Borno gave 217,000 votes. Even Kwara State, that is fast becoming the epicenter of kidnapping, gave 210,990 votes. Plateau State gave 241,720 votes.
1: All right, let's pick this call. Hello, good morning. Hello, good morning. Okay, I don't know what's the
0: somebody said the new counting formula is 1,437.
1: Yeah.
0: 1,002, 1,033. By the time you finish with that, the secondary election will be waiting. My name is Flash from Naboton Fobor, Just East. Morning, sir. You are doing the best. Keep it up. Flash Fobor is in Just East. Thank you very much.
1: Hello, good morning. Wow, I don't know what's happening to the line this morning. Hello, good morning. Okay.
0: I hope the volume is actually
1: very
0: okay.
1: Up. Hello, good morning. Okay, let me just take some messages.
0: There are some messages too on the Facebook. Good morning, Mr. Bello and Pam. Congratulations to Arsenal for winning the Premier League. Thank you for yesterday. May God continue to bless and protect you, boss. Gabriel Dabat, I met him at the club yesterday where we went to celebrate Arsenal. And Musa Ashim, good morning, Mr. Bello and Pam. Please, we are still calling the attention of Plateau State government to please consider this law that banned Keke to be working on first and second day of Salah and Christmas. It's making people to suffer. Let the government make... let me see. Somebody's message is trying to block it. Let the government make a law. Let me see. Okay, let the government make it one day or even identify the problem and bring solutions to it rather than making people to be trekking. We pray for lasting peace in Plateau State, Nigeria, and all over the world. Musa Ashim is a Kekena Pep Rider. Thank you very much.
1: Hello, good morning.
2: Good morning.
1: Morning, your name and location, please. Hello?
2: Hello, I'm Bashir Watson.
1: Go ahead, you have just 20 seconds, Bashir.
2: Yes, thank you. I appreciate you. I want to contribute about this present 2027 election that will come.
1: Yeah.
2: If you come to campaign for us, make sure that you have something to come and present for us.
0: Exactly.
2: If you did not present anything for them, for us, forget about our vote. We are not going to do.
1: Right.
2: We are in the era of development.
1: Okay.
2: That is why we are using this media to inform them. Let them get ready before they come to us. Thank you,
1: Bashir, one time, Uncle Lee. All right, good morning, Mr. B and P. Bello. Congratulations to you and all Arsenal fans all over the world. Record Arsenal have broken. I've become the first team in Premier League history to go a whole season without conceding a penalty or getting a red card.
0: Yeah.
1: Arteta really built a team that knows how to control themselves, even in heated moments. And honestly, that mentality is part of what separated serious title challengers from the rest. Bello, happy Salah in advance. Don't forget my Salah chin chin. Thanks. Ataido is saying that. Hello, good morning.
3: Hey, good morning.
1: Morning, your name and location, please.
3: Yeah, my name is Sile. I'm calling me from Lajiji.
1: Sile, go ahead. You have 20 seconds, please.
3: Yeah. So, thank you so much. So definitely, we are giving our politicians a free next year. So, I hope they will be following what you are saying. May God continue to bless you. Thank you so much.
1: God bless you, Sule, in Lasisi. And this one is saying, good morning, all in the studio. JD is generating and recovering debt from electricity consumers. Consumers and customers without explanation. The amounts range from 2,000 naira to 10,000 naira per month. Please invite their officials to the studio to explain this. Nigeria is not a lawless country. From a concerned JEDC customer in Jos. I'm going to say good morning, P and B. More wisdom and knowledge to you. Congratulations to us, Gunners. Yesterday was our coronation ceremony. More wins to us come next season by God's grace. God bless Nigeria. Tunde Balogun from Eto Baba is saying that. Good morning, my dear friends on radio and Palm. Bello and Palm. Honestly, this APC-led government has taken Nigerians to be fools, but indeed we are not. How can a primary election vote be more than that of general election votes in 2023? Does it mean that things have become better? Nigeria will surely get it better one day, but until we are united, remain blessed, my brothers. Victor Mbonu, Elegant Cosmetics in Faringada. Good morning, Ambassador Bello MCPDK. Thanks for your unbiased analysis. God bless you all in the studio. Noah Yusuf from Abattoir is saying that. Good morning, all. On the APC presidential primary election, it is a scam of the country. Okay, of the century. Ordinary primary election, Mr. President is allotting himself almost 11 million votes. What APC cannot do does not exist. This is primary election. I'm still speechless, my brother. I beg ADC and NDC to conduct their primaries and allot themselves 12 million and 15 million votes, respectively. APC wonder shall never end. Chooks the Tony is saying, I greet APC. Good morning, Sir Palm and Bello. Thank you for your unbiased analysis. Continue the good work. May God continue to protect and help us all. Kefas Kusas from Awayashi. Hello, good morning.
4: Hello, good morning, Pam and Bello.
1: Morning, your name and location, please.
4: Yeah, this is Mac B calling from Bukuru.
1: Mac B, go ahead, you have 20 seconds.
4: They're asking about APC governorship primaries on the platform.
1: APC?
5: The governor won.
4: Governorship primaries of APC on the platform.
5: The governor won, the prime winner.
1: Did you say APC or ADC?
5: APC.
4: APC.
1: Is the governor, the executive governor of Plateau State, a match winner?
4: Okay, let me also encourage the APC chairman on the APC chairman entirely to please be concerned about the kind of primaries that they are APC witness. And let me also ensure that IMEC is completely independent so you can be able to face the reality of country 27.
1: All right. Thank you so very much. 0806464 1536 is the number to call. Hello, good morning.
6: Good morning.
1: Morning, your name and location, please.
6: My name is Chief Oko Ekwe from Okuparo.
1: Chief Oko, go ahead. You have 20 seconds, please.
6: It's okay. Concerning this election primary or general election that's coming up, I will not blame my leaders. We blame the poor masses.
1: Okay.
6: If you say they are ready to put up bad government out, you will not listen to all these political propaganda.
1: Okay.
6: I'm suggesting if everybody go and get his or her voter card, you should not use this scam number to discourage us.
1: Okay.
6: And all I notice in Nigeria is that as long as we are suffering, we continue smiling and they continue cheating us. So this is the right time for us to liberate ourselves from the poor governance.
1: All right.
6: Thank you.
1: Thank you so very much. 0806464 1536. Hello, good morning.
7: Hello, good morning.
1: Morning, your name and location, please.
7: This is Charlie Stanley calling from Jos.
1: Charlie, go ahead, you have 20 seconds.
7: I want to ask for this APC primary election.
1: Tinubu
7: got 10 million plus.
1: Yes.
7: That means the whole people that came there is over 11 million. Where is this thing happen? They are not stampede. General election 2023, how much votes did he get? This is primary election, and he got 10 million plus. I want to tell Nigeria to be very careful. Coming later, 8 months, we have the election. We shouldn't talk about this year. When we talk about Aziz, that is safer. It's less than 8 months. Nigeria should be wise and put him out. But he said that if you don't need electricity, then Nigeria should vote him out. And we have not got the electricity. Nigeria should be careful with electricity.
1: Okay. Thank you. And that's your own message.
0: And Ibrahim Imon is saying, okay, good morning, Sagacious MCPDK, watching live from Abuja. Enjoy your program, but your frequency is no longer connecting on Radio Garden.
1: Oh, wow. Okay, the engineers will do something about that. Hello, good morning. Okay, Longcard, go ahead. You have 20 seconds, please.
8: Please, I want to, you know, there are lots of stories that I want to display. One, the state government, in fact, has not shown anything. Neither they are just only lying on, they will lie on air on what, there's no end project, single project.
9: seen on the plateau. We have not seen some. And they are saying that there are ongoing protests. We have not seen any. What is the difference between the former administration and this one?
1: Okay.
9: This is said there is no any commission. There is no any protest with the commission. And they are lying on air. And he's even more open to go down to the House of Assembly. What happened there? Nothing. They are just a rubber stamp there. Sitting down, just only government, forcing money. We pack our money without doing any project.
1: All right.
9: Where are we going?
1: Thank you for your contributions.
9: On what to do with them.
1: All right.
9: Thank you.
1: Thank you. 08064641536 is the number to call. Hello. Good morning.
10: Good morning, Farmer Ambelo.
1: Morning. Your name and location, please.
10: This is Usman Okoro from Douala.
1: Usman Okoro, go ahead. You have 20 seconds.
10: Thank you very much. Yeah, I was listening over the news this morning.
1: Yes.
10: When our organ number one, President Tinubu, was addressing the party members that. He was on a sleepless night because of the suffering of Nigeria due to what he met on board. That's what he was suffering. So here and there, I'm giving you people little assignments. Research from Buhari to Goodluck Jonathan, exactly what happened and what they left behind. Okay.
1: Thank you so very much.
0: God bless you too. Right, we have this morning. BMP Mr. Sagashos has spoken well in the course of his analysis. Congratulations to Arsenal and Bilo Lukman. Suleiman Science is in your Susu Street. And what Dune was actually with us, and he said, if there's one man that has suffered for Arsenal, it's Bilo Lukman. So let him enjoy.
1: Yes.
0: The morning judgment of the press, the best person among those that were contesting for president of Nigeria is from the south. He has never held any political position before. Is our Julius Malema of Nigeria. I don't want to call names so that it won't look like that. I am campaigning on your station for free. It's high time we should stop recycling field politicians. Mohammed Baza is saying that. Thank you so much, Mohammed. Morning BMP, honestly speaking, if I take a worker with his experience and his deep pocket, it's supposed to be a driving effort to unite various opposition blocs to challenge the ruling party. But his persistent political ambitions create rift within opposition, which seems to be weakening the opposition through division. God bless Nigeria. All Nigeria wants is a leader that will end insecurity, hunger, and make Nigeria great again. I don't mean it's about you, rule. God bless you. And I'm in Mohazu, Sinyan Shani. If APC primary election is anything to go by, it means Nigerians were still happy with the current administration. I can understand if really Nigerians are ready to bring a positive change in Nigeria. How I wish Nigerians will ignore tribal and religious difference in order to bring positive change in education, technology, and infrastructure. May God save us. Please say hello to your brother Ibrahim, who gave me the muffler I'm wearing today. Good morning, the Radio Jacobite. I want to use this medium to congratulate our Pengana Plateau House of Assembly primaries, Mrs. Happiness Akawumi. God give her the wisdom of Solomon. Chan Chai and Jingir. Thank you.
1: All right. Hello, good morning.
11: Hello, good morning. Philip here, and Bello Lukman. It's Radio Mama. I don't know, calling from Rancher.
1: Go ahead, Radio Mama. I have 20
11: what
1: seconds.
11: What's happening in the elections, the primary elections, as far as I'm concerned, the APC primary elections is a sham. You know, they want to use psychological warfare on us, making us feel that, it's a walkover. People cannot be deceived. Some people don't want to even go and get the voter's card. The people should go and get the voter's card and wait. You don't win election on social media. You might have a good... candidate, and because you don't have a voter's card, you miss out. We don't take chances. Those who have the voter's card also should not be deterred from what is happening. They shouldn't be demoralized. They shouldn't say they will not go out to vote and they have already rigged the election. They shouldn't have that in mind. Something might happen. A miracle can happen, you know, and we'll get it right in 2027. Then you start regretting.
1: Thank you so very much, Radio Mama. 080
0: Arsenal can win the league after with 22 all the years. Odds and the type of players like Cheki and the rest that Man City possess. They're like that Odao Nobu said, anything can happen.
1: Hello, good morning.
12: Hello, good morning.
1: Morning, your name and location, please.
12: My name is Kaka, calling from Buku.
1: Go ahead, you have just 20 seconds.
12: Thank you very much. You see, when people are complaining, our leaders are listening, doing nothing about it. And in return, it happens to them. For instance, what happened to Adela, our former Minister of Power? People are complaining of estimated delay. You look another side. Now look at what happened to him during his primary election. He was crying that registered people in Oyo State are not more than 200,000. But the winner won with more than 500,000. So you see that even estimated counting.
1: Estimated dealing and estimated counting.
12: Yes, when people are complaining, this is happening to them. Our leaders look another side.
1: All right, thank you. We're really out of time.
12: Thank you very much.
1: Thank you so very much. This is appreciating you for the excellent analysis of current political, security, and socioeconomic issues confronting us as a nation. We are calling and also reminding our political leaders to know that democracy is the government of the people, by the people, and for the people. On the contrary, what we are witnessing now is government of the political elite and for their political interests. Hope Nigerians will rise up to the occasion in 2027 general election. Sunday Bulu's buddy is saying that. Hello, good morning.
13: Hello, good morning, Ambassador
1: Lukman. Morning. From go ahead, you are the last caller, you have just 20 seconds.
13: I'm black from Nigeria and its people. You see, our own problem, yes, leadership has failed. The political class has really advanced, shown themselves. But the people, the electors and the voters, how ready are we to disrupt these people that have really popularized and voted oppressor? That's the question. These people bring in religious, science, and some other variables as voting. Look at the voters' apathy. If we don't grab the cards,
1: thank you. We are out of time. All right. Thank you so very much. And that's the much we can take on the program this morning. By the grace of God, we'll do it again tomorrow. Being Comrade Luka Pampe Yakubu's Day. Bello as we wrap up.
0: Let's continue to preach peace. Without peace, there can never be harmony, understanding, society. And we congratulate all Arsenal fans, particularly Sylvester, that hosted us at the Cube yesterday to a sumptuous meal. And every other person that has also contributed to peace, because when you are celebrating, you are also enhancing peace in the society. So we say Gunners for Life.
1: All right. And we want, in fact, let me just deliver the greetings. There's this Chief Taylor Murtala at School Junction in Jebubasa. Every day he tells me, Kageshe Mumbello, Kageshe Mumbello. I always forget, but thank God today I didn't forget. So Murtala, God bless you. You are one of our ardent listeners there, and all our ardent listeners out there will continue to hold you in high esteem, because it's not easy for you to actually take out of your tight schedules and also your lean resources to always buy data, buy recharge card, to ensure that you contribute for the growth and development and also the unity of this nation. God will continue to bless you. My name is Pam Dunquist. David Friday, thank you for producing us. And Timmy, thank you for always being there. See you on the other side of sunrise tomorrow. Do have yourselves a lovely day. Bye-bye.
14: 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I'm your host, Samaila Musa. 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
1: 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What's up, people? 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You don't want to miss this Totori. You want to know the Totori? Come listen to Reading Totori. You will not miss it. Yes, I'm not saying you must not miss it. You will not, because if you miss it, you miss ever. Reading Totori.

0: Some people for me. Why?
1: Why do you cry?
0: I can't cry. I can't cry for them.
2: And it make me feel.
0: Feel the way you want to feel.
2: Make me feel. Tonight.
0: We check the weather. If you day for the city of Jaws, you go to the place. And now tonight, the weather not return also already.
2: Weather the waste.
0: Person say weather the waste. Meanwhile, the Igwe weather the waste. Who is the well? He's the national coordinator
2: of weather the waste movement,
0: Nigeria movement, and he's doing exceptionally well. He has different branches across the 36 states of Nigeria. Ladies and gentlemen, I am not the person. The person is Yax King. He will introduce himself. But for now, For now, my name is MC Young, aka Mr. Washala Sheke, the Kasungo Radio FM number 12, one of the radio airwaves. We don't come to give you a better tutorial. I'm gonna just stay tuned. We will summer the weather for one as on a day with us. Meanwhile, the king of one of the ways will speak to you next.
1: Oh, I didn't get no the pico. Anyway, fellow citizens of Radio Tatarino Show, what's happening?
2: Please, point of correction.
0: Fellow citizens of Radio and the weather the ways community.
2: Thank you. Your head is there, my brother.
1: If I'm making me emotional, this weather is really wasting.
2: And the girl know they pick her call.
1: I'll dial it again. Never give up. If us not give up, who am I?
2: Who will never give up?
1: If it means calling her 22
0: years is nothing.
1: People they want to say, why didn't go for? As now win league, why didn't no go for? It don't reach me, everything just scatter.
2: God is enough.
1: But as I'm young, you're looking like waiting at the fine on Saturday.
0: Whatever you're looking for in the finals, you will see.
1: We are all there.
0: Because the Bible says, seek and ye shall find.
1: Qualify and ye shall collect.
2: Yes, so I'm waiting on the draws. We are Arsenal fans.
1: Which are we Arsenal fans now?
2: Happy Arsenal fan.
1: Don't be that Mutamata group. Not different one.
2: No.
1: Which one?
2: The one where they play ball.
1: Which kind of ball?
2: Football.
1: For Hoshi.
2: No.
0: I'm going back.
1: Anyway, this is your baby boy. My name is Yax King, aka the beautiful side of comedy, aka Shakalaka Punda,
0: aka Weather the Waste.
1: That's what this weather is making me feel. Shakalaka Punda. Yes, aka Weather the Waste. We don't come, we don't show, we don't come to tell you. So that you could feel hot while the weather they cold.
2: Anyway, good morning, Jos City, Namibia, una one and only Kalbang Afsa, aka Kalbang Mamumu, aka the Lautual Tanglem Motonka Tanglem Mora, aka the Umuwanyi one of Jos, aka the Ana Ilfotolapan, and the Ana Diding Kalma Ding Ding of Kaldingo, aka your number one Totorant on radio. So, I want to use this opportunity to say a very big thank you to you all. In fact,

0: I really want to say thank you. I want to tell all my brethren from Uganda, from South Africa, Namibia, all over Africa, thank you so much for celebrating my birthday. I want to say thank you to all my brethren that are Xhosa, you know. Thank you. I want to say a big thank you to all my friends and people that sent me a birthday wish all the way from India. Thank you so much. I am so very grateful. Namaste. And to all my people who sent their birthday wishes from the UK, I really, really, really want to say thank you. I'm deeply honored and I'm so grateful. I want to thank you so much for all your love and God bless you all. Thank you. And to all my people here, thanks you so much. I am grateful and I will respond to every single message by the grace of God. Thank you so much, everybody. I'm so happy. Thank you.
1: She don't tell her thank you, and then you know,
2: put out the light.
1: Which of the light? Oh man, we tell her say what I don't do. And today, if you say what's saying, give, put off the light.
2: Now, I see the give, the giver. Now, this put out the light.
1: Ladies and gentlemen, when I recall, see that they all do asking bed on air. I mean, give him gift, and then that was I gave him a nice glass.
0: I'm telling glass you, is so sweet lovely. One.
1: Yeah. And then Carbon's birthday came, and I gifted her a nice bag. It's milk.
0: Nalayo. Youngie,
1: you don't carry the bag where the gifts come here.
0: No,
2: wait. At least they not call
0: my. You not give me gifts.
1: Why she call this? What did she say with this?
0: I said, Kushi, give me gifts.
1: What did she say with this? What did she talk about? But remember, say all liars we go to hell.
0: Yes.
1: What did she say this was?
2: Why you go ask me questions? God, tell me all liars go to hell.
1: What did she say this was? If you are bigger than God, lie. What did she say this was? If you are bigger than God, dodge the question. What did she say this was?
2: What did she say this was?
0: I said this is my birthday.
2: I've been there call. Where she come?
1: God, what do you call her?
2: She said one woman gave her a gift.
1: No, she said this is my birthday gift.
2: From one woman?
1: No, she said one woman.
2: From one woman,
1: she said this is my birthday gift first.
2: How you when it does say all I shall go to hell? You
1: want to you, man.
2: You want lie.
1: Go on to you, man.
2: Are you bigger than God?
0: Youngie, I'm expecting my birthday gift.
1: I'll give you 1,000 naira, I promise.
2: Shall my way never
1: mind. Mint. 1,000.
0: In eyeglass now, 1K. Me, where use my eye, see designer Ray-Bans.
1: Hey, whoa. You gonna believe what you see for social media?
2: Oh, come on. You know what I mean? Now, when they give me, you know what I mean? I don't go fix that eyeglass by now.
1: You know what I mean? Never fix your
0: last
1: eye.
0: Last year, now, so he whined me. He promised me shawarma. Shah, no see. Talk less of making warmer.
1: No, warma. Let's continue the program.
2: No, warma.
1: Hey, ladies and gentlemen, this is Narini Totori and welcome to Salma on a better Totori today. We wish our people them happy birthday, celebrate their birthday in the month of month. In the month of May, we are well done. And then Kaban Yasking are there actually celebrate and then crown the celebration this
2: after this
0: month. Elijah follow us for finish. This month too.
1: Oh, Elijah to follow, that's true. May you bless and no gift to you. Take your own. Come on, your hand for my friend, Yasking.
2: Come, glasses, you
1: let the world know all the funds I gave you. Mint! Clean mint.
0: Do me video.
2: Tell us that was
1: you all are invited to the station to come and join her helper pack in the money that has been given to her. It too chalking teeth.
2: Let's come on.
0: She chuck.
1: You know what they sweet to me?
2: Happy birthday, Kaba. On behalf of them, Yogi and
0: Yaskin. Which Yaskin?
1: Which Yaskin? Shut up. Their birthday now don't pass. Now my own they come. I was sitting two of them.
2: Papa, that glass is going to give me. I'm going to change the color. Give you back.
1: I'm going to say you come back. Can we the Bible to say, give and you will come back to good measures. Press down. So you must measure and you must press and down. Shake it together. Baba, you must down. Run over. So
0: like
1: you must be like three. You must be like three.
2: You want
0: to like my own now 2K. If I had 200, you don't run.
1: I will say that 2K. Be specific, please.
0: Ogana 2,000 naira.
1: No, be specific.
2: Mint.
1: 2,000 naira mint. Yes.
0: Ogana minimum 2K.
1: Money. Check the year. Now, this year money, you know, be saying that.
0: Ogana 2K.
1: Don't mention. Use a little okay.
0: Na lie, na last year money.
1: To no wala. You don't win.
2: Return out.
1: So, make sure you give me this year own. My just people, our birthday girl go read the story ready today. But before I do that, I want someone to call on neighbors with a neighborhood already, neighborhood now where they hear this program when I come put ear when I hear the G's. Then when I feel chook mouth, anytime to chook mouth reach. As now a normal growing for you, because this is Narim 92.7 FM. The only station where they authorized to make you happy. And at that one, now what they do, you know they carry ourselves, they waste time, what they do less than what you're supposed to do. We always stay here to give an urban feeling the way it's supposed to be. At this point, we have to drop our five ritual or more. This story said.

0: used to shout Omo. Let's say that last time. We forget that Omo cause the story. Omo on your own. This one too, Omo, but we don't all confuse now. So at this point, hands on your chest as we drop our five ritual Omos. Mm. After which we'll hear the story. Like Kalban just started. Before the Omo, we'll start with then we drop the Omo. One, two, go. Omo. Omo. 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And the last one. Omo. Take it away.
1: Anyway, ladies and gentlemen, this matter, I don't know whether I tie rapper been a blouse he wear. But when I don't talk and finish, una go decide whether na blouse or na rapper. She say her husband came back 2 days ago with plenty baby things. The 2 days ago, that means before this thing happened, be that. Because this thing don't happen many, many days ago. It don't pass 2 days. Mm-hmm. He come back with baby things and bag of rice. She says she shocked as she see her husband come back with a bag of rice. Full bag of rice. Because her husband never ever buy bag of rice where they go take chop for house before. She come say, Odogum, this bag of rice where you buy, hope all is well. He say, all is well. She say, Odogum, are we having a celebration? He said no. She said, Odogu, who is this bag of rice for then? Is it not for us? Now he can say, no, bam, bam, bam. No, don't do that, Winnie Odogu. No, don't do that. This bag of rice and this baby thing is for our neighbor we just born. Where we want to take greets. Now he, madam, say, full bag of rice plus baby things. He say yes. But the thing can't worry her. Why? Because why? Her husband no be person where they
0: say,
1: buy.
0: Why be waiting?
1: Cows. Why be cows?
0: Be cows.
1: Mm. Be cows why?
0: This birthday they change English.
1: Say because in number one, he never even buy half bag of rice for them for house, make them take the chop. Talk less of full bag. But this one, he buy baby things, buy bag of rice. And he know they carry things come back house. In fact, if she even beg him for 5K, she must give him different style for 1 month before she go use her eye taxi, ordinary 5K. Where in one giver. Now in the team company, she said, no, we don't do this here. We don't do this. Now she can't say, no, wahala, you go come out. As him come out, now she pack all these gifts. She go sell them, convert the money, take use, do that thing. Exactly that thing where they her mind. Because according to the thing she don't, she said, it don't even reach 3 weeks where she they beg her for 20K. In come, they tell her, say, when you dogu, sorry. A market is not shining like that. I can't afford 20K. But in don't come out money for full bag of rice. Plus, nothing they pay me. Say, not be only the bag of rice. Plus, follow the inside. And they not say baby thing. Baby things. Except if Odogu gets explanation where we never hear. Because why he go buy baby things when he's not this thing? Now she said, oh, no, wala. She go see as Odogu come out, she pack the bag of rice and the baby things. She go sell them like I talk. She do that thing where they her mind. As Odogu come back, in come say, what?
2: What's going on?
1: What? Here? Who did this?
2: Jesus.
1: This one no be Jesus do. I'm not Winnie Odogu.
0: Oh my God.
1: Now Odogu say, you will return it. She said, I will not return.
0: You must tell her what Odogu talk again. Say waiting.
1: He say. Who he said what?
0: Uh-huh.
1: Who did this?
2: Jesus.
0: Oh my God.
1: Only say this time around, no be Jesus sell these things.
2: Now I know being good pay for this one.
1: Now your dog will say, you must return it. When your dog will say, I will not return it. You must return it. I will not return it. You must return it. I will not return it. Now Odogu say no wahala. In just come out for house. Next, she see Kong Kong. Please, are you Mrs. Winnie Odogu? She say, yes, I am. She say, please, you are needed at the nearest police station. DPO, they find you. What? Now she can't go.
2: Young pathway rush. I say, you must pay. I will not pay. Before I come out, I say, okay. You know, Nigeria, why tell you, okay. You will see. Now you come out.
1: Now she go, hello, Mr. DPO. I'm a law-abiding citizen. I don't do this. Can you come? Why are you calling me? Now they say, Mrs. Odogu. Odogu brought you here. He say he buy things you pack and sell. Madam, you go pay a bill, you no go pay. She said, but okay, it's my husband. It's a family matter. We are going to finish now. He say, please, madam, don't allow this to turn to criminal case. Now we are treating it as a civil case. No allow him enter criminal. So, madam, you go pay. Paying to you. Now she say she no go pay. She no go return. He say she must return. She still dey sell. She sleep for back of counter. Because police was kind. So, ladies and gentlemen, brothers and sisters, in the presence of the master, she go pay abi she no go pay.
2: She go pay.
0: So, I don't hear the story already. Say, when you're Odogu now, we say they call when you're Odogu. For where she did, she no be Odogu there soon. Now, her husband be Odogu. For outsiders, for house. Now, Diego.
1: For house, him be old Diego.
0: Him be old Diego. So, she don't go carry the thing and don't go sell. Now, the question they ask now, as the man carry and go sell, first off, in the right, then the woman will go sell those stuff, she did right. Then also, may she pay or may she not pay. If you want to call us, number your call now 0806464153. If you call us, remember, so you guys use radio friendly languages, make you not offend anybody. Because for Reading Totori Nation, we they preach peace, and a peace we would abide by. Ikele Matuele, bo.
1: Matuele.
0: Hello, Redeem. Good morning. Who the phone? Where they call us from?
3: Na Aaron from Rampant Street.
0: Aaron, there.
3: Yes, sir. Happy weekend to you.
0: Same to you, brother.
1: We wish you same.
3: Once again, happy birthday to Alban Mamam.
1: Thank you so much.
0: Wow.
1: You know why?
0: This is your birthday heavy.
1: You know why? As this rain heavy, he discovers, say, weather they waste. He can't think, say, now weekend. He say, happy weekend to you.
0: He can't even tell them.
1: Matuele.
0: Asking doing. Hello, Redeem.
4: Good morning.
0: We are full now, where they call us from?
4: My iron, they call from Lamengo.
0: From one iron to another. How you doing? How are you going this morning?
4: I'm fine, oh.
0: Well done.
4: Happy birthday to Kalba Mamomo.
1: Thank you.
4: Try old transfer.
0: Oh, wish you the same.
4: Inside my future money,
1: Calvin,
4: I dash
1: it
4: 2.5 million.
0: Hold on,
1: first.
0: Oh,
1: he said what?
0: Inside future money.
4: Future money, which one be your? No, be your
0: idea, bro. Would attack. She go. You go reach us now.
2: She give us
0: money. Money never gave a future. You only change them for us.
1: Good morning, my brother.
4: You know what they arrange this marriage? Just this road not
0: easy. So, if you speak up, Mama, they hear you clearer.
4: He died in the entire apartheid.
0: Help us speak up small, because they sound very far from your phone.
4: Okay.
0: This one is better.
4: Why you carry your wife to go police station? Not the family matter, not the family, not the husband and wife. They say that have become one.
0: That's so.
4: Yes, I want to reach out and go to the head. Oh, madam, I'm going to send fire for us.
0: I'll pass you asking number after the program. Good morning. She not as made the woman go sell it. Tell the husband saying half of the money. I said, I'm going to fairly use. So she no go sell them as brand new again. Now nah, fairly use and this about you know just the part I say why the man carry and go position and all those things and then last
1: this type talk now woman now supposed settle up.
0: And I do now woman now what they call now like this. Hey, Kere Matuele, bo.
1: Matuele.
0: Hello, Redeem.
5: Totori.
0: Rama, who the phone now where they call us from?
5: I'm not going to wish anybody because I didn't
2: keep.
0: Yeah, not sure. But they don't keep. Rama, don't bother. Just go ahead to your.
5: please don't enter any from Chidimwada.
1: You don't need to say your name. We will tell your name for you.
5: Kalba, how are you?
1: I'm fine, Papa Kalba.
5: Well, happy birthday to you. I pray that God will grant you your desires.
1: Amen.
5: I wish you long life and prosperity.
1: Amen. Thank you, Enenche.
5: Well, Lord, you see what? This man in question. This away, apart of right, where is the buy baby thing? Don't be surprised, maybe that neighbor, that man, they do something with people not.
0: The neighbor don't collect the phone.
1: The neighbor don't collect the
0: phone. Say, Neche, want to finish me? Hello, Redeem.
6: Hello, this is
0: Emmanuel. Hello, Redeem.
6: Hello.
0: When I say Redeem, you say Totori, that will continue. Redeem. Good one. What's your name? Where are you calling us from?
6: I'm calling from Angola.
0: Oh, Angola today.
6: Thanks.
0: Well done.
6: Are you sure that neighbor, next time when he bring that neighbor come house, that same rice where she won't eat, if people like say she no go eat until another day. Yes.
1: Why you talk like that? Why you think say na because she know they chop rice before?
6: As far as you know, they buy for the first wife.
1: Best wife.
6: Best wife. Una don't tell me. Best wife, man. Na the second wife, Ingo, call the Bible.
1: Oh.
6: When she don't read the house, they like say, even granite mash, she no go eat. Talk less of rice. Una morning. Good morning.
0: Good morning to you, too. Thank you very much.
2: This is where they're really hard.
0: The story where we share different, but now they don't let us send our two wives. Now, why they like us is our community.
2: This is where that fortune really affects
0: it. It affects a lot. He came about 12
2: level.
0: Hello, Redeem.
7: Totori.
0: Norma. Who the phone line where they call us from?
7: Now, George, calling from Tuduwada.
0: Oh, George. Go ahead and judge this man.
7: To me, the woman did the right thing, though. If there's a way that woman would have said the husband said for sell and join. Because
0: if you never come by the husband, man,
7: that woman, he need to answer plenty questions. He need to answer. How can you buy a bag of rice, baby clothes, why for your own house? You don't even have mudu of rice to eat. So there's something behind it. But we pray that God will help them.
1: Amen.
7: Thank you very much.
0: That's our caller, George, all the way from Tuduwada.
1: No, Angwarukuba.
0: No, nah. Now, Angwarukuba, I mean, Tuduwada, I'm calling us from.
1: One of the two.
0: Now, the person who called you, Angwarukuba, I mean, I pay attention. First of all, I'm going to bail down my face. They say bail is free, but police say, I'm going to quit.
1: To
0: Hello, Redeem. Hello. Good. Who the phone line where they call us from?
8: Now, Madam Peace,
0: I
8: come from
0: Utan. Madam Peace, how you turn today?
1: Madam Peace, good morning. No, I hope peace
8: day. Happy birthday, long life, and plenty money in your account.
1: Amen.
0: Amen.
8: Abeg, what now? I want to talk about? Don't think that lady, that woman, do should do the right thing, and make she put her eyes for ground well. Sure, say that pikin, where that woman born, not be the man pikin. It's just one. Do the other way around. You understand, ba? So I beg, negotiate. She do the very, very right. I support her 100%. Thank you,
1: Madam Peace. Much. Madam Peace, don't bring peace inside this matter.
0: Now, let's all go on peace. Don't bring peace, boy. As you don't touch, you don't bring peace. Who am I to let peace rain? The way it is raining outside. The Kere Matuele, bo.
1: Matuele.
0: Hello, Redeem.
5: Totori.
0: Oh, good one. You went to get a time. Let's hear from you.
5: Yeah, you see, Yongi, what that man did is very wrong. You are not buying back of rice for your wife, but you are buying back of rice for your neighbor. With baby things. Why is the rice? It's the one that pregnant the neighbor.
0: Ibu, we don't know that one.
5: It's not even the woman, but I'm not going to pay anything. Just as I said, I will use the money to be cooking food in that house. That is because that man is wickedness. You are buying rice for your neighbor and you don't buy rice for your wife. Wickedness. So let's not repent, you know. Once of you buying rice for your part of rice for your neighbor with everything. Don't be surprised, maybe he was dating the neighbor and your wife doesn't know about you.
0: Aye, aye, aye.
5: Okay, we're gonna take care of it.
0: You said, take care, thank you. This matter really pain in Nigeria today.
1: It really pain, I'm truly. Anyway, ladies and gentlemen, boys and women, men and girls, all our family, we bring to you at this moment the Totori Market. Yes, on top of this Redeem Totori, now we they carry Totori Market, they come, they see you to Totori alive. Because for here, now where will they link you with your neighbor? Though we go give you bag of rice, but we say if we get our own bag of rice, nobody go sleep for back of counter with pillow. Yes, so come here, you get market where you want sell, you get information where you want pass. You need something to mass produce and give to people. As in that's information. Please, Redeem Totori Market na the place to be. Yes, we are going to do your work in a very fine way. And believe you me, we no go get issue with your neighbor. We no go sell your market, keep the money for side. Because now us. How you want to do this thing? You want put your market for here. Any of us where they hear our voice. Like Youngi, MC Youngi, Yaskin, Mikal, Bamamamu, Omodan, leak him out. Or if you say, Kai, make I see where these people office day. You can come to number 24, Yakubu, go one way. With a share shoulder with one first generation bank. And with a use bombastic side eye, take look National Library roundabout. Yes, you go just come there. In fact, if you know to understand, just stand for main road, shout, Redeem! We go answer, Totori. Then you go just come inside. And now for very chinkini money, with small something money, you will get big results. Yes, so carry your market come for Totori Market.
2: Mok will give you value for your money because this is the way that they talk. You know, say they talk say every business no fit survive without a structure. And one of the structures we guys put in place now visibility. And how do you give your business that visibility? Redeem Totori. I don't know where else you want to put it, but bring it here. We'll go put them, we'll go Totori. You know when they say something, they Totori something. With the Totori your business, they switch your business. As they switch your business, they go to switch you. This one, I'm saying, they go to switch you, they paint this one. No, As they switch you, they switch us. Also, start. So, what we go do? We go make sure we pull out. We go make sure we carbon speak better English. You know, say, if you listen to where carbon, they tell people, we can advertise your business in any language, in any country you want.
0: Yes.
2: I mean, no, be so.
0: She will want us to speak like the South Africans, so we'll do that.
2: We'll do
0: she
2: it.
0: Want us to speak like India. The Cheng Shong Chang Kingdom.
2: We'll do it. Kenya.
0: Nairobi people, we don't know how. What is your accent again? Aish.
1: You can even sing some. In the Wala Toma.
2: In the Wala Toma. I want to say French, but I know the guy person will call us as correct us.
0: For French, if you tell you bonjour for morning, born November for afternoon, you say when they're born, you know, they call they will shout born you somewhere. For evening, now born December, because the last month for the year, because any language you almost speak, even the Jamaica, Booyaka, two hands in the air right now.
1: Inspiration,
0: you know what time is it, man? Jar Rastafari rice, no goat made to use plantain one.
2: Yes, sir.
0: Yeah, man.
2: Come
0: on. Hey, man.
2: We're not going to do that one. Because
0: yeah,
2: people,
0: man.
2: People are going to need that language. You think they go and sell? We cannot sell it here. Don't bring that one here.
0: No, you me and I feel let you but, speak about me people like that. Boom, shut up.
2: The way they be.
0: Fuck one man. He get him a 12 about. Hello, Redeem. Kwakwa man, we lost the call, but we
2: now
0: get,
2: don't make this call.
0: We get another call
2: something.
0: Coming in.
2: I want to talk something again. Now, different is that you just bring your business, they talk about them.
0: Yeah.
2: And now, different is that you bring up call people where you understand your business from where you come from.
0: They like, we know where they're going to. The business.
2: We embody. Oh,
1: Lord.
2: Pick your call.
0: Kwakwa man, you get him at 12, bro.
1: At 12.
0: Hello, Redeem. No, man. Who did we fall in love? Where you calling us from? Oh, James, how is Bokwas today? Kwakwa, man. Go ahead, you have a contribution.
9: My contribution is that woman, she done very well. I'm totally behind her.
0: Yeah, man.
9: And then, Mrs. Calvin, my mom.
1: Sir?
9: I wish you a happy birthday.
1: Thank you so much.
9: I wish you long life and prosperity.
1: Amen. Thank you so much.
0: Thank you very much. Boom! Salutations to James from Bokos all the way. He say he have to feel, he have to wish Kalbam long life and prosperity. And he have to invite her for her to come feel Irie in the Bokos
1: with the Irish shade.
0: Hello, Matuele.
1: Hello,
0: Redeem. Hello, Redeemed.
1: It be like, the guy be like he hear part one, he say, Kai, no be the station. Yeah.
0: Please, you are still on the Reading Toto 3, Reading Toto 3 on Reading 93.7 FM. 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Mikere Matuele, bo.
2: Matuele.
0: Hello, Reading. No, ma.
10: Good morning.
0: Good morning,
1: good morning, ma.
10: Mommy is been calling from Angwa.
0: Mommy Z.
10: I hear you.
1: We hear you too, ma.
10: Happy birthday.
1: Thank you, ma.
10: More grace.
1: Amen. Thank you so much, ma.
10: Jamaica man make me happy this morning. I'm laughing alone.
0: Me have you feel good that you are happy, me mama. Boom, salutation. Much love from here, man.
10: God bless you.
0: Thank you,
1: God
0: mama.
1: Bless you too, ma.
10: You see that the woman did the right thing.
1: Maybe
10: the man is the father of the baby. That's why he's buying baby kids and a bag of rice. If I'm the one, he should keep me in this place. I won't give him shishi.
0: You will.
10: If you like, you should go and buy another thing if you have the money.
1: Wow.
10: Thank you. God bless you.
1: Thank you, Mommy Z.
10: God bless you, Mama.
0: To all the mamas and the poopers out there, we say God bless you and God bless you. You know what time it is.
2: When I plan to get this problem last week. I thought it was only you.
0: Yeah, enough, you know. We do what we do. Let's pick another girl on the phone. He came in
1: Matuele.
0: Hi, man. Who did we phone line? Where are you calling us from?
2: You don't confuse
1: us. I don't confuse.
0: But if you anywhere they call us from.
11: Oga Paul.
0: Oga Paul. Wagwan.
11: Now only you don't do birthday. The two of them do birthday. You don't do birthday.
2: They're not born am now.
0: I never do birthday, but I don't give two of them gift to. Born will be my witnesses. All of them collect gift for my hand. Woto.
11: You do video.
0: They don't do video. I ask him not do video. Evidence day.
2: I do video for her.
1: She jump.
11: I beg I greet the whole house though.
1: We are sir. See, be a
11: DNA is required. DNA is required. Make that woman not be the only one. So they just stay inside that compound. Who know whether that the man rent that house, man?
1: To.
11: So the thing where I go talk is that woman, when she don't come up for that self, now that man will come kill
1: her.
11: Now see that man go come kill her. And the truth is say, that woman, make she be careful because inside that place,
1: okay, sir.
11: The woman, where won't be learning, now see they put fire for that man, make you go love the wife. Now see the good fire say, how do you think when you buy from me and you're picking where I come for you? She wants to buy that thing. Now that woman they push that man. This one they push and this one they push her.
1: Now wow. He's going through a lot.
11: See, that thing is let the woman take his eyes down. Even though they said make you drink and let you go drink everything. The man will come below.
1: Oga Polo, don't talk this
0: don't talk thing.
1: Now he be eyewitness.
0: First person talks, say the man, second wife. This one now, he said DNA is needed.
1: Required.
0: It's not only chief priest that they'll be calling. Pascal, come and do DNA. They have to call this man also. He's asking, do DNA and bring the result.
2: But funny thing, you get a lot of men with it like that.
0: And it's sad.
2: We're not amazing people for outside.
0: People pleasers.
2: But people na the team be that.
1: So but your family is run for asking.
2: No be say you run, but guy, he come out and they try. I can't get my balance. So your family no fit, they never feel relate. Mm. When did he hear the return? Is that your father? Oh, your father is a great man. He must be enjoying. They look and like, I've been at the same place. Just not the same place we talk
0: what's
2: about.
0: Going on, yeah.
2: And a lot of people did like that. Yeah. And they very sad. Mm. Mm. So this is where they talk now. This they may be now. Even if there's nothing even happen on the ground. Mm.
0: Now, my would tell you, the flip side to this thing now. You were just want to be good, man. You feel like, okay, you don't need to provide for house more, small. And because the house, no, they complete. You see everything, they all right. Maybe the best way we do as man now, if you want to give this kind of gift outside, you talk to your wife. Mama, see what this person we're born, see what I want, make we give her.
2: Yeah.
0: Then she wants to say, you just need to do too much. Because, okay, this woman now, calm down, she don't complete.
1: Mama, see woman, then
0: the
1: woman will
0: carry the gift, go give. The other one can say, when I yarn now, I go now money. You know, say the people now I go national. Now I go now money. Cause you know, hungry say hand no day inside.
1: Tough.
0: But you see, never conquer this kind of thing. Come consult your wife. Mona carry and go together. Yeah, if you too much, you tell say. I see. I like this kindness what they do. But it's supposed to say the charity begins at home. As you want kind to outsiders, remember us when they come.
1: So, papi, please take this.
0: Carry us along. Do for us also. Nobody say you do for outsiders. We go there here. Wait for outsiders when they chop finish before you go reach us. I ain't not supposed to be like that. Seriously, men only they take care of outsiders pass home. I beg. Take notes. And then women will say the man they take care of you anyhow. Call them to order before you go send the wrong signal. You know, say, you're asking now, you know, just to lock your wife up for prison run. Maybe get enough space with you.
2: When I come the way, you're talking about the bailout.
0: When I come the way,
2: they say no because they are bad.
0: The day where you're supposed to go bailout, you say, where are the ways? You want to use the weather first. Before you go, son, don't they say, no, you come on, son. Kere Matuele, bro.
1: Matuele.
0: Hello, Redeem. Hello, Redeemed. What one man? Who are you feeling phone line calling us?
2: Oh. Now.
0: Why you press the button? Why you end the call? We have to take a few calls before we end the program for today. You know, we love to stay here with you. Whenever we're here with you, we feel iry, we feel good, we feel cold, man. Jar Rasta Fried Rice. Scary Matuelebo.
1: Plantain go day this Friday.
0: Hello, Redeem. Hello, Redeem.
1: Sorry.
0: Bless her, go stop this. Please stop. Part one, because I don't understand how we pick up.
1: You
0: can't
1: use part one for sure our customers.
0: Woo! Part one. Ikere Matuele, bo.
2: Matuele.
0: Hello, Redeem. No, the part one be the problem.
2: Nah, the part one, they never
0: recall. Hello, they here.
12: Yes.
0: Good morning. Where do you where they call us from?
12: I be Joe from Apata.
0: Oh, Joe, how Apata today?
12: Morning.
0: Good morning.
1: Good morning, Joe.
12: And happy birthday to our mama inside there.
1: Thank you so much.
12: Long life and prosperity.
1: Amen.
12: The thing I want to ask, because I hear now and introduce the talk. That woman we born, do not know talk whether she get husband or not. Then number two, the man we buy rice. What in the wife girl we need the still need to take care of her? Then number three, police will hear case. They no hear case, they just hear one side. Carry woman go look. Even policemen, they are corrupt. Because if this woman open her mind, people don't talk about the woman who own or the man own or whatever. But they don't talk about the area of police. Police not supposed to carry that case. They're supposed to hear the woman before they lock her, but they lock her. That one is not justifiable. Now my own area of talk be done. Thank you very much.
1: Thank you so much.
2: You too much.
1: You hit the nail on the hammer. Okay, you hit the hammer on the.
2: You get the way we're talking now. This man will come carry you too.
1: Abego.
0: But I have a question. You know, as vital questions, we need answers. So you ask me, we'll provide the answers.
2: But, the thing is, regardless of waiting, whether that one is married or not, or what thing they happen, as long as you don't already add that detail, say this man will take care of us normally for house like that.
1: Yeah.
2: Even before I see 5K. I must. So it means that this one will be, regardless of whether that one, I be that one marriage or not, no go affect the fact that you know they provide for this one normally for house. So that one already now a problem on your own. Then why he buy rich one bag for this one? We do not know. We do not know.
0: We really.
2: Only God can tell us that one at this point, or till we call them, ask them. But you know, they get some kids who could, you know, we start the
1: action. Only God can do.
0: One man can do. Yeah, man. Kere Matuelebo. Hello, Redeem.
13: Good morning. My name is Vincent Bachuri.
0: Hey.
2: Good morning, sir.
13: How are you doing?
2: We are fine, thank God. How are you?
13: Thank you. I'm listening to the program.
2: Thank you very much.
13: And it happens I'm a police officer.
2: Oh, beautiful, beautiful, beautiful.
13: Somebody was insulting police and I felt disappointed.
2: Okay, insulting police.
13: There's no way, there's no corruption. But if you are working, you should work sincerely between you and God.
2: True.
13: If you say you want to follow criticism, the people that you spend is billions, what did you say about them? Is it that you're only judging a policeman because you saw him on the road?
1: Deep.
13: So the only thing is, what will make Nigeria to be a good country is when we contribute positively.
2: True.
13: Let me do my own quota.
0: Yes.
13: Let everybody do his own quota.
0: Let's
13: be transparent in all our doings.
1: Yes.
13: Yeah. Thank you very much.
0: Thank you very much.
1: Police.
0: Now, one thing that make us no end the call, because what they talk makes sense. But usually, we know that a lot of people divert from the G, so we get. But no, wahala, we deal with you now. God bless the Nigerian police. The police is your friend. You too.
2: Thank you, sir. God bless you, sir. Sean, sir.
1: Oh, yes, police, sir.
0: For those who don't know me, let me
2: thank you, police. Get one Jamaican guy with here. We know what they do, Amo. We know how we read the situation.
0: I want to catch a carry and go.
2: Once we close, you.
0: My name is MC Youngie. I am here. I am in Nigerian, born in Plateau. But this police matter when you talk here, might just use this very few minutes, might just talk something about that. We know hate police, especially we here on this program.
1: Now, police,
0: we
1: know hate police.
0: We know police speaking.
2: And apart from one where I didn't feel he insulted the police.
0: No, he did not insult. Okay, yeah, he was saying what the other person said is the police were wrong.
2: Because
0: for,
2: he said the police is corrupt.
0: And then we are not the part. We are not the ones who want to come and start sugarcoating story. We give you as it is, so that in the event of traces, we can tell you this is what came and this is what we gave out and all that. But the Nigerian police are people who we did stand by. My dad na police, retired. My mom na police, retired. My younger brother, they serve as police, still serving.
2: Me na police,
0: I'm retired. Police student. So I always stand with police. And what you talk, no be like, good ones there, bad ones there, everywhere. Nigerians are the only people who say, if you meet police for road, you give them bribe. If you collect, na corrupt police. If you give them bribe, you don't collect, you carry the work for head. Na wicked man. So you don't go back and please them. But just do your part. May God help us do what you need to do. Meanwhile, before the bag of rice will finish, you have to rush and go there. Tango Kaban has money for soft refreshment for all of us. Ikeri Matuele, bo.
1: Matuele.
0: Bye, Gary. See you on Wednesday.
2: Thank you, man.
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7: It is 12 o'clock and this is Silverbirds for the 93.7 Jaws. Nigeria is the only country we have. Let's avoid acts that could destabilize the nation. We are one big family. I am David King. First, our top stories. Troops of the Joint Task Force promise safe Eid celebrations in the Northeast. APC National President, National Chairman describes presidential primary as transparent. Nigeria Center for Disease Control and Prevention braces for possible Ebola outbreak in Nigeria. On the foreign scene, death toll rises to 4 in Philippines, building collapse. And in sports, former England international Chris Waddle urges Newcastle United to sign Victor Osimhen. Please stay tuned for details of these and other stories. The headquarters of the Joint Task Force Northeast has assured residents of the Northeast of adequate security ahead of the Eid al-Kabir celebrations scheduled for Wednesday. The Theater Command, in a security advisory issued today by its media information officer, Lieutenant Colonel Sanuba, troops had been strategically deployed across vulnerable locations within the theater to ensure peaceful celebrations. The command, while extending Eid felicitations to Muslim faithful, disclosed that intelligence reports indicated possible attempts by remnants of Boko Haram and ISWAP terrorists to exploit the festive period to attack civilian targets. The command advised residents to remain vigilant throughout the festive period and avoid unnecessary exposure to security risks. He urged worshippers to conduct Eid prayers and celebrations close to their homes and avoid large gatherings where possible. The Violent Crimes Response Unit of the Anambra State Police Command says it has arrested 17 suspects allegedly involved in cult activities in Awka. The Police Public Relations Officer in the state, SP Tochukwu Ikenga, disclosed this in a statement to newsmen on Sunday in Awka. He said the operatives of the Violent Crime Response Unit arrested 17 male suspects allegedly linked to cult-related activities and other acts contrary to public morality, while acting on credible intelligence. SP Ikenga said that items recovered from the suspect include some dried leaves suspected to be cannabis sativa, containers of petroleum jelly, condoms, among other exhibits. The police command in Kwara State has condemned the killing of 3 worshippers and abduction of 15 others at a prayer ground in Ekiti local government area of the state. Statement by the Police Public Relations Officer, SP Adetun Ejire Adeyemi, on Sunday in Ilorin said that the incident occurred at Orioke Ajayi, on the outskirts of Ikiron village in Ekiti local government area. The police spokesman stated that the incident was reported on Sunday by Pastor Adebayo Abiodun of Ijo Ajayi at Igbala, Ekiron village in Ekiti local government area. She said that the pastor reported that armed men invaded the prayer ground during the vigil on Saturday at about 8:30 p.m., firing sporadically and killing 3 persons while abducting 15 others to an unknown destination. The national chairman of the All Progressives Congress, Professor Nentawa Yuwada, has described as transparent the collation and announcement of results of the party's presidential primary election from all the 36 states of the Federation and the FCT. Professor Yuwada, while speaking at the Bola Ahmed Tinubu International Conference Center on Sunday in Abuja, venue of the final collation and announcement of the results, commended the Senator Pius Ayim-led APC 2026 Presidential Primary Election Collation Committee. He thanked the committee for making his job easy, saying it did excellently well in terms of coordination, preparation, and ensuring that the exercise took place seamlessly. President Bola Tinubu defeated Stanley Osifo, an APC presidential aspirant, at the primary to clinch the party's presidential ticket to recontest his position in 2027 presidential election. Governor Hyacinth Alia has congratulated President Bola Tinubu on his emergence as the presidential flag bearer of the All Progressive Congress for the 2027 general election. Governor Alia, in a statement by his chief press secretary Teso Kula on Sunday in Makurdi, described President Tinubu's victory as well-deserved and the reflection of the confidence reposed in him by party members and stakeholders. The governor also congratulated all candidates who emerged victorious during the party's primaries conducted across the country, stating that their emergence demonstrated the trust and support they enjoy within the APC family. The governor particularly commended the APC National Working Committee, led by Professor Nentawa Yuwada, for providing purposeful leadership and ensuring peaceful, transparent, and successful primaries nationwide. The chairman of the African Democratic Congress Chairman's Forum, Kingsley Oga, has urged party members to remain united and committed to national transformation. Kingsley Oga made a call during the party's non-elective special national convention held in Abuja, attended by executives, delegates, aspirants, youth leaders, and supporters from across the country. The special convention in Abuja was convened by a faction of the ADC, led by Dumebu Kachiku. Welcoming delegates, Kingsley Oga described the convention as historic, saying it marked a new chapter for ADC and reaffirmed members' commitment to democratic values and national development. He commended party members across the Federation for their sacrifices, loyalty, and resilience despite intimidation, distractions, internal challenges, and attempts to weaken the party's structure. The chairman of the Independent National Electoral Commission, Joshua Mobiton, has expressed readiness for the conduct of free and credible governorship election in Ekiti State. He said this when he led a high power delegation to review the state's logistical preparations. Drash Amupiton expressed absolute confidence in the commission's capacity to deliver free and fair election.
2: The voters' register is the foundation upon which free, fair, and credible elections are built. Its accuracy, completeness, and integrity are paramount to ensuring that every eligible voter's voice is heard and that the will of the people is accurately reflected.
7: While assuring residents that their votes will count, he warned against vote buying and intimidation before, during, and after the governorship poll.
2: So we want to assure you that your votes will count. And we urge voters to come out en masse. Our collective commitment to transparency, trust, and adherence to democratic principles will determine the success of this election.
7: The Electoral Commission says it is ready and the register is now in the hands of the contenders. Nigeria has intensified nationwide surveillance and emergency preparedness measures against Ebola virus disease following the growing outbreak in Uganda and the Democratic Republic of the Congo, the Nigeria Center for Disease Control and Prevention has announced. In a fresh public health advisory issued by the Director General of the NCDC, Dr. Jide Iris, on Sunday, the agency said Nigeria has not recorded any confirmed cases linked to the ongoing regional outbreak, but warned that the risk of importation remains high because of international travel, population movement, and the scale of transmission in affected East African countries. The agency said its latest risk assessment identified border communities, major transport hubs, and the international points of entry as high-risk areas requiring enhanced monitoring. The NCDC said the National Emergency Operations Center has been placed on alert mode, while the National Incident Management System has been activated with clear reporting and escalation pathways to coordinate response activities nationwide. As part of the activities to mark his three-year anniversary, the Abia State Governor, Alex Oti, on Sunday flagged off the rehabilitation of the 1.3 billion naira Ubakala Water Scheme and Ariara Water Scheme projects in Aba. flagging of the two water schemes at Ubakala Umahia South local government area. Governor Oti thanked the organization for their assistance extended to Abia State, stating that by the flagging off of the Ubakala water scheme, the Ariara water scheme is equally flagged off and two of them will be inaugurated at the same time. He described water as critical to life, hence his government's decision to take it as a critical project, adding that water is so critical to life and a lot of people have passed on because of unsafe water. Governor Oti also disclosed that the Aba Regional Water Project has reached 95% completion.

0: rhythm views
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2: Welcome back. At least 4 people have been killed and 17 are missing after a building under construction collapsed in the Philippines, authorities say, as search and rescue efforts are underway. Rescuers retrieved at least 3 bodies on Monday from the rubble of the 9-story building in a City of Angels, north of the capital, Manila. One of the victims had a pulse when he was retrieved but later died, while another suffered cardiac arrest while still trapped. Maria Lee Sajili, an information officer at the Bureau of Fire Protection, said in a phone interview with a news agency. Oil prices have fallen sharply and Asian stock markets have risen on hopes of a deal that could bring an end to the U.S.-Israel war with Iran. U.S. Secretary of State Marco Rubio said during a visit to India that negotiators have a pretty solid thing on the table and an agreement to end the conflict may be reached on Monday. On Monday in Asia, global oil benchmark Brent was down by 5.5% to $97.90 a barrel, while U.S. traded crude was 5.9% lower at $90.93 a barrel. Muslim Americans are grieving after 2 men last week opened fire at the Islamic Center of San Diego, killing 3 people. But at the annual conference for the Islamic Circle of North America in Baltimore, community leaders stressed the urgency of turning the sorrow into action. Nearly 25,000 people turned out for the annual event held on Saturday and Sunday. In entertainment news, Frank Addick's Film Production UK has announced the London premiere of its Nollywood feature Shattered Bond, produced by Felix Iemike Nkadi and directed by Umano Elijah. The film will debut at Odeon, Greenwich, London on the 30th of May, with movie lovers, celebrities, industry stakeholders and the public invited to an evening of glamour, suspense and emotion. Shattered Bond tells a gripping story of love, betrayal, loyalty and redemption, promising a cinematic experience designed to keep audiences engaged from start to finish. And in sports, former England international Chris Waddle has urged Newcastle United to sign Victor Osimhen this summer. Chris Waddle believed that the Nigerian international is tailor-made for the Premier League. Victor Osimhen, currently regarded as one of the best strikers in the world football, has been linked with moves to Spanish giants Real Madrid and Barcelona. And to end the news, a recap of the major headlines. The headquarters of the Joint Task Force Northeast Operation Hardin K has assured residents of the Northeast of adequate security ahead of Eid al-Kabir celebration scheduled for Wednesday. The national chairman of the APC, Professor Nentawa Yuwada, has described as transparent the collation and announcement of results of the party's presidential primary election from all the 36 states of the Federation and the FCT. The Nigeria has intensified nationwide surveillance and emergency preparedness measures against Ebola virus disease following the growing outbreak in Uganda and DR Congo. The Nigeria Center for Disease Control and Prevention has announced. On the foreign student bulletin report that at least 4 people have been killed and 17 are missing after a building under construction collapsed in the Philippines. And in sports, you heard that former England international Chris Waddle has urged Newcastle United to sign Victor Osimhen this summer. The news was edited by Ashiolu Ashki and produced by David Friday. You can follow us on our social media platforms at Jaws 937 Rhythm on Instagram, X and Facebook. Do remember that Nigeria is the only country we have. Let's avoid acts that could destabilize a nation. We are one big family. Good afternoon. Thank you for listening. I'm David King.
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2: The time is 2 o'clock. I am Gift Azambu. Here are the stories we're following. These are: the Nigeria Immigration Service has raised alarm over the increase in cases of fraudulent migration schemes and irregular cross-border activities being carried out by criminal networks across the country. The service public relations officer, Akinsola Akinlabi, gave the caution in a statement issued in Abuja. The Nigeria Immigration Service warned that the criminal groups were increasingly preying on vulnerable Nigerians, particularly young women and girls, with fake promises of employment, education, and greener pastures abroad. The Federal Road Safety Corps Niger Command has deployed 600 personnel to ensure a Hajj-free Eid al-Kabir celebration across the state. This was disclosed in a statement by the sector commander, Aishat Saadu, issued to newsmen in Mina. Aishat Saadu said the special operation will cover major highways across Niger. She added that the command had also mobilized 12 patrol vehicles, 1 tow truck, and 3 ambulances to support the operation. The Katsina State government has confirmed that a former senior special assistant on community development, Noura Garwa, who is currently being investigated over alleged involvement in a kidnapping syndicate, had earlier been suspended from office before contesting for a seat in the Katsina State House of Assembly. Noura Garwa is among the suspects recently paraded by the Katsina State Police Command over the alleged kidnapping of an 8-year-old boy at Saraduna Estate in Katsina Metropolis. This is contained in a statement by the Commissioner of Information and Culture, Salisu Zango, on Sunday. He said Noura Garwa had previously been suspended by the government over alleged diversion of empowerment materials meant for communities in Batsari local government area under the state's community development program. On the foreign scene, Britain is said to break its record for the hottest day in May today, the National Weather Agency predicted, as the country sweltered in an unprecedented heat wave. The current record for the hottest May day is 32.8 Celsius, set in 1922 and seen again in 1944. Scientists say human-induced climate change is making extreme weather events like heat waves, drought, and floods more intense, resulting in temperature records being broken more frequently. In entertainment news, Father Kells Film Production UK has announced the London premiere of its Nollywood feature, Shattered Bond, produced by Felix Imeke Nkandi and directed by Umanu Elijah. The film will debut in London on May 30th, with movie lovers invited to an evening of glamour, suspense, and emotion. Shattered Bond tells a gripping story of love, betrayal, loyalty, and redemption, promising a cinematic experience designed to keep audiences engaged from start to finish. Finally, in sport news, Argentina forward Lionel Messi sparked fresh injury concerns ahead of the World Cup after asking to be substituted during the Inter Miami's CF Major League Soccer clash against the Philadelphia Union. As reported by newsmen, the Argentina captain was replaced in the 73rd minute after appearing to clutch the back of his left leg during the match played in wet conditions in Miami. Messi walked off the pitch unaided before heading straight down the tunnel, easing fears of a serious problem. And those are the stories we are following at this hour. Nigeria is still a country we have, let's avoid acts that could destabilize a nation. Remember, we are one big family. Good afternoon. We'll be right back.
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0: 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My name is Rashi, also known as the Radio Buzz Baby. And of course, I don't do this alone. I am here with my favorite people on radio. I'm talking about the Dazzling King on radio and Ruby J. What's up, guys? How you guys doing?
1: Doing all right. I'm doing fine. Okay. Despite the cold weather, but we're still ready for the vibe.
0: Yeah, I mean, we prayed for the rain. Yeah, and the fact that it's finally here, I'm happy.
1: Yeah,
0: actually. I mean, farmers are smiling, so it's a good thing.
2: Mm-hmm. Mm-hmm. I feel fly. I feel nice.
0: You always fly.
1: You always fly.
2: You know, they say,
0: that works.
2: Where then be? Who then be? Why they be that? Like say they be your banjo?
1: What's that?
2: Nice one.
0: We are here with the DJ Have, and of course he'll be keeping us company with good music on the show. We'll get back to the music now. I'll return. We'll bring you the weekend recap. So please stay with us.

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0: Welcome back to the show. It is still the Arsenal Drive on Silverbus Rhythm 93.7 of them. So let us take you down memory lane. What happened over the weekend? So in 30 seconds, guys, how was your weekend? I said 30, if you like, waste your 30 seconds. Let's start with Bobby. Bobby, how was your weekend?
1: Baby, it was beautiful.
0: Okay, Ruby, how was your weekend?
2: My weekend was
0: fantastic.
2: Fantastic is such a way that I didn't actually go out for any program, but it was still fun regardless. Ooh. I did all my...
3: It's more than 30 seconds.
2: It's not more than 30 seconds.
3: It is more than.
2: Because you did not say anything.
3: Sabi.
1: Well, wow, my weekend was fantastic because I didn't go out.
0: The time don't finish. I had a great weekend myself. I won't lie, I didn't do much, but it was a great weekend. Over the weekend, a lot of things actually happened. But let's start with Arsenal fans. Now, for you people, una plenty like this. Are you sure? See, I feel like some people are just joining them now because of this win.
3: Yeah, because
0: everybody
3: wants to identify with a winner.
0: Yeah.
3: So that's where life is. So why
0: is
3: it?
0: No,
3: wait. Arsenal friends are not even the one complaining that people are joining them for this celebration. Now people will not even carry anything. I'm not even sure who called you to be the police or to be the one investigating to know the genuine fans and the ones that
0: like
3: just joined.
0: It was glaring, bro. Everywhere. You go on Facebook, you see this.
3: Yeah.
0: On X, you find them.
3: You see?
0: TikTok everywhere.
3: Even in town, I saw them.
0: They were having a parade. You guys are even having barbecue. Mm-hmm. All those things. You guys have money in this economy.
3: You see that?
0: I would never invite me.
3: Because not everything that makes noise.
0: For any.
3: Of course, because you're not needed. You understand?
0: Oh,
3: so, you know, that's just a kind of a pre-celebration to the main celebration.
0: Well, that's just when I go in that.
3: You see, that is the issue. That is the issue. Because, and that is why you're still where you are. Because you refuse to just upgrade your victory mindset. You know. So, just watch out. And by the special grace of God.
0: You know, they pray.
3: Because now is the time. The season is now. And it's upon us for us to do wonders and show the world. Set the pace, blaze the trail, and show the people how to win.
0: No, but there's one thing I've realized with Arsenal fans, the fact that a lot of these wealthy men are actually below to the club. I mean, I saw Tony Elumelu, I saw Dangote, I saw, you know, a couple of other rich
3: Banky
0: people.
3: W.
0: They're actually Arsenal fans, and I'm quite impressed. So, you know what? This particular period just showed me who the real, true Arsenal fans are. So that next time we would not only mess up again, I'll know exactly who to drag.
3: We are never ashamed. We never for once did we, you know, hide from being identified as.
0: But
3: Arsenal
0: see, Bob is even now that I'm knowing that you're an Arsenal fan. This is your
3: fan. Yeah, because you know I like to identify with people that are resilient.
0: You see, Bobby, but
3: with people that never give up.
2: I rest my
3: yes, head. Now if today I recognize
0: you have no shame.
3: If today I discover that you are that kind of person, I will be with you.
2: Oh,
0: you are a fair weather friend.
3: No,
0: when all is rosy, you are there.
3: I said if
0: not,
3: I once I no before. They lifted the cup, I was with them and I'm still with them because I discovered that these people, they are the ones that say no. And you know, people have been saying this is their only cup, but it has been stated and we'll continue to say that. See, all is land.
0: You don't do. Once again, congratulations to Arsenal fans for
3: seeing
0: our jerseys everywhere. Fine, small.
3: Glory.
0: Another thing that trended over the weekend is Fina. For those of you who don't know who Fina is, she won Big Brother Niger in 2022. So it was on Saturday she shared you know a painful lesson that she learned from her 2022 victory, explaining how relentless family demands drained her cash prize on debt, boreholes and roofing without any investment advice, She, of course, faced backlash for saying no, turning from hero to, you know, a villain in her own family eyes. So let me just summarize the whole thing. What she's saying is she regrets spending her prize money on her family. She settled everyone's problem. Oh, this one will come. Oh, my roof is leaking. Oh, yeah, take 1 million. My children have not eaten. Oh, take 2 million. Mm. Oh, so she spends the money, you know, helping other people. And she
4: not other people, family.
0: She mm-hmm. said she didn't invest a dime. So now that she's broke, no one is looking at her. So she is advising people not to make this kind of mistake like her. Then as much as you want to help family, you should also put yourself first. Is your last
4: time? You know, I was just waiting for you. Like, my blood, they hurt. Like, I can't just wait a second.
0: Okay.
4: You
0: know, why are bloody hurt?
4: Because I remember that some weeks back, we talked about Gigi. I don't forget things. And you were here. I said, you said no because it's like a man. Huh? Now, see, that's what I keep saying about these things. That, see, like when I heard this final zone earlier in the day, I said, who you can't tell this song? No, so that your fans or your club members will gather, you know, put money together for you.
0: Crowd, I'm
4: gonna go
0: for me.
4: Yeah, because it's so funny. Now I don't understand when you took this decision to help your family members. You did it out of what? Is it? I don't understand. Is it to let them? I mean, so that they will get money back. I mean, like to help
0: to
4: you.
0: Solve their needs now.
4: No, what I'm saying that with what was her intention? In doing
0: just
4: that,
0: just helping.
4: No, I don't think so. Because if you were just helping, because this is you, is your lifestyle, is what you do, you won't come out saying that you regret.
0: Now she's saying she's on ground zero. Mm-hmm. Nobody's going to her.
4: That is what I'm saying. That's what I'm saying. That means you helped them because you feel that they too will come to your aid. So that's the issue with people. When you help, you do it because this is what you want to do. And if anything goes wrong, south, whatever, you continue your journey and move on.
0: So Fina shouldn't complain.
4: That's what I'm saying. Because right. You said you did it for family, not even for strangers, your family members. And now you know. Now they go and see it on maybe on online, right? And see that Fina regrets helping family.
0: Nah, maybe I'm doing free for her.
4: No, that's his issue. No, see, now for Gigi now, you are saying something else. Nice. Right, you see, that's why you are being biased. Why are you being biased?
0: Bobby, the truth
4: is what?
0: I just realized that in this life, you can be breaking your savings to help someone that is not even willing to touch.
4: So for Gege, you didn't realize that
0: last week because someone asked me for something, and then to be honest, I was very low on cash and I didn't want to touch money so much. So I just told the person that I do not have. Okay. Do you know what the person later told me in the evening? She was the one that when he got there, like he needed to just do that thing ASAP, he had to touch his savings. The way I looked at the person like this, like, so you get savings. Now, maybe you want to touch my own savings, might help you, I don't want to touch up. So, right now, but honestly, if I want to help you, I have it, I will help. If I don't want, you cannot coerce me. I say, tomorrow, my is another day now. In as much as you're taking care of your family, my dear, put yourself first. So, take care of yourself as well.
2: Somewhat.
4: So, now that bring us to conclusion that you say for the fact that family members can come online to drag you doesn't mean you're doing something wrong.
0: Yeah,
4: it is what you want to do and you've done whatever you want to do and they are not pleased with it, then let it be. Do you understand? So for Fina, I'm so sorry that you had to get to ground zero before you realized that you regretted doing that. And now it is 2-0 for you because family self don't cast you out.
0: Sure,
4: now
0: no get money.
4: Yeah, so you should have just kept quiet, cry, so that family members would keep saying, you helped us when. But now you've messed up the whole thing. And that's where emotions, learn emotional intelligence. Don't let the situation of things get the best of you. Then you come back again. You see, maybe after 1 week now, you see, she'll come back and apologize and say she's sorry.
0: That's her business. So one last story before we get back to the music, right?

0: He wants to bam bam
1: for followers. But is that the way to even go about trying to get people to follow you?
0: You don't. You have no idea.
1: No, but that's lame. No, that is even lame. That shows that guy. That guy is not. He's not.
0: IQ is low.
1: He's not educated.
0: Yes.
1: Because how does that bring? Oh wow! And funny enough, he's from my state.
0: You see, I want to say that's how people behave. I will say
1: no.
0: I had to reach. When I said I had to look for the guy on TikTok, I was like, okay, let me look for this guy's page. Do you know that his particular live actually went viral? It did go viral. That particular post did go viral. So some of these things, I just don't understand.
1: Viral doesn't mean he had maybe other people following him automatically. But anyways, let the guy be dealt with. That's good.
0: Seriously. And this of you posting, you know, lies on social media. Oh, this particular community over here. Without verifying facts first, we are coming for you guys.
1: Sorry, speaking of, I know that this is way back, but I just remembered that we didn't hear about, is it Mirabel again? What happened?
2: Mirabel.
1: The one that caught herself, I mean, the one that claimed that she was raped, that Simi came in for her and later discovered that it was not real. That lady.
0: Bro, a lot of things happen like every day.
1: But you know the lady, the one that...
0: I honestly can't remember right now. I can't.
1: You can't remember?
0: So coming up next is the current affairs, questions and answers. And you know how we do it now. You call us, you answer, you know, questions, and then you get to win airtime courtesy Bobby, Ruby and I, and Gigi Half as well. So that'll be after 3 p.m. So keep listening to Rhythm 93.7.

So let's take comments briefly from our Facebook page because of time in 5 minutes. Bobby and Ruby J, what is worse in a relationship? Is it, you know, hiding your relationship from the social media or giving

0: every detail of your relationship. You and your baby went to a famous place to eat, you take pictures and you post, you snap your food, your baby bought you slippers, you take pictures and post, or you don't post anything at all. Which is worse?
1: The latter.
0: Yeah. Oversharing.
2: Yeah.
0: Why?
1: Because that should be your private moment.
0: So like you like you want to hide it. Like, and do whatever that you want to do. You, I know you,
1: no,
0: you
1: just
0: want to
1: again.
0: Hide. You just
1: again.
0: Want to hide
1: because
0: your
1: this
0: woman.
1: Shall be used against you. You said what? Me?
0: Oh, lolo.
1: Because of what? No, I'm the kind of person that I like to talk about my boo every now and then. As a matter of fact, you're the one that always, you're the one that always shush me up every time I want to talk about my boo. So, for oh god, my boo is the best in the world.
0: You see,
1: you're about to go. You're about to go.
0: So you don't like. So you don't like oversharing. You feel oversharing
1: no, yeah,
0: is worse.
1: Yeah, yeah, oversharing.
0: It's better you just keep it.
1: Yeah, just low, keep low. The details. Sometimes you can just talk about the person, but not you talking about I got this, got that for her. You know, we went to this and that. But if that is your thing, for like both of you,
2: exactly.
1: Agreed to
0: if,
1: that.
0: Maybe they are influencers, they are content creators.
1: Well, it may not be, but maybe they're just that kind of couple that they love what
0: they love
1: have.
0: Their attention.
1: It may not be now. Media. It's just that they just want to let people learn that there's still good relationship, good marriage out there. Because sometimes I won't blame the people that come out to put out these things, because you need to combat some of these negative stories about relationships and marriages out there. Because if you keep yours every time to yourself, you might just be denying another person the opportunity to realize that there's still something good out there for them.
0: But people are not saying that, you know, like all these couple content we always see online. People say, oh, people with happy marriages are not online talking about it. It's always the ones pretending.
1: No, I kick against that. I support everybody that does that put out their details. It's good.
0: But you may not.
1: No, I might get there, but for now, I am not okay with it yet. But I will get there. And when I get there, maybe I'm in Zanzibar or Maldives, you know, I'm not in this Angwa, you know.
0: So you're not proud of where you're coming from.
1: That's not where I'm coming from. Oh. I am coming from.
0: All right, I just take 3 comments from our Facebook page because of time. Mary Moses says over sharing everything online is worse. Master John Adikwe says sharing every detail of it is worse. Thank you for the airtime, John from Old Airport Junction.
1: Oh,
0: you're welcome, John.
1: Telkuka
0: Factors Go On says about sharing every details about the relationship online is worse. You see, so a lot of people are saying over sharing. I love relationship content, but I mean, you get the way we go, just do them, just try. And some of you are overdoing it.
1: But it's better.
0: And I just realized one thing, right, Bobby? Most of these people that actually post each other online, when they break up, the breakup hits their fans like mad. And it is always sad. You have to come out and explain, like, oh, this is the reason why we're no longer together.
1: Yeah.
0: And then the man start posting his own content, you know, trying to show who is happier in the relationship. The woman will start her own niche. It's just crazy. So honestly, I'd rather just keep my relationship private. If I'm getting married today, so I want it low key.
1: Since
0: I don't want
1: anyone. Been in a relationship, have you told us that you're
0: allegations me relationship when how
1: you see,
0: so you
1: this,
0: want to marry
1: this is another
0: me,
1: part of being private.
0: If you want to marry me, I'm ready.
1: I want to marry
0: I'm ready
1: you
0: to get married. You never, it's not you.
1: No, wait, you said if you want to marry, did you put an exception or to exempt anybody?
0: No, you're not. Please, do you guys have any shout outs to give before we leave?
1: Shout out to Arsenal fans.
0: Hey.
1: I was just waiting for you to say what you said. Do we have shout out? I'm giving a shout out to those people. You know, easy to be champions. All right, shout out to everybody that tuned in, to the winners as well, and to Ayomi. Shout out to you. Much love.
2: Really? Shout out to you who stayed with us from the beginning of the show up till now. I celebrate you. I love you. Shout out to DJ Half, to Renshi, the Buzz Baby. to the Dad's Liking, and also shout out to me, myself.
0: Yeah, shout out to me. Ruby has said everything. Thank you so much for being part of the show today. We'll be back again tomorrow. Same time, same station. So keep listening to the only station that is authorized to make you happy. Good evening.

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2: It's 6 o'clock. Nigeria is the only country we have Let's Avoid Act that could destabilize the nation. Remember, we are one big family. I am Gift Azamo with the news first, out of stories. Federal government restates its commitment in lifting tax burden on small businesses. Niger, Nasarawa, and Kogi State intensify measures to mitigate flood ahead of peak rains. Court adjourns Nigeria Democratic Congress suit against selections of Electoral Act. On the foreign scene, UK and Nigeria fintech partnership boosting SMEs and jobs. In sport news, we hear that Super Eagles head coach Eric Chelle expects a tough battle against Zimbabwe. Please stay tuned for details of these and other stories.

0: The federal government has restated its commitment to lifting the tax burden on small businesses in the country. The initiative is part of measures to support the growth of small businesses in the country. The Director General Presidential Enabling Business Environment Council, Zara Mustafa Audu, made the commitment in Jos at a meeting of the 2026 Nationwide Town Hall and State Engagement Tour.
1: For starters, if you notice, with the tax reform policy, President Bola Ahmed Tinubu's tax reform policy is actually very encouraging for smaller businesses, because if you're below a certain threshold, if you earn less than 3 million naira, you don't pay taxes. Company registration for nano businesses, there's been free company registration for nano businesses in the last 2 years. They've been able to register for free. And having a sense of formality also helps promote a business. But the most important thing is the fact that even at scaling, the president has created the tax brackets in such a way that it would take, you know, the smaller businesses do not have any tax burdens on them. Like Mr. President says, there's no gain in taxing poverty. So as such, he's encouraging the smaller businesses by giving them tax breaks while, you know, pushing the much of the burden of taxes on the larger businesses that are more established.
0: Zara Audu said the state engagement will strengthen businesses in states across the country.
1: It's to strengthen the subnational ease of doing business council, ensure that the policies at the federal level are also implemented at the state level. Plateau is the first state we've been to, but we are going to be going to all the 36 states. At the end of this, we are hoping that Plateau State will review some of its policies and its reforms around business in its state to make it easier for existing businesses. Every state is different. So the private sector are here to share their pain points. The policymakers in the room will take this back, review it and amend it moving forward. In terms of the technical session, we're here to strengthen the subnational ease of doing business council, look at what they are doing and show them how they can do it better based on some of the things that we're doing at the federal level.
0: The Commissioner for Information in Plateau State, Joyce Rantnap, said the initiative demonstrated the state's government's commitment in creating a business-friendly environment.
2: So what we are doing on our own part in the state is to ensure that there is ease of doing business in the state. What policies are we putting together? How are we engaging with the people? And this is one of such meetings that creates that opportunity for us to engage with our business operators within the state. And also, as we are taking that step, we're also looking at the prospect that we're selling out to the outer world to get more investors to come and invest in our state. You recall that one of our main focus in this administration is to develop our economy in the state, and we have paid attention to agriculture, tourism, and of course mining as one of those economic drivers for us in the state. So every action that we are looking at the end of this meeting is how we should be able to create enabling environments for our agricultural sector to thrive, our mining sector to thrive, and of course our tourism sector to thrive.
0: Joyce Rantnap commended the presidential initiative for recognizing Governor Kile Mutwang's led administration's efforts on driving stronger economy in the state.
2: And it is obvious that they have seen commitment on our own part as a government. They've seen the zeal for our administration to be able to drive the process of building a stronger economy for our people in the state, and of course create an enabling environment for investors to invest in Plateau State, looking at the huge potentials that we have in Plateau State. And so it is for us a partnership that we're learning from each other to be able to again look backwards and see if we've been getting our processes right. So this is that learning curve that we are going to assess our performance so far and see how better we can do it.
0: Rhythm News correspondent Babatunde Ajayi reports that state level council drives presidential enabling business environment council's national mandate to eliminate bureaucratic bottlenecks and promote a business friendly climate. Niger, Nasarawa, and Kogi state government have intensified proactive measures to mitigate flooding and its impact as the rainy season gathers momentum. The measures include early warning systems, evacuation protocols, relocation directives for residents in flood-prone communities, inter-agency collaboration, the settling of waters, and sustained public sensitization campaigns. The state government disclosed this in separate interviews with newsmen amid concerns over predicted flooding in parts of the country during the 2026 rainy season. In Niger State, Abubakar Musa, the state commissioner for environment and climate change, said the ministry had activated comprehensive strategies to mitigate flooding and its effects across the state. In Nasarawa State, the government said it will enforce the relocation of residents in flood-prone communities to prevent loss of lives and property. In Kogi State, Otitolaye Olorunlake, Director of Dams and Reservoir Operations in the State Ministry of Water Resources, said the government had intensified collaboration with relevant agencies to strengthen flood monitoring and mitigation effort as rainfall increases. Yoruba Nation activist Sunday Adeyemo, popularly known as Sunday Igboho, on Monday said he was still waiting the federal government's approval for the take-off of his security outfit, Iru Ekun Security Outfit, as part of the moves to dislodge criminal elements from Southwest Forest. He also expressed his readiness to comply with the executive order recently issued by the Oyo State government under the leadership of Governor Seyi Makinde to regulate the activities of private security firms in the state. Sunday Igboho, who made this known in a statement issued in Ibadan, the state capital, stressed that all necessary documents and procedural requirements needed for the approval of Iru Ekun Security Network had been submitted to the federal government. The Nigerian Customs Service has reiterated the need for stronger collaboration with the media to promote public awareness, border security, and national development. This was part of the resolutions of the Customs Zone B media engagement organized by the service in Kano on Monday. The event held under the theme Building Synergy Between the Media and Customs for Enhanced Stakeholders Awareness and National Development. The acting customs controller of the Kano Katsina Area Command, Usman Adamo, commended the National Public Relations Unit for organizing the engagement, describing it as a platform to strengthen cooperation between customs and the media. The Federal High Court in Abuja on Monday adjourned a suit filed by Nigeria Democratic Congress seeking an order striking down sections 138 and 77, subsection 5 of the new Electoral Act 2026 until June 9 for hearing. The case, which was listed on the day's court list, could not proceed due to Justice Mohammed Umar's absence, although the NDC's lawyer, Vincent Otatukpu, and the defense lawyers, including O.J. Opawale, were in court. The judge was said to be on another official engagement. The matter was subsequently fixed for June 9 for hearing.
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0: The British High Commissioner in Lagos, Johnny Baxter, says growing fintech collaboration between Nigeria and the UK is helping to address major challenges faced by small businesses. Johnny Baxter made the disclosure in an interview with newsmen in Lagos. The envoy said combining Nigeria innovation with UK regulatory standards and global market access was helping fintech firms deliver safer payment platforms and more efficient cross-border financial services. Ugandan Health Ministry on Monday announced two more confirmed cases of Ebola, bringing the total number of cases reported in the country to 7. The two new cases are health workers in a private health facility in the capital, Kampala, and are both Ugandans, the ministry said in a statement. Ugandan authorities confirmed 3 new Ebola cases on Saturday. The epicenter of the outbreak is in neighboring Democratic Republic of Congo's Ituri province, where borders Uganda. Super Eagles head coach Eric Chele is anticipating a difficult duel against the Warriors of Zimbabwe. Nigeria will take on Kenten Otembo's side in the semi-final of the 2026 Unity Cup at the Valley on Tuesday night. The two countries faced off in the qualifiers for the 2026 FIFA World Cup, with both encounters ending in draws. To end the news, a recap of the major headlines. The federal government has restated its commitment in lifting tax burden on small businesses in the country. Niger, Nasarawa, and Kogi state governments have intensified proactive measures to mitigate flooding and its impact as the rainy season gathers momentum. The Federal High Court in Abuja on Monday adjourned a suit filed by Nigeria Democratic Congress seeking and others striking down sections 138 and 77 subsection 5 of the new Electoral Act 2026 until June 9 for hearing. On the foreign scene, we brought you a report that the British Deputy High Commissioner in Lagos, Johnny Baxter, says a growing fintech collaboration between Nigeria and the UK is helping to address major challenges faced by small businesses. In sport news, you heard that Super Eagles head coach Eric Chele is anticipating a difficult duel against the Warriors of Zimbabwe. The news was edited by Babatunde Ajayi and produced by Nanfa Shalvon. I am Gift Azamu. You can follow us on our social media platforms at Just 937 Rhythm, Instagram, X, and Facebook. Nigeria is the only country we have. Let's avoid acts that could destabilize a nation. Remember, we are one big family. Good evening and many thanks for listening.
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We go happen see.

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Authenticity of your music, the message in your music, how you've been able to apply your soul and emotion to your music. A lot of people would assume that, you know, as you rise up in the industry and popularity becomes the norm, that you may sell out the sound or your music or your soul. You've been able to evolve musically but still maintain your core, and that is most appreciated.

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0: What's up, y'all? This is JJ, world famous, the Macadon, the Mike Professor, and the certified black music historian. And y'all know what time it is. Welcome to the Top 7, Africa's longest running chart show, 28 years strong and still moving culture. Counting down the hottest joints, tearing up the playlists, timelines, clubs, and speakers right now. 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
1: Number 7.
0: And sliding in at number 7, it's Geeking by Lil Yachty featuring Nems. This joint carries that futuristic Yachty balance mixed with Nems's cool UK grill influence delivery. Production is clean, bass heavy, and psychedelic, the type of beat that floats but still knocks in the whip. Streaming wise, this record's been gaining serious traction across TikTok clips and DSP playlists, especially with younger rap audiences tapping into that ALT trap wave. And Nems, yeah, he's still building momentum globally. This collab definitely boosts his stateside credibility. Low-key vibe, yes, but still slaps. Check this out.
2: Yo,

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Me

0: This is the top seven on the Rhythm Nation. I'm JJ, world famous, the Mac Don. And remember, y'all can follow us on Instagram at 937 Rhythm FM, on Facebook at 937 Rhythm FM Lagos, and on X at Rhythm 937 FM. 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And before that, y'all checked out at seven, Lil Yachty featuring Nemez and the song known as Geeking.
1: Number six.
0: And at number six, we got Alicia by Little Baby and Hot Boy. Now, this one is straight melodic pain music, moody piano loops, trap drums, street poetry, you know what I mean? All the ingredients. Little Baby keeps it polished with that emotionally detached flow, while Hot Boy brings rawness and hunger to the record. Production follows that modern ATL formula, likely crafted by producers from Baby's usual camp, like Section 8, Weezy-inspired collaborators. The streets are definitely rocking with this one already, and showing early streaming movement on rap playlists and YouTube rotations. Late night drive music for sure. Check this out.

0: This is the top seven on the Rhythm Nation. Straight up, no ice. I'm JJ, internationally known, the Mecca Don. And don't forget to check us out on Instagram at 937 Rhythm FM. More significantly, y'all can check us out from any part of the universe. 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And for the record, you'll check that at 6. Lil Baby and Hot Boy and the song known as Alicia.
1: Number 5.
0: This evening's number 5 belongs to Asake with Forgiveness. Now this joint is right here. Pure emotion. Asake balances spiritual reflection with rhythm in a way only he can. You still get the Ama piano inspired bounce, but lyrically he's talking accountability, growth, and peace of mind. Production carries that familiar Magic Sticks inspired DNA, layered percussion, chant style harmonies, and heavy log drums. The song has already sparked strong fan reactions online, and expectations are high for it to become another major streaming success across Africa and the diaspora. At this point in time, Asake does not really miss it. Check this out.

0: This is the top seven on the Rhythm Nation. I'm JJ, world famous, the Mecca Don. Still kicking the ballistics from side to side. And remember, y'all can follow us on Instagram at 937 Rhythm FM, on Facebook at 937 Rhythm FM Lagos, and on X at Rhythm 937 FM. And before that, y'all checked out at 5, Ashake, and the song known as Forgiveness. And that song, if you ask me, is off the hinges.
1: Number 4.
0: This evening's number 4 is provided by The Baby, who features Young Miami and YK Nice. It's known as Pop That Thing, the remix. And this one is straight club energy. No overthinking, just bass, attitude and talk. The Baby slides in with that signature animated delivery. Young Miami adds that city girl's flavor and confidence. YK Nice helps keep the remix gritty, you know what I mean, and active. Production is built for the strip clubs, forgive me, and party circuits. Heavy 808s. Catchy hooks and bounce everywhere. It's already buzzing across social media clips and party playlists, especially in South Stateside. Definitely outside music. 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
2: Let me pop my dick too fat. He get hard when I sit on his lap. Talk, I'ma swing on that. My DM's getting out of control. Scream my name till your throat gets sore. When

0: This is a top seven on the Rhythm Nation MJAJ, internationally known the Mecca Don, the Mike Professor, and the certified black music historian. Coming at you straight out of Lagos, Nigeria. This is the top seven, and you'll just check that at number four. Pop That Thing, the remix, provided by The Baby featuring Young Miami and YK Nice.
1: Number three.
0: We're going to drop the tempo a little bit. This evening's number three song is known as Falling by Chris Brown, who features Leon Thomas. Vocally, yeah, this one is dangerous, you know what I mean? Chris Brown delivers those smooth, layered harmonies he's known for, while Leon Thomas brings soul, texture, and elite songwriting energy to the song. Production leans into modern R&B, warm synths, soft drums, atmospheric melodies, real late-night energy. Leon Thomas has been quietly becoming one of the most respected creative forces in R&B, and this collaboration feels like the perfect match. Expect the song to climb steadily on urban radio and streaming playlists. Certified headphones music, because you don't want to let anything out. Check this out.

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1: Now from the crate, another hip-hop classic from 1998, DMX featuring Faith Evans with How's It Going Down. And this bounces off DMX's classic album It's Dark and Hell Is Hot. And this song was produced by Dame Grease. The song showed a softer side of X, storytelling, vulnerability, relationship drama, but still authentic to the core. And Faith Evans on the hook, timeless. This song remains one of DMX's biggest crossover hits and still gets heavy love from old school hip-hop fans worldwide. I tell you, real music ages different. Check

0: This is the top seven on the Rhythm Nation. I'm JJ, world famous The Mecca Don. And the seven this evening, Lil Yachty featuring Nems with Geeking. Lil Baby and Hot Boy are at six with Alicia. Asha Cat is at five with Forgiveness. The Baby's at four featuring Young Miami and YK Nice with Pop That Thing. Chris Brown's at three featuring Leon Thomas with Falling. And at two from 1998, DMX featuring Faith Evans with How's It Going Down.
1: And now for the number one song for the top seven jams at seven.
0: And sitting comfortably at the number one spot this week, Back Outside by BNXN featuring SARS. Now this song is moving crazy right now. SARS delivers elite level production as always. Smooth drums, rich bounce, clean transitions, and that signature futuristic Afrobeat soundscape. BNXN glides effortlessly over the instrumental with melodies, confidence, and that slick conversational flow that the fans go crazy about. Streaming numbers are building fast across Apple Music Nigeria and Spotify Afrobeats playlists, and expectations are high for this to become one of the season's biggest songs. So Outside Season officially activated. And here it is. Check it out.

I've been listening to a presentation of the top seven on the Rhythm Nation, produced by Manasa Musa, aka Musavedi, JJ, world famous The Macadon. And I'll be back on the next one at seven. So until next time, stay sharp, stay safe, and pop up the volume to the MAX.

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